0: Easy in charge of refereeing a South Sydney Rabbitohs game. He wouldn't be an impartial judge. These people aren't an impartial judge, and we should not allow this type of censorship to emerge in a free and open country.
1: A second child has died following a horror crash involving an 8-seater four-wheel drive near Bacchus Marsh. A 7-year-old girl died at the scene at around 4 o'clock yesterday afternoon, while an 11-year-old boy who was airlifted to hospital has since lost his fight for life. Meanwhile, a man has died in a collision between his car and a truck in Carrum Downs this morning. It happened on Peninsula Link at around 20 past 3. One Nation's national director is defending the party's Victorian leader after Warren Pickering came clean about his past drug use and drink driving. However, James Ashby has told Nine the candidate's past is none of our business.
2: It is not in the public interest as to what happened to a young man in his 20s that has cleaned his life up, went to the ADF and done very well for himself and raised four kids.
1: And Prince George has started his first day of high school at Eton College, the same school his father, Will, attended.
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1: To Gold Sport now, and Tom Liberatore says he's looking forward to spending more time with his son and checking out Melbourne's pubs after announcing his AFL retirement. After 16 years with the Doggies, he's decided to call it a day, citing health concerns as his main reason.
4: I wouldn't be inclined to have any more surgeries or get another head knock and, yeah, maybe risk not remembering my son's name.
1: That's on 7 there. And the LA Rams will finally leave America for Melbourne today, ahead of Friday's historic NFL clash against San Francisco at the MCG. They'll touch down in Australia just 24 hours before kickoff.
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1: A few showers around today, getting up to 14, cloudy tomorrow with a top of 15, and a bit of sunshine and 17 on Friday. Right now, it is 12 degrees in Richmond, and life feels better with gold. 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
7: Morning Melbourne, this is Higo, and today is Wednesday. Now the reason I say it out loud, because yesterday, which was Tuesday, I had one of those days where you think it's the day ahead, like I thought yesterday was Wednesday, not unlike the coach of the San Francisco 49ers here in Australia.
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7: Man, he was ultra confused. 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It's already happened once and it can happen multiple times a day. See? It's simple. Not, can't forget, it's iHeart Live, Ice House Live on the Harbour with Gold. 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

0: Wake up with the Christian O'Connell Show and wind down with James in Amanda for the drive home. This is gold. In 8 minutes, I'm going to get you the greatest band in the world. And the film clip that goes along with this song is super memorable. And it was done for a reason. Here's Queen's bass player, John Deacon, telling us that reason.
1: Even though it was my song, I was devoid of any idea what to do for the video. I think that was Roger's idea, which Roger was quite keen to get over, that we weren't this sort of, you know, sort of highfalutin, sort of serious, you know, taking ourselves too seriously all the time.
0: You know what song they're talking about? It's on soon. Here's AC/DC, Long Way to the Top on Gold.

0: Wake Up with the Christian O'Connell Show and Wind Down with Jonesy and Amanda for the drive home on Gold. Last hour, I spoke to Fiona, put her in the Gold Class Lounge for a golden ticket to see Ice House live. She's a super fan. She read part of a poem that she had written about this experience using all the like song titles and stuff. So once we finished our call, I asked her to read me the whole poem, and I think it deserves to be heard. Have a listen.
1: Australia released one of its best when Flowers came onto the scene. A different look, an Aussie sound, I can't help myself, is what we screamed. With no promises, they found their groove, talent leading their way. Transforming to Ice House in 1977, this meant they were here to stay. A bar, a pub, a street cafe, no limits to where they were heard. The crowds gathered crazy for more, singing along to every word. The sax, the guitar, the keyboard, perfect for this great southern land. Then Ivor steps out, electric blue eyes, and we knew this was our man. A man of colours, his style, his sound, lasting the test of time. He says, my obsession with writing the lyrics has caused the music to thrive. We live, we love, we sing it all. Even a heartbreak kid feels connected. Some don't see what the fuss is all about, saying this is nothing too serious. But to hear them live, to see them perform, a fan knows what this would mean. Winning the golden ticket to take me there is beyond my wildest dreams.
0: Fiona, that is absolutely brilliant. Good luck for Friday, getting the golden ticket for Ice House live on the harbour. Anytime we repeat that winning song, you got to call us on 1355 22.
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0: Double adapter indeed. Wake up with the Christian O'Connell Show. 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And every Wednesday, they check in around the team and to you to find out how your week's going. Rated out of 5. This morning, it's an interesting week in progress for our man intern Pete.
1: I think I'm closing in on a 4 out of 5. I think I found another side hustle that could make me 10 grand in a matter of a few days.
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22: 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The Mornington Peninsula Freeway remains closed southbound at East Link due to a crash in the early hours of this morning. The Frankston Freeway, your best bet, and all southbound traffic on East Link also being diverted onto the Frankston Freeway. A crash in Dandenong South being tidied at the South Gippsland Highway and Abbotts Road. A similar story, Bulleen, Manningham Road at Thompson's Road. Multiple lanes blocked through the intersection. Moreland Road, Brunswick will close between Cameron Street and Sydney Road for tram works from 13 September to 1 October. Businesses remain open. Expect delays. Visit the Transport Victoria website. Now you're up to date with Melbourne's latest traffic.
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24: Hi there, I'm John Michael. One of Australia's leading anti-smoking groups has welcomed the state's new laws, which will allow inspectors to shut down dodgy tobacco stores for up to 90 days. Any business selling vapes or illegal cigarettes will also be named and shamed on a register. Rachel Anderson from Quit, pretty happy with the changes.
25: What this does is sends a really strong signal to businesses that this won't be tolerated and that there is really strong enforcement power.
24: The Victorian Premier says he's terrified by the possibility of a One Nation and Liberal Party coalition and the impact that could have on the workforce. Ben Carroll telling the ABC he's concerned about the number of jobs that could go if they're elected.
26: They'll go straight after workers' rights. $40 billion in cuts will hurt every single Victorian. One in seven public servants will lose their jobs.
24: An Aussie father is expected to testify today in Mexico in the murder trial of brothers Jake and Callum Robinson. The pair, along with their American friend, were killed while on a surfing trip in 2024. Martin Robinson is tipped to be called into the stand on day two. Aussie retirees are tipped to spend around $121 billion from their super this year. The largest spend is set to be on food and drinks, followed by transport and holidays. And a new report has found that Aussie classrooms are some of the noisiest and most disruptive of anywhere in the developed world, with high rates of bullying and skipping school.
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24: To Gold Sport now, and North Melbourne has set up a panel to select its new head coach. It features Kangaroos footy manager Todd Viney, former captain Andrew Swallow, and recently retired Magpie star Steele Sidebottom. Alistair Clarkson was sacked by North a week ago with 1 year to run on his contract. Meanwhile, the Cats fly to Perth today ahead of Friday's semi-final clash against the Dockers. And world number one Aryna Sabalenka has advanced to the US Tennis Open semi-finals this morning after a tough win over Linda Noskova.
1: Super happy to get this win. Super happy. Yeah, it's tough match, tough battle. Thank you, guys.
24: Men's number two seed Carlos Alcaraz takes to the court shortly.
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24: A few showers today, getting up to 14 and cloudy and 15 tomorrow. Right now it's 12 degrees in Scoresby and life feels better with gold. 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
5: Yeah, g'day Melbourne, this is Higo, and if you're just joining me now, you might have missed the fact that I've already played the winning Ice House song once. But as we know, it can happen multiple times a day, and today might be one of them. But then I just thought of something else. If you're only joining me now, you might not even know what that winning song is. But by now, you should have realised you've got to listen to the Christian O'Connell Show to get that winning Ice House song. Patsy even backs it up in her news. And I want you to get to Fleet Steps at the end of the month to see Ice House live. And for me, I think the biggest thing is you get to go on a backstage tour and you get to see them at soundcheck. And that's something that people don't normally get to do. It's money can't buy. So find out what that winning Ice House song is. And anytime it plays again before 3, call us on 13 55 22 to get in the Gold Class Lounge for a golden ticket that gets given away on Friday for iHeart Live. Ice House, live in the harbour with...

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You can hang up your phones. That's not the winning Ice House song. Wake up with the Christian O'Connell Show. Wind down with Jones and Amanda for the drive home on Gold. True story, I played the winning one just after 9 o'clock today, but it can happen again. Hey, in 4 minutes, I'm going to play you a band who in the late 70s were writing a concept album. And they thought to themselves, you know what would make this song really pop? A school choir. So they went down the road and got a school choir and put them on there. But it wasn't until 20 years after that all these kids got paid their royalties. Straight after Roxette here at Gold.

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0: Wake up with the Christian O'Connell Show. Wind down with Jones and Amanda for the drive home. This is Gold. Hi, Michelle. How are you?
1: Good. You finally answered my call. I've been ringing for weeks.
0: What for?
1: To win the Ice House tickets.
0: Oh, right. We have to play a winning Ice House song.
1: I'm pretty sure it's it.
0: I did play an Ice House song about 15 minutes ago. Was that the right one?
1: Oh, no, it's Drake Cafe, isn't it?
0: Yeah. Oh,
1: damn, yeah. It's the wrong one. Sorry.
0: No worries, try again soon.
1: I promise, thank you.
0: Bye.
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3: 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And the guy spins around and says, I'm Kieran White. And 5 years rolls around. 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The service guy goes, it's a bit odd. 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Guess who walks in the door?
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0: Wake up with the Christian O'Connell Show. I'm wind down with Jones and Amanda for the drive home on Gold 104.3. And this morning on Christian's show, he suddenly wanted to know if people still had hobbies. Asking around the team, got to intern Pete, who revealed what he's doing this weekend. Something I'd never heard of, and clearly Christian hadn't either.
1: I'm going to a new hobby this weekend, Aura Battles.
2: What's this?
1: Oh, it's a mixture of basically dance, rap, fashion walk-offs, and just internet nonsense, and you battle it out against another person, and however the crowds go crazy, if they go crazy for you, you win.
2: 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Yeah. By the way, so middle-aged, I thought you meant Aura Rings.
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4: Melbourne, history is about to be made. 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
27: 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The Mornington Peninsula Freeway remains closed southbound at East Link due to a crash in the early hours of this morning. All traffic being diverted onto the Frankston Freeway. You can give it a miss and take the Nepean Highway as well. And just for good measure, East Link southbound also being diverted onto the Frankston Freeway. Another bad run around the CBD. Level crossing works in Newport. Maddox Road closed at the rail line. Take Melbourne Road. 3 Point Motors Mercedes-Benz, where exceptional vehicles meet exceptional service. 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Now you're up to date with Melbourne's latest traffic.
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30: Good afternoon, I'm John Michael. Dodgy tobacco shops that sell vapes and illegal cigarettes will be shut down under new laws that came into effect today. Inspectors have been given the power to close stores for up to 90 days, Premier Ben Carroll welcoming the news.
31: If you are selling illegal tobacco, expect an inspector at any day and any moment, and expect a fluoro sign on the front of your door saying this shop has been closed.
30: One Nation's national director has thrown his support behind Warren Pickering after the party's Victorian leader admitted to drug use and drink driving in the past. James Ashby telling Nine his story is relatable to a lot of Australians.
32: Like Keith Urban, for example, who's had a great admission to the Australian public that he suffered with cocaine addiction and alcoholism, and he's dealt with that, and he's one of our national treasures today. So people can redeem themselves.
30: Investigations continue into a horror four-wheel drive rollover west of Melbourne, with the death toll rising to 2 overnight. An 11-year-old boy lost his fight for life in hospital after a 7-year-old girl died at the scene yesterday. 5 other children were injured while the female driver was taken to hospital. And Blanche Delpuget has died, the writer and widow of former Prime Minister Bob Hawke, passing away aged 82.
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30: To Gold Sport now, and Adam Treloar has decided to call time on his AFL career. It comes after the Western Bulldogs chose not to offer him a contract for the 2027 season. He played 263 games for the Giants, Pies and Doggies. And it comes after teammate Tom Liberatore announced yesterday that he's hanging up the boots due to health concerns.
0: I wouldn't be inclined to have any more surgeries or get another head knock and, yeah, maybe risk not remembering my son's name.
30: That's on Seven there. And Tony Popovich has revealed that he turned down a 4-year contract extension that would have kept him in charge of the Socceroos until the 2030 World Cup. Instead, he signed a 6-month extension, which will see him through to the 2027 Asian Cup.
29: On Stake, US investing feels effortless with the world's biggest stocks at your fingertips. 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
30: A few showers around this afternoon, getting up to 14 degrees. Cloudy tomorrow with a top of 15 and a bit of sunshine and 17 on Friday. Right now, it is 12 degrees in Blackburn and life feels better with Gold. 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
17: Hello there. Got Tony Tenaglia this afternoon. Ever had one of those days where you feel like you've crammed 3 days in before lunchtime?
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17: Can I just say, time to breathe and reset. And we can do that with Totally 80s. I'm going to let you choose some of the music that we play during Totally 80s. Would you like to do that? All right, so what you've got to do is head to thegoldwebsite.com.au and tell us which three songs you'd like to hear in your Totally 80s triple play. Going to play one in around 15 minutes' time. But, you know, I love hearing why you love Totally 80s and why you love the songs that we play during Totally 80s. Michelle, what is it for you?
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17: Yeah, that'll do it for me. All right, well, how about we kick off Totally 80s with Belinda Carlisle and Heaven Has a Place on Earth.
34: Beautiful. Thank you so much and love Gold.
17: We love to hear that. 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
2: 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Let's talk about Mental as Anything. Why did you want to hear that song?
3: Mental as Anything. I remember singing it when I was younger and laughing about it and not even realising until a few weeks ago that they were Australian.
2: Okay, you can be forgiven for that, considering the fact that your accent is an Australian and you're from the UK. So
3: I've been here 16 years.
2: Oh, but how long have you been here?
3: 16.
2: Yeah, can't defend you now. But
3: okay.
2: So how did you come to learn that they're Australian?
3: I think it may have been a career night, and I was like, oh, so they're not English.
2: Oh, that is so funny. So all of these years, you thought they were an English band?
3: Yeah, so a bit embarrassing.
2: Oh, man. Well, it's a Mental as Anything is coming up. You're Totally 80s Triple Play, but we're going to kick it off with Starship. 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
3: All right, I will do. Thank you very much.

0: Wake up with the Christian O'Connell Show. Wind down with Jonesy and Amanda for the ride home. Totally 80s on God with Simple Minds. Don't you forget about me. You got Tony Tenaglia this afternoon. September 9 today, a lot of big names celebrating a birthday today. Adam Sandler, Hugh Grant, actress Michelle Williams, who was once the partner of Heath Ledger. Eric Stone Street, might remember him from Modern Family. Colonel Sanders is born on this day in 1890. And in the music world, born on this day, Avicii, Michael Bublé and Dave Stewart. Oh, and I can't forget my son Josh. My son Josh is celebrating birthday today. Happy birthday, buddy. Got a song from one of those guys coming up in the next 10 minutes. And yes, it's going to be from my son Josh. No, don't panic. I'd never do that to you.
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0: Bowen Maniac. Today is September 9, and I would like to wish my my son Josh very happy birthday today. Celebrates it with Dave Stewart from the Eurythmics, who's 74. Just a little bit older than my son, Josh. Had things gone differently, though, for Dave Stewart when he was 13, he may have been playing soccer for England instead of being one half of the Eurythmics.
1: All he dreamt about was being a footballer. But I got my knee broken badly and I had an operation. And I was, like, so devastated because the surgeon came to see me and said, well, you'll be up on your feet and you'll be playing football in no time, about a year or something. And I was like, a year? When you're, like, 13, that's, like, forever. But my brother brought in that old bashed Spanish guitar with four strings. And really, this guitar became a portal throughout my life.
0: As they say, the rest is history. It's Dave Stewart with Eurythmics. When Tomorrow Comes, I'm totally 80s on gold.

0: Photos Africa wraps up today's Totally 80s. Wake up with the Christian O'Connell Show and wind down with Jonesy and Amanda. The drive home, this is Go 104.3. You got Tony Tonelli here this afternoon. You know, the best way to start your work day is with the Christian O'Connell Show's At Work Time Waster. It happens every morning after 8:30, and it's where Christian gets a topic and then moulds it into a song title or a celebrity name or a movie title. This morning, he was after your picnic bands.
1: Limp Bizkit. 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Drinks are in the Eskimo, Joe.
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1: 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Blanket 182.
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0: Oh, yeah, they were very good. 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
32: 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There's a collision on Eastlink heading northbound after Baronia Road with one lane out of action. Jump onto Wantirna Road instead. The Mornington Peninsula Freeway has now reopened southbound at Eastlink after an earlier collision. All lanes are now open. The Calder Freeway is slowing outbound past Calder Park Drive due to works. And we've got the Monash Freeway also slowing outbound at Yarra Boulevard due to works. It's 20% off store-wide at Winston with a Y. Save on blinds, curtains and cream-safe security, shutters and awnings. 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Now you're up to date with Melbourne's latest traffic.
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35: Afternoon, I'm Georgia Love. One of the so-called ISIS brides in Melbourne will remain behind bars, denied bail for a second time. Zeynep Ahmad is accused of owning a slave while supporting Islamic State in Syria before returning home to Melbourne earlier this year. She had a bail application denied in June, the Victorian Court of Appeal upholding that decision this afternoon, the judge finding the 31-year-old mother posed an unacceptable risk if released. Crash investigators are still working to determine what caused a horror single car crash in Parwan yesterday. It's claimed the lives of two children and left five more in hospital. The eight-seater vehicle was being driven by a 34-year-old mother carrying seven children from school when it left the road and rolled. A seven-year-old girl died at the scene. An 11-year-old boy was airlifted to hospital where he died overnight. A teenage boy and a toddler, among five others, hospitalised. The manhunt has ended for the fugitive accused of attacking his brother and parents with an axe in the Latrobe Valley. 48-year-old Peter Ryan was tracked down by police last night. He's currently being interviewed. From today, inspectors have the power to shut down dodgy tobacco and vape shops for up to 90 days. The new rules introduced by the state government also allow offending stores to be named and shamed on a register. But Rachel Anderson from Quit fears there's not enough inspectors to enforce it.
36: We have 42 licensed inspectors currently being employed through Tobacco Licensing Victoria. The government had recently tripled the number of the workforce. We think it needs to triple again.
35: And one of the women at the centre of the Sydney Swans sexual assault allegations has provided additional statements to police. According to the Nine papers, the fresh information relates to events at the Pullman Hotel. Investigations continue and no charges have been laid.
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1: To Gold Sport now, and Adam Treloar has decided to call time on his AFL career. It comes after the Western Bulldogs chose not to offer him a contract for the 2027 season. He played 263 games for the Giants, Pies and Doggies. And it comes after teammate Tom Liberatore announced yesterday that he's hanging up the boots due to health concerns.
3: I wouldn't be inclined to have any more surgeries or get another head knock and, you know, maybe risk not remembering my son's name.
1: That's on Seven there. And Tony Popovich has revealed that he turned down a four-year contract extension that would have kept him in charge of the Socceroos until the 2030 World Cup. Instead, he signed a six-month extension, which will see him through to the 2027 Asian Cup.
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6: Cloudy, the chance of a shower later today. Tomorrow, partly cloudy, top of 15, 17, mostly sunny Friday. Right now in the city, it's 13 degrees. And life feels better with Gold.
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7: And you're Tony Tenaglia this afternoon. I am loving how many Ice House fans we have that are dying to get a golden ticket to see them live on the Sydney Harbour. Laura, you are such a fan. You have seen them quite a few times. You tend to sort of follow them around the state when they're gigging. How many shows do you reckon you've been to over the last couple of years?
8: Four or five. So we go to, you know, the Red Hot Summers and all that type of thing, wherever they're playing,
7: So really, I mean, you don't really need to see them again on Sydney Harbour, do you? Surely not.
8: Oh, but that's like a bucket list thing. Like, it's so iconic.
7: I get it. Don't worry. Yeah, the golden ticket not only gets you a premium seat to see them live on the harbour, but you also get a behind-the-scenes tour and you get to check out the sound check. And you get overnight accommodation in a harbour view room for two people at the Hyatt Regency Sydney. To go on the guest list to score that golden ticket, you've got to catch today's Ice House winning song. Christian this morning told you what that is. When you hear it, give us a call on 1355 22. 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

0: Moving Pictures and What About Me? What about me? Not Ice House and the winning song that's going to get you on the guest list to see them live on Sydney Harbour. You can stop calling now. Wake up with the Christian O'Connell Show and wind down with Jonesy and Amanda for the drive home. This is gold. You know, of late, I've been watching a fair bit of The Voice, and while some of the performances have me cringing, I think some of the comments from the judges have me cringing even more. There is one artist who's not a huge fan of those shows at all.
1: I don't believe in musical competition. Like, there's so much competition already in the music business, and there's, like, great artists out there that are being ignored because TV world is watching Joe Schmo that works at the diner that never, ever would have been discovered. These people would have never made it because they don't have what it takes. These are not long-lasting careers. These are people who are getting in the limelight really quick. Can they sing? Yeah, but who cares if people can sing?
0: You'll find out who she is when we play a song from her and her band in the next 10 minutes. But right now, Barnes.

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0: Wake up with the Christian O'Connell Show and wind down with Jonesy and Amanda for the drive home. This is Gold with the Four Non Blondes and a What's Up. Lead singer of the band, Linda Perry, not a fan of music competition shows like The Voice or Idol or any of those type of shows. So fair to say, we're not going to see her as a judge on one of those shows in the near future. It's Tony Tenaglia this afternoon. Hey, we're giving you the chance to see Ice House live on Sydney Harbour. Brielle, when did your love for Ice House start?
1: I think my love actually started when I saw Ivor Davies on Hey Hey It's Saturday back in the mid-80s, I would say. And had lots of their songs on tape that I'd listen to on repeat and things like that. And I saw a very brief gig of theirs at one of the Red Hot Summer concerts. I think they only played four or five songs, so I've been keen to see them since. So when I heard about this competition, I thought I'd just give it a go.
0: Nice. All right. Well, look, keep listening out for that Ice House winning song announced this morning on the Christian O'Connell Show. You will hear it before 3. Need you to call 1355 22 when you do to get onto that guest list.
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5: 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Significant delays expected. 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

0: Wake up with the Christian O'Connell Show and wind down with Jonesy and Amanda for the drive home. This is Go 104.3 and you've got Tony Tenaglia this afternoon. This morning on the Christian O'Connell Show, Christian was asking the team to rate how their week is going so far. What rating did intern Pete give his week?
1: I think I'm closing in on a 4 out of 5. I think I found another side hustle that could make me 10 grand in a matter of a few days.
2: What are you doing?
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26: 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The Spurs Watermain, Pasco Vale on Gaffney Street, closed between Railway Parade and Northumberland Road. The Calder Freeway slowing outbound past Calder Park Drive due to works. The Monash Freeway also slowing outbound at Warrigal Road due to works with one lane closed. And we've got Cheltenham Road, Dandenong, closed in both directions between Foster Street and Hammond Road until late September for level crossing works. 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
28: Afternoon, I'm Georgia Love. More raids have been carried out as part of the police probe into corruption in the CFMEU, this time across two states. Victorian Crime and Counter-Terrorism Squad officers served warrants on homes in Pasco Vale and Mount Eliza this morning. At the same time, Queensland Police raided two homes and the Queensland CFMEU offices. Electronic devices and paperwork seized will be forensically examined. Police say they're investigating allegations of people linked to a Victorian-based labour hire company providing corrupting benefits to current Queensland-based CFMEU officials. One of the so-called ISIS brides has lost her bid for freedom for the second time. The Court of Appeal denying her bail, finding her release would pose an unacceptable risk to the community. 31-year-old Zainab Ahmad is facing charges of crimes against humanity, accused of keeping a slave and supporting the Islamic State terrorist group in Syria before returning to Melbourne in May. All dodgy tobacco shops that sell vapes and illegal cigarettes will be shut down and publicly named and shamed under new laws coming into effect in Victoria today. Inspectors have been given the power to shut the stores down for up to 90 days. Premier Ben Carroll welcoming the news.
29: If you are selling illegal tobacco, expect an inspector at any day and any moment and expect a fluoro sign on the front of your door saying this shop has been closed.
28: Donald Trump isn't pleased with Australia's move to clean up social media. The federal government's moving to force tech giants to remove harmful content and let Aussies opt out of algorithms. But the US president's warned trading partners against imposing fines, saying it's extortion on America's technology sector. And Blanche Delpuget, author and wife to Bob Hawke, has died aged 82. An acclaimed novelist and writer, Delpuget's biography of her late husband earned her the New South Wales Premier's Award. Blanche is survived by her son, Louis Pratt, and three stepchildren.
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28: Bulldog Adam Treloar is hanging up the boots, ending a 16-year AFL career. The 33-year-old has played 263 games for GWS Pies and the Dogs.
1: All I ever wanted to do was make my friends and family proud going through the junior ranks, so I pinched myself knowing that at the end of 2010, started my footy journey.
28: Treloar had wanted to play on into his 17th year, but was told his contract at Witten Oval wouldn't be extended.
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28: Cloudy afternoon, possible shower tonight, 15, the top, and partly cloudy tomorrow. Right now in the city, it's 13 degrees. And life feels better with gold. 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
7: And you got Tony Tenaglia this afternoon. Now, this morning on the Christian O'Connell Show, Christian announced what today's Ice House winning song is. I hope you heard the announcement. I hope you know what it is. If you don't, get on to Family and Friends right now and see if you can find out because, well, there's at least one Ice House song coming up this hour. I say at least one because I might end up playing three before I actually get to the winning song. Who knows how this hour's going to work? At least if you know what the winning song is, you're halfway there, right? So when you hear me play that winning song, call us on 1355 22 so we can get you on the guest list to win golden ticket number 4 to see Ice House live on Sydney Harbour. And Jonesy and Amanda are going to give away golden ticket number 4 Friday afternoon. All right, quickly check what today's Ice House winning song is because I do have an Ice House song coming up within the next 15 minutes. If it is that winning song, then you know what to do, right?

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1: Oh, yes.
2: This is Gold. Hi, who's this?
3: Oh, my God, it's Heather.
2: Oh, my God, it's Heather.
3: Oh, my God, oh, my God.
2: Heather, why are you calling me?
3: I'm calling because we're playing the Ice House song, or Flowers, whatever you want to say. Can't help myself.
2: Are you sure that is the winning song announced this morning on the Christian O'Connell Show?
3: 100% positive.
2: Oh, so you heard it being announced?
3: Yes.
2: Oh, I love it when that happens.
3: Yes, and?
2: And you are now officially on the guest list to see Ice House live on Sydney Harbour. Now, you're clearly a huge Ice House fan.
3: Yes. I saw them last year and the year before. Fantastic. Yeah. Still sound the same. They're so good.
2: Can you imagine this time around seeing them on Sydney Harbour?
3: So good. And listening to the songs every day for the last few weeks has been so great.
2: You love the fact that we've thrown a few more in than we probably should have.
3: Yes, of course.
2: Well, listen, you're officially on the guest list to win golden ticket number 4. Jonesy and Amanda will announce the winner of that on Friday afternoon. I've got my fingers crossed for you. Good luck.
3: Thank you. Thanks, Tony.
2: Now, between now and 3, we might play that Ice House winning song again. If we don't, please make sure you're listening to the Christian O'Connell Show tomorrow morning to find out what tomorrow's Ice House winning song is. Join Australian Music Royalty Ice House on the Harbour live at Fleet Steps this September for one incredible night only. 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

0: Wake up with the Christian O'Connell Show, wind down with Jonesy and Amanda for the drive home. This is Goal 104.3 and you've got Tony Tenaglia this afternoon. Now, footy finals are upon us. If your team is playing in the finals, Christian wants to make sure you're watching your team in style. He wants to pimp your crib. He's giving away an 85-inch TV, which includes a soundbar for the ultimate surround sound, a big bug two-burner barbecue, a highly sought-after Ninja slushy machine, and so much more. The package he's giving away is worth close to $8,000. What you got to do for your chance to win is put together a song telling us why you deserve to have your crib pimped. Here's something Brett and Olivia put together.
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0: Wake up with the Christian O'Connell Show and wind down with Jonesy and Amanda for the drive home. This is Gold, a big afternoon coming up with Jonesy and Amanda today. TikTok Tucker on the way, some suggestions on maybe what not to cook for dinner tonight. Miff Warhurst, our author, presenter and all-round good vibe, joins the guys for a chat about her new book, Middle Rage. And after five, a chance to win up to $2,000 with Instagram. Jonesy and Amanda next for the drive home.
1: Thank you very much.
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3: Golden Ticket 3.
4: Oh, yes.
0: It's you, Taryn.
4: Oh, my God.
1: You are a winner.
0: You are a winner. You'll be there watching Ice House.
4: I actually can't believe you.
0: Up close and personal.
4: Oh, look, honestly, just to be there would be... I can't wait. This is so exciting.
0: Well, you're going to have the best times. It's all in Sydney Harbour. Fabulous accommodation. VIP treatment. You're going to love yourself sick, Taryn. Congratulations.
4: It's so exciting. I'm shaking.
3: Every morning, Christian O'Connell reveals the winning song. 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
24: 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We've got some power lines down over in Coburg on Sydney Road, which is unfortunately blocked in both directions at O'Shea Road. Trams are also affected, so use Sussex Street instead. A burst water main in Pascavale on Gaffney Street also closed between Railway Parade and Northumberland Road. Over in our major arterials, the Monash Freeway is slow outbound from Heatherton Road to Narre Warren North Road. 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I'll check Melbourne's latest traffic again in 15 minutes.
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27: Hi, I'm Georgia Love. The young children killed after a horror single car crash west of Melbourne yesterday have been identified as family members Sarah and Osama El Hawley, both students of Alaman College in Melton South. Seven-year-old Sarah died at the scene after the four-wheel drive she and six other children were passengers in left the road and rolled at Parwin. 11-year-old Osama was airlifted to hospital where he died overnight. Police are still investigating what caused the 34-year-old female driver to lose control of the vehicle. Five other children remain in hospital. Detectives and counter-terrorism squad members have raided four homes and a CFMEU office in Melbourne and Queensland. Police say it's part of an investigation into allegations individuals linked to a Victorian-based labour hire company provided corrupting benefits to Queensland-based union officials. Electronic devices and paperwork were seized from homes in Mount Eliza and Pasco Vale, plus two homes in Queensland and the CFMEU's Bowen Hills office. One Nation's national director has thrown his support behind Warren Pickering after the party's Victorian leader admitted to past drug use and drink driving. James Ashby's told Nine his story is relatable to a lot of Australians.
28: Like Keith Urban, for example, who's had a great admission to the Australian public that he suffered with cocaine addiction and alcoholism, and he's dealt with that, and he's one of our national treasures today. So people can redeem themselves.
27: And a Melbourne council has officially banned smart glasses from leisure centres, playgrounds and childcare centres. The city of Yarra has voted to ban the wearable devices over concerns about vulnerable members of the community being filmed, with only those who are hearing or vision impaired allowed an exception to the rule.
29: This spring, Mercedes-Benz Berwick is your demonstrated destination. 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
27: Some joy for Tim Membury just over a week after his heartbreaking miss after the siren in Collingwood's wildcard round loss. The key forward has inked a one-year extension with the Pies, taking him into a 15th AFL season. And Aryna Sabalenka remains on track for a US Open three-peat. The world number one survived two tiebreaks in a three-set thriller over Linda Noskova to reach the semis.
30: Honestly, I thought that's it. The match is over and probably that's what helped me to kind of like, I don't know, feel loose.
0: That audio from Nine.
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0: Possible shower this evening. Tomorrow, partly cloudy, top of 15. Sun returning in a top of 17 on Friday. Right now, in the city, it's 13 degrees. And life feels better with gold. Wake up on the bright side of the dial with the Christian O'Connell Show. Then head home with Melbourne's favourite drive show, Jonesy and Amanda. 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
35: It's showtime.
36: Well, hello there, Amanda. I was a little bit worried there for a minute. I was thought I'd left my parking
37: oven
36: light
37: on
36: my motorcycle. And I sent you a text because I got to work here before you. And I sent you a text. Can you just check to see if my parking light is on my bike? Because I don't want to finish the show and have a flat battery.
37: Have you checked your phone? Because by the time I got your message, I was in the lift and it was too late for me to look. And I said to you, I'm in the lift. I can't look.
36: And you'd say, what, you ride a motorbike? So anyway, I just went down in the lift. We were on the 16th floor.
37: Yeah.
36: I went down in the lift. I went down there, checked the bike. Everything was tickety-boo. Got back in the lift. And then it felt, it was probably about half a second, 2 seconds, but it didn't move. And I would imagine if I was trapped in that lift.
37: Well, I did have a bit of a tinker. I'm surprised it worked so well.
36: With the lift?
37: Yeah. The maintenance guy and I said, can you just keep him out for half an hour?
36: Right.
37: But is this
36: what would you do?
37: Is this your version
36: of Carl Stefan? No, have you got
37: he's got some time on his hands. Would this be your version, leaving your bike light on, of leaving the oven on? I often think I've left the garage door open. I think we've spoken about this.
36: That's the worst.
37: I heard about the number of times I drive around my block just to check if my garage door's open. And even if I see it's closed, I think, can I trust what I've just seen? There is a technique, apparently, where when you close the garage door, you go, bragark! You make a parrot noise or you make a loud noise. So you think, yes, I've made that loud noise. I remember doing it.
36: Or you get the automatic close feature. So once you go out, it automatically closes.
37: I've never heard of such
36: a thing. We had one of those on my old house, but my wife would leave the garage like she was leaving the bat cave. You know, driving around, the door would be open.
37: So it would just automatically close.
36: Well, yes, you'd hope, but then you come home and all your stuff's just on display.
37: Yeah. There's too much anxiety involved in that.
36: Yeah.
37: I'd rather go, bagurk!
36: I'm going to stick to the bagurk.
37: Yeah. Stick to the burger.
36: That's a good idea. Yeah. That's a good tip to be getting into the day.
37: Indeed.
36: Have you been following this algorithm thing, Albo and his algorithm?
37: Well,
36: Albo's algo.
37: I think they're mooting some very interesting changes to the algorithm. Emma Gillespie will give us all the information about that.
36: I watched Ray Gun last night, the Ray Gun documentary on Netflix.
37: About Ronald Reagan?
36: No. No, about Rachel Gunn.
37: I was going to watch it this weekend. You watched
36: it's
37: it
36: worth
37: last
36: watching.
37: Night?
36: I've got some thoughts about it.
37: Okay, we'll talk about that.
36: And we can't do anything until we do the Fast Five. Would you like to play?
37: Why don't you give us a call, 1355-22.
36: On Gold.

0: Gold. Hello there, it's Jonesy and Amanda. Wednesday, the 9th of September, driving you home with...
1: How fast can this thing go?
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4: Fast Five.
0: The Fast Five, five questions. Can you go all the way and answer all five questions correctly? If you do that, Amanda will say...
5: Well, if you answer question five correctly, you get a $250 Bevel's Jewellery gift voucher. That's got to be good.
0: Could be you, Andrew of Cronulla.
5: Hello, Andrew.
6: How are you?
5: I'm very well. How are you going?
6: Yeah, I'm good, Jonesy. I was down the beach this morning and I thought it was you laying on the rocks in your sperm suit, but it was a seal.
0: Thank you, Andrew.
5: Dare I ask what kind of suit that was?
6: If you've seen him dressed up in that bloody suit that he wears, like yeah. God almighty. Oh,
5: okay, what suit's he talking about? Your wetsuit?
0: Just a normal wetsuit, Andrew. what would you have me wear?
6: Well, boardies, mate, come on.
0: Oh, boy, it depends if it's
6: show
0: cold.
6: Show your muscles.
5: Okay. Oh, that's where we run into trouble, Andrew.
0: This is what you like. Oh, okay, what are you going to join Andrew's side?
5: Andrew, here's the question. Question number one. On Friday, the MCG will host a regular season game of which sport for the very first time in Australia?
6: NFL.
5: NFL. Yes, we're going to... It's the Los Angeles Rams taking on the San Francisco 49ers. There's been so much fun watching the players... take part in the food, the drink, the culture, the language. Where are the kangaroos? All of that kind of stuff. There's a journo who's with them who's been documenting all his food. And it's just brilliant.
0: And Christian McCaffrey, he just loves our coffee.
7: It's been great. Yeah, the coffee's unbelievable. I don't know why nobody talked about that as much as they should have beforehand.
5: Someone slipped him a Pablo.
0: Well, we take for granted how good coffee, not just in Melbourne, but all of Australia. You go to 7-Eleven, you get a decent coffee. You go to America and it's just slop.
5: Yeah.
0: It's terrible stuff.
5: When I grew up, Mum used to have the Pablo, which was coffee essence, really.
0: Mm-hmm.
5: But she'd put it into the tins of International Roast so that it seemed a bit more posh. It was a confusing time for me.
0: Andrew, let's play Riff Raff.
8: Can I riff? Any old Riff Raff backstage?
2: Riff-raff everywhere.
9: Got you, I understand. Got to keep out the riff-raff.
5: Okay, Andrew, what song has this riff?

0: Andrew? Think about me in a
1: wetsuit. Rosanna
2: tattoo? Rosanna by who?
0: No.
2: No.
0: Well, no. It's okay. Not tattoo.
2: No, but the song title is correct.
0: I'll wear a tighter wetsuit for you, Andrew. Okay. Next time I'm down the beach. Do you know the answer to that? 13 55 22. Give us a call on gold.

0: Gold, hello there. It's Jonesy Demander driving you home. Good afternoon to you.
1: How fast can this thing go?
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0: Fast five.
5: Question number two. Let's play another jingle. It's Riff Raff.
0: What are you doing?
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2: Oh, Riff Raff everywhere.
0: Got
2: you, I understand. Got to keep out the Riff Raff.
0: Emily is in Daleston.
5: Hi, Emily.
0: Daleston.
7: Hey, how are we?
5: Very
0: good, how
5: well,
0: are you?
5: Thank you. Now, Andrew, our previous caller, kind of guessed the song name, but he got the band wrong. What song features this riff?
0: Any answers there, Emily?
7: Yep, it's Rosanna by Toto.
5: By Toto, that's
0: Toto.
5: It. The Toto is the name of a very famous toilet brand in Japan.
0: Is it really?
5: Yeah, flushed with success.
0: Not Tat.
5: They want to be number one on the charts, not number two. I don't know why they don't use that in their kind of promotional work.
0: Any ideas there, Emily, why they don't use that?
7: Not sure.
5: Okay. Question number three. This is multiple choice. King Wilhelm Alexander of the Netherlands has secretly performed what second job for many decades? Is he A, an airline pilot, B, a fireman, C, a swimming pool lifesaver? A, B, or C?
7: C.
5: No, he's a swimming pool lifesaver.
0: Michael's in Indenza Park.
5: Hi, Michael.
8: Hello.
5: So this is, talk about a working royal, King Wilhelm Alexander of the Netherlands. He secretly performed what second job for many decades, an airline pilot or a fireman?
8: Airline pilot.
5: Yeah, he says he's rarely recognised while he's in the uniform. So there you go.
0: Well, because he'd be flying the plane.
5: Yeah.
0: And then so when he was the king, did he mention that he was a pilot?
5: I don't know.
0: How do you know a pilot's in the room?
5: Tell me.
0: Don't worry, they'll tell you.
5: You come from a family of pilots and you're the big blabber.
0: No, they never shut up about it. They make me do it. Which video game series includes the Ocarina of Time?
5: No, you're barking up the wrong tree,
0: Michael,
5: there.
0: We both know. Everyone knows you're wrong.
5: Let's save all a bit of time. Hello, Amy of Seven Hills. How are you?
9: Hi, good, thanks.
5: There's a video game series that includes the Ocarina of Time. I don't know if I'm speaking English, but apparently these are words.
0: Donald Trump's just had a crack of it, one of his AI things.
5: Has he? So what video game series would it be?
9: Ooh, I'm thinking it's The Legend of Zelda.
5: Yes, it is.
0: You know it. This is question five, Amy.
5: Here we go, Amy, the big final question.
0: What major tennis tournament is underway in New York?
9: Oh, I don't know.
5: Have a guess. A major tennis tournament. Nope, Jonesy's saying time's up.
0: Well, you know, what is it with you? Is it not everyone gets a prize? You got to know the answers to this
5: stuff. Okay.
0: You don't see it happen on Tipping Point. You don't see it happening on all the other quiz shows.
5: All right, Brendan.
0: Steve.
5: You bully. Might get a bit of PTSD.
0: Let's welcome to Amanda's Nice Space Show. Everyone gets the prize. Steve's in Mascot.
5: Hello, Steve.
10: Hello.
5: Hello. Which major tennis tournament is underway in New York right now?
10: US Open.
0: There
5: US Open.
0: That's what it's going to be. Concise, precise, correct winner. Congratulations, Steve. You've won the Jam Pack, a $250 Bevels jewellery gift voucher. Don't miss Bevels' iconic diamond rush sale, Saturday the 12th of September. Steve, anything you'd like to add?
10: I love to thank you guys. Love listening to your station. Have a great day.
5: Thank you, Steve.
0: That's textbook praise as well.
5: Thank you, Steve. Well, coming up in the next half hour, TikTok.
0: If all the listeners could be like Steve.
5: TikTok Tucker. We're going to start with a breakfast cereal, but we're going to make something savoury out of it. It might end up being unsavoury. I'm not sure.
0: I'm looking forward to it. It's coming up on Gold.
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11: 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Watch out for a broken down truck on the Westgate Freeway, citybound before Miller's Road. The left-hand lane is closed, slowing to 40 km. Power lines are down over in Coburg on Sydney Road, which is blocked in both directions at O'Shea Road. Trams are also affected, so use Sussex Street instead. And we've got reports of a crash on the Hume Freeway outbound Queensland approaching Donnybrook Road. 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I'll check Melbourne's latest traffic again in 15 minutes.
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0: Yuck. It's where Amanda and I share a microphone, and I'm happy for it. No, I'm not. I'm just doing the DJ stuff, and then you can do your talent-y bits.
1: Oh, this is where we make recipes you may have seen on TikTok. This is from a guy, an Australian guy called Toby Wilson, who I follow on socials, and he often makes things from old Australian cookbooks, and some of them are horrendous, and he'll acknowledge that. This one he thinks is pretty good. It's Weet-Bix gnocchi. So it's taking classic Aussie Weet-Bix but making a pasta sauce with them, or a pasta with them.
0: I like when Jim Y. Rice says gnocchi. Go and say gnocchi.
2: Gnocchi.
1: You're hoping he's going to say gnocchi, weren't you? So we start with 7 Weet-Bix. There's a couple of steps in this process. Mm-hmm. 1, 2, 3, 4, 5, 6, 7. We break up the Weet-Bix in the bowl. 7 Weet-Bix. I add boiled water to this. And the point is, I've got boiled water, eggs and flour. And to make kind of like a porridgey paste. Watch your hands. I'm about to pour boiling water.
0: I've got some good ASMR.
1: Okay, all right, that'll do. I need to pour this in now. Okay, I'm adding. How much do you reckon? About that?
0: That looks like about a cup of hot water.
1: No, that wasn't a cup, I don't think. Well, I'm supposed to stir it all up. I'm going to use a knife.
0: Isn't it bad luck to stir with a knife?
1: I've never heard that. So I'm stirring. You do that, because
0: it's bad luck, though.
1: Add to boiled water. Now we add in 2 eggs. Ready?
0: Yep.
1: 2 eggs are going in. There's 1 egg. And here's another egg. I think we might need a spoon. Are you okay with that?
0: Yep.
1: Another egg. And then we add a cup of flour. Ready for the cup of flour?
0: Well, you're really going quickly on this.
1: Well, we kind of have to, or else you'll say I'm going too slowly. Let me get my hands in there.
0: Get your hands in there.
1: Okay, so I'm going to
0: just... It's like Nonna used to make.
1: Oh, it is hot. Boiling water. Okay, can you move over? Move out of the way. Thank you. So I'm mashing, going to munch all this up. Once I've done that, what you can do is get some of that flour and put it all over the desk, please. I know that
0: over the desk?
1: I know you don't like to do this. We've got to make a floured surface so I can roll it into a log.
0: I hate this.
1: Oh, it's hot too.
0: Yeah, because it's hot.
1: Okay, hurry up.
0: I've got it on my fingers. Okay. Right here. Just a liberal amount?
1: Can you get my microphone out of the flour? Okay.
0: That's as liberal as you get, eh?
1: So we just... I don't even know what that means. So...
0: Righto.
1: Now, we just are going to roll this into some big kind of pasta log.
0: Okay, like a dough.
1: Like a dough. And then I'm going to roll it into some long stringy bits and chop them up so they're like gnocchi.
0: Yeah.
1: What do you think?
0: It looks like a gnocchi consistency.
1: It's actually coming together quite well, considering.
0: Yeah. Okay.
1: All right, well, we'll come back.
0: Well, you keep doing that.
1: I'll keep doing this.
0: You keep kneading it.
1: All right.
0: And we'll come back and see how it's all going.
1: All right.
0: On the other side of this.
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4: 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We've got a broken-down truck on the Westgate Freeway, city-bound before Millers Road. The left-hand lane is closed, slowing to 40 km with delays to Greve Parade. Power lines down in Coburg on Sydney Road, which is blocked in both directions at O'Shea Road. Trams also affected. And a burst water main in Pascabel on Gaffney Street also closed between Railway Parade and Northumberland Road. 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

0: you go, yuck.
1: When we last left, Mama Nana, Amanda, behind, hey, Nonna, she's making the old-time gnocchi.
2: I'm making Weet-Bix gnocchi. And the whole time those songs have been playing, you've been upsetting everyone on the team because you've been using too much flour and interfering. This is not for you, Brendan.
1: Anyway, I haven't interfered with anyone on the team.
2: Okay, what's happening now? We've got 7 Weet-Bix, we've got boiled water, 2 eggs, and a cup of flour. So we now have our pasta, Weet-Bix pasta. We roll it out into a long roll.
1: Yep.
2: So we can slice it to make our gnocchi. Is that small, a bit smaller? I don't want to roll it because it's not the right. It's Weet-Bix.
1: Because it hasn't got enough flour on it?
2: No, it's got so much flour.
1: Yeah, right. Yeah, it's sticking a bit, is it?
2: No, it's not actually. It's not sticking at all. Sure. And it wouldn't have either. Okay, that's a nice long log.
1: Yep.
2: And here's another nice long log.
1: Yep.
2: It looks like a snake. It's a bit scaly because we've got so much flour on it.
1: Mm-hmm.
2: Okay. Are we happy with that, Brendan?
1: Yeah, it looks good.
2: Good. Okay, what I do now is I use this knife to slice it into gnocchi bits. There's one.
1: Do you use the knife upside down like that?
2: Yeah, I do. That's the point.
1: Right.
2: Thank you for questioning.
1: Well, ironically, it's not because you're using the other side.
2: No, I'm not. I'm using the flat side. That's what you use.
1: Is that what you use?
2: Yeah. Mr. I know how to make gnocchi, he said, and told everyone to rack off. Although Jacinda's an excellent cook and cooks Italian all the time because she's Italian.
1: Yeah.
2: All right, these are our gnocchi
1: bits. Looks a bit sloppy.
2: Does a bit. Not because of the flour, it's just because it's a friggin' Weet-Bix.
1: I don't know what the matter with you is.
2: Okay, so what happens now? We are going to put this into some boiling water. Okay. We're going to heat up some pasta sauce.
1: Well, we're not
2: going to
1: stand and watch water boil, are we?
2: Well, it'll be more entertaining than this.
1: Of course.
2: And then we are going to bring it to the boil in boiling water.
1: Yep.
2: And then add some pasta sauce and then you can friggin' eat it.
1: I think it's already come to the boil in here. Okay, so what we'll do...
2: I just said what we're going to do.
1: And we'll get Digital Jenna to follow us and people on Instagram Live. Let's do it. We'll do it live. We'll put Instagram Live... and we'll come back.
2: But if you want to watch us boil water, join Instagram Live.
1: Yeah, please,
2: right,
1: JonesyandAmanda.com. Is it? What's our thing?
3: JonesyandAmanda.
1: Yeah, do that. Coming
2: now
1: up,
2: with added flour.
1: Weet-Bix gnocchi, like Nonna used to make.
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24: 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We've got a truck fire in the Domain Tunnel exit. The left-hand lane is closed, slowing to 40Ks. Delays are back to Yarra Boulevard. A crash on the Ring Road Greensbound on the ramp from the Calder Freeway. Left-hand lane also closed and under speed. And power lines down in Coburg on Sydney Road, which is blocked in both directions at O'Shea Road. Trams are also affected, so use Sussex Street instead. 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I'll check Melbourne's latest traffic again in 15 minutes.
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26: Afternoon, I'm Georgia Love. Crash investigators are still working to determine what caused a horror single car crash in Parwan yesterday that claimed the lives of two young cousins. The eight-seater vehicle was being driven by a 34-year-old mother carrying seven children home from school when it left the road and rolled. Seven-year-old Sarah El Hawley died at the scene. Her cousin, 11-year-old Osama El Hawley, was airlifted to hospital where he died overnight. More raids have been carried out as part of the police probe into alleged corruption, CFMEU, this time across two states. Victorian Crime and Counter-Terrorism Squad officers served warrants on homes in Pascoval and Mount Eliza early this morning. At the same time, Queensland Police raided two homes and the CFMEU offices in Bowen Hills. Electronic devices and paperwork seized will be forensically examined. Police say it's part of an investigation into allegations of people linked to a Victorian-based labour hire company providing corrupting benefits to current Queensland-based union officials. Australian students have recorded their worst ever results in maths and reading in an international high school test. The results from the 2025 PISA exams show a continued decline in both subjects, but a slight improvement in science. Australia does remain above the average for developed countries, though. Education Minister Jason Clare on the ABC reckons it all comes down to one thing.
27: The PISA results are telling us the children that are online more are getting lower results.
26: And Blanche Dalpuget, author and wife to Bob Hawke, has died aged 82. An acclaimed novelist and writer, Dalpuget's biography of her late husband earned her the New South Wales Premier's Award. Blanche is survived by her son, Lewis Pratt, and three stepchildren.
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26: San Francisco's team is locked in less than 48 hours out from Friday's historic NFL clash with LA at the MCG. 49ers kicker Eddie Pinheiro's told Fox Sports he's soaking up every moment.
1: We're making history. It's you know, I'm super excited to be the first player from Nicaragua to come out here and play in this game. Honestly, you know, for me and my family, it's you know, it's an honor.
26: And Tim Embry has signed on for a 15th AFL season. The 32-year-old inking a one-year extension to remain at Collingwood. In his first year with the Pies, the key forward booted 33 goals across 20 appearances.
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26: A shower possible tonight, tomorrow. Partly cloudy in 15, sunny in 17 Friday. Right now in the city, it's 13. And life feels better with gold. 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
29: Well, hello. Well, this is a new realm for us. 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
30: No, so we made you watch us do it instead on Instagram
29: Live. For people to do it.
30: So here's the thing. We have rolled out our gnocchi. This is Weet-Bix.
29: This is for TikTok Tucker.
30: TikTok Tucker. We've got eggs. We've got flour.
29: Mm-hmm.
30: And rolled it all together. It's now boiling. And what normally happens with gnocchi, you put it in the boiling water and it rises to the surface. Because they're a different consistency to regular gnocchi, I'm not sure how it's happening. It's boiling as we speak.
29: I know that it went very smoothly here just before.
30: All right, these are our gnocchi
29: bits. Looks a bit sloppy.
30: Does a bit. Not because of the flour, it's just because it's a friggin' Weet-Bix.
29: As I said,
30: you couldn't stop interfering. You were doing your own bit out there as well.
29: A fresh jar of skip.
30: And we've got some pasta sauce we'll be adding to it. We will taste it next.
29: On gold.

0: that.
1: We make food from TikTok and eat it today. What are we eating?
2: It's Weet-Bix gnocchi. This is the moment of truth, or the moment of the truth, as Miguel would say. 7 Weet-Bix, boiled water, 2 eggs, a cup of flour has made these gnocchi, which have held their shape in the boiling water. They look a little bit like brains, but they've held their shape. So I'm going to put a few of those in the bottom of... Don't panic, Ryan. Look at Ryan's little face.
1: You'll be all right, mate. Yeah, they do. It looks like meatballs. IKEA meatballs sans the sauce.
2: Or sans the proper colour.
1: Right.
2: Okay, so I've got 3 little gnocchis in there. Went to market.
1: Because largely gnocchi is always, it's usually made with potato.
2: Yes.
1: So here we are using Weet-Bix instead of potato.
2: Can you take that lid off there?
1: So it's financially, is it much of a saving?
2: I don't know if you'd do this for the finance.
1: Now, what tomato sauce have we got here? We got the...
2: Legos.
1: We're not using Morty.
2: Ready, I'm going to put this on top.
1: Because I love Morty.
2: Okay.
1: That's good.
2: So put that there.
1: That's a lot of sauce.
2: Yeah, well, to disguise the flavour of the Weet-Bix. And now I'm just going to put some Parmesan cheese on the top.
1: Okay, oh, you're good, yeah.
2: Ready?
1: Yep.
2: Here goes, watch out, it's going to be a bit of a mess. Here comes some Parmesan.
1: Nice.
2: Is that enough? There you go.
1: Cool. No, it smells good.
2: Okay. Now I'm going to, Ryan.
3: Yeah.
2: This one's yours. I don't think you need a spoon. I think just a fork should do it.
1: Mm-hmm.
2: In you go. And you have to try everything.
3: Okay.
1: Yep.
2: And Brendan, here you go. Try everything.
1: Thanks, Nonna Giuseppe.
2: Okay. Nonna Giuseppe. What a confused family. Right, mix it up. Take a bit of the Weet-Bix. It's like a rubber ball.
1: Can
2: you break into it?
1: If I had a blindfold on, I'd feel it's gnocchi. Let's go in. Okay. Oh, wow. Wow. Yeah. Yeah. That is really good.
2: It actually works. What do you think, Ryan?
1: I like it.
2: If they were smaller, they're too big for gnocchi. It was hard to roll them smaller in the time we had. Mm. If they were smaller, I think they'd be perfect gnocchi.
1: I think it's perfect gnocchi.
2: That surprisingly tastes.
1: I think that's amazing.
2: Very
1: maybe
2: nice.
1: A bit of pepper, maybe a bit of salt.
2: Yeah, but I think the concept works weirdly.
1: Maybe a little bit more flour on the gnocchi.
2: Okay. Butter. The concept works.
1: I say 2 thumbs up.
2: Yeah, I do too.
1: Just like Nonna used to make. Make and slap, gonna make you go
2: yuck. Well, coming up next, Holly Willoughby. She's an English TV personality.
1: Right.
2: You okay? It's hot.
1: I couldn't stop eating.
2: English TV personality. She recently went on a TV show and told an extraordinary story about something that happened to a friend of hers. I'd like us all to share it next.
1: That's coming up on Gold.
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5: 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Watch out for a broken down truck in the Domain Tunnel exit. The left-hand lane is closed, slowing to 40Ks. Delays are back to Yarra Boulevard. A crash on the Ring Road Greens were found on the ramp of the Calder Freeway. Left-hand lane also closed and under speed. Then a breakdown Greens were found after Pascavel Road with speed and lane restrictions. 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I'll check Melbourne's latest traffic again in 15 minutes.
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0: Gold. Hello there. It's Jonesy Demander driving you home. That Weet-Bix gnocchi.
1: Crikey. I mean, Weet-Bix.
0: I thought it was the greatest thing in the world, but
1: Weet-Bix can be heavy anyway. And add eggs and flour and pasta sauce. It's sitting low.
0: And at this time of day, I'm just a little bit hungry, so you'll eat anything. Tile, cement.
1: You kept going.
0: And I did. I had another bowl of it. Now I just feel like,
1: I don't know how Iron Men do it. Well, look, let's get on to something that's less palatable even than that, shall we?
0: Sure.
1: I apologise for what you're about to hear, but this is a hilarious story. Holly Willoughby is a British TV presenter, much loved. She was recently on a morning talk show.
0: Mm-hmm.
1: Well, actually, I don't know if it was the morning. Luckily, we're in the afternoon, so this is
0: I think she'll be okay with that.
1: I don't know if we're okay with it. Wait till you hear the story. So she's talking about a date that a friend of hers had, and it went a little like this.
2: I had a friend. She was dating this guy. I think it was like the fourth date. So for whatever reason, I don't know why, but they decided that they were going to go back. I think it was to his house. And they ended up having a bath together. So it's like nice.
3: Fine, yeah,
2: he'd run a bath, put the candles around the bath. So she was like, oh, this is nice. This is kind of cute. So they're in the bath, having a drink, all really sexy, nice, lovely. And then he gets out, has a and then gets back in the bath. That actually happened. Like, that actually
3: Sorry,
2: happened.
3: In what world? Where?
2: I know. And in her...
3: Did he flag us? Was he like,
2: no,
3: I'm done?
2: She just sat there and she kept thinking, if he gets back in, this is over. Because if he gets back in... Like,
3: No. It's not over if he gets back in. It's over anyway.
1: So I'm presuming
0: bath.
1: From that...
0: Toilet
1: the
0: next to the bath.
1: The toilet's next to the bath.
0: Oh,
1: she's
0: goodness.
1: Sitting in the bath and all this takes place. Wow.
0: That's odd.
1: One of the comments below it said, taking a smoking gun in the bath is crazy work.
0: That is.
1: But other people have added stories of their own about kind of I knew it was over when. Mm. I mean, yeah, as she said, if he gets back in the bath, it's over. Oh, really? I think a couple of steps back then from that, you
0: that is
1: red
0: odd.
1: Flags.
0: You must be so comfortable to do that.
1: It's, yeah, but...
0: Or just unaware.
1: Deluded. Well, who could be that unaware? Who?
0: He's a guy. Guys can
1: you
0: be pretty unaware.
1: You wouldn't do that?
0: No, that's what I mean. I wouldn't do that in a million years. No way.
1: You'd do it in the bath.
0: No. There's no way I'd do that.
1: No, of course
0: there's
1: not.
0: There's no way.
1: Some of the other stories are funny. This person says, I had a 38-year-old guy stay at my house, and next morning he asked if I had any Dimodon. I had no idea what it was, but he's very smart and I didn't want to look like an idiot. So I said, sorry. He's asked me to walk 2 minutes to the chemist warehouse and get him some. I couldn't find it, so I had to ask someone. She led me to the children's section and apparently this is liquid paracetamol for children because he couldn't swallow, quote, big tablets. So instead of spending $2 on Panamax, I spent $14 on children's medicine for a 38-year-old man who was at home lying in my bed.
0: Poor little boy.
1: And she said, all because I didn't want him to think I was stupid. Meanwhile, he's drinking children's Panadol.
0: There you go.
1: Another one. I love this. Stayed the night with a guy after a date. The next morning, he said he'd drop me home. He walked out to his car, tinted windows. I couldn't see inside. I opened the passenger door and approximately 17,000 Red Bull cans fell out onto the ground. I asked why he had that many Red Bull cans in his car and he said, I haven't cleaned it out this year. Wow. Then he asked me to pick them up.
0: Oh.
1: So, there are a number
0: fellas.
1: Of these stories are kind of all about I knew it was over when.
0: I get the tribal drama beat for this.
1: Let's do it.
0: For sure. But it's over now. Damn right it is.
1: We'll take calls from everyone. I knew it was over when.
0: We'd love to hear from you. 13:55:22 on Gold.
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6: 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The left-hand lane is closed, slowing to 40Ks. Delays are back to Yarra Boulevard. A crash on the Ring Road Greensboro bound on the ramp from the Calder Freeway. Left-hand lane shut, also under speed. Then a breakdown Greensboro bound after Pascoval Road, also with speed and lane restrictions. 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I'll check Melbourne's latest traffic again in 15 minutes.
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0: Gold, hello there. It's Jonesy Demanda driving you home this Wednesday afternoon. Holly Willoughby is an English TV presenter, and she tells the story of a friend on a romantic fourth date with a man. She and he are in the bath
1: having,
0: at his place.
1: Having a sip of champagne.
0: Candles, flowers, all that stuff. Midway through the bath, he gets out, goes number two on the toilet next to the bath, finishes that, then gets back in the bath. You know, he must have taken the form guide with him. This lady knew it was over then and then when he got back in.
1: That's what she said. If he gets back in, you're thinking, if he gets back in, it ended a number of steps before that.
0: Yeah, I find that
1: I
0: find that incredibly odd.
1: Some of the other stories we've been hearing about a guy who had about 17,000 Red Bull cans in his car that just, he said, I haven't cleaned it this year. And they all fell out into the street and he asked her to clean them up. At certain points where you go, you know what?
0: It's hard.
1: It's over for me right here. I knew it was over when. But it's
0: over now. Tribal Drama's beating for this. Patrick has joined us. Hello,
1: Patrick.
2: How you going, guys?
0: Good.
1: When did you know it was over?
2: Well, it was about the third date. We've done a road trip from Melbourne down to Geelong. Nice day out. And on the long drive back to Melbourne, just as we left Geelong, she, for no reason, explained that she's an anti-vaxxer, Trump supporter, and a flat earther.
1: Oh, wow, the trifecta.
0: Jeepers.
2: Yeah. And then when we got back to Melbourne, she'd left her car keys in Geelong.
0: Oh.
2: So it did even longer.
1: Did you have to drive back with her again?
2: No, I let her sleep on the couch, and her friend brought them back the next day.
0: Oh, but still.
2: But very, very, very long night.
0: And, it's, you know, Geelong to Melbourne's not a big drive.
1: Well, it's
2: a long, straight road with nowhere to pull over.
0: That's true.
1: And the thing is, it's all right to have political differences, but if they are philosophical differences about being an anti-vaxxer and flat earther, they are big. That's a big one.
0: And people can have their opinions, but, you know, you had the trifecta there, really.
1: Yeah.
0: Thank you, Patrick. That's a lot to wash past you. Thank you, Pat. Mark has joined us.
1: Hello, Mark. Tell us when you knew that it was all over.
3: Yes, good day, James and Amanda. Look, years ago, I took out a girl on a date, and we went, at the end of the date, we went to one of these ice creameries. Mm-hmm. You know, they sell ice cream and sundaes and bananas and all those things. And I said to her, what would you like? You know, would you want something? She said, no, she doesn't want anything. So I ordered myself this big sundae with fruits and ice cream and everything. And when it came with this big nut on the top, like a big, like a pecan nut or something.
1: Mm-hmm.
3: And as I was about to take a bite, she said, oh, can I have some? And she took my spoon. And she ate that one bloody nut that I wanted on top. That was the only nut, and she ate it. And that was the end of the date. That was the last time I took her out ever again.
1: Because, that's hilarious.
0: You know, so she ate the nut off your sundae.
1: And you thought that tells you a lot about a person.
3: Well, look, you know, if I ask if you want something, you say no, but then to take mine and eat it, that just did it for me, you know?
0: Yeah.
1: Men hate that. They say, I won't have a dessert, but I'll have some of yours.
0: That's why they have the my girlfriend is not hungry option on a menu.
1: Yeah.
0: Because you get your chips or your burger or whatever.
1: I get it. But I wouldn't take the one big nut.
0: Maybe she was testing you, Mark.
1: Well, I think Mark's happy maybe it didn't go any further.
0: Yeah, maybe that's good.
1: These are great. Please keep them coming. I knew it was over when.
0: 13:55:22 on Gold.
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7: 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Limited time only at 40 Winks. We've got delays easing after a broken down truck in the Domain Tunnel exit backed up to Yarra Boulevard. A crash on the Ring Road Greensbound on the ramp from the Calder Freeway. The left-hand lane is closed, slowing to 40 km. Then a breakdown Greensbound after Pascabel Road, also with speed and lane restrictions and power lines down in Coburg. Sydney Road is blocked in both directions at O'Shea Road. Trams are also affected. 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I'll check Melbourne's latest traffic again in 15 minutes.
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0: Hey ho, Gold. Hello, it's Jonesy and Amanda driving you home. So you're in a romantic bath together. You got the candles, you got the flowers.
1: For starters, I'm not into sharing baths, are you?
0: Depends who it's with.
1: What does that mean?
0: Well, you know, depends, like, you know.
1: If it's with Mr. T, you're saying you wouldn't be keen.
0: I pity the fool that doesn't share the bath with me. I'm just saying.
1: His jewelry would tarnish.
0: This is not about me. This is about Holly Willoughby, who is
1: a friend of hers.
0: An English presenter.
1: She told a story where she had a friend who was on a date, fourth date. They'd had a few drinks, were in the bath, it was lovely and romantic, having a champagne. He jumps out of the bath. There's a loo next to the bath. He uses it to do a number two and then proceeds to get back in the bath.
0: And
1: on every level, that's horrific.
0: So many. Because you're sitting at the bath, so you're...
1: Well, I know. We don't need to explore. It is horrendous.
0: How unaware is this dude?
1: Yeah. Well, that's why she said this is the thing. I knew it was over when...
0: Tribal drum. Is beating for this. Gary has joined us.
1: Hi, Gary. When did you know it was over?
2: Hi, how are you going? I knew it was over when we went to brunch and then we went on a walk just around the sort of Bondi area, and then she proceeded to stop me at the local rubbish pile that people had put up for council cleanup, and she wanted to help me carry her stuff or stuff back to her place.
0: Yeah.
2: And to this day, some friends of mine, we still call her the bin chicken.
0: The bin chicken. What's
1: so she found some stuff in a council cleanup and wanted on this sort of date to collect it, just to go fossick and find things.
2: Yes, yes.
0: Gary, what sort of stuff?
2: Oh, it was there was a bed head and there was a box of, I guess, photo paper and a couple of other bits and pieces.
1: Look at Jonesy's face. He thinks he would do that.
0: I'm just thinking.
1: Oh,
0: that girl. Brendan. I think you've been too hasty.
1: Oh,
0: there,
1: that's
0: Gary.
1: Exactly
0: I'd
1: something you would
0: in
1: do.
0: In my world, Brendan. That's a keeper.
1: Oh, thank you, Gary. I'm on your side.
0: Vicky has joined us.
1: Hello, Vicky.
3: Oh, hi.
1: Hello. How did you know it was over?
3: Oh, wow. Met him, well, spoke to him on Bumble, chatting, everything was good. Yep. So he was like, well, I'll come out to see you and we'll go for dinner. I was like, okay, that'll be great. So we'll go to a little Italian. For about 20 minutes, half an hour in. I hate sharing food, but he said, oh, we'll share a pizza. We'll share a couple of starters, da, da, da. And I'm thinking, already I'm getting the ick. And then he says, I've got something to tell you. I went, oh, I was wondering what that was. He proceeded to tell me that all the way through his marriage, he slept with prostitutes.
0: Oh.
1: Yeah, on the first date, he told you this?
3: On a first date, yeah.
1: And what do you say to that?

0: do you say?
1: Well, I just sat there going, right, okay.
2: So he liked to share the pizza and the women.
0: And the information.
2: And he's
0: keep your pie holes shut.
2: Vicky, that's weird that you don't share pizza.
0: Is that what you've taken from this story?
2: It's a pretty shareable food.
1: No, I know, but I don't like sharing.
2: Yeah, I know, but a pizza.
0: Brendan, you're missing the point of the story.
2: I hear what you're saying. Any other dish but a pizza, Vicky.
0: So we know, Brendan, you would overlook the prostitute bit and just be shocked that the pizza wasn't shareable.
2: Okay.
0: And you also would fossick around someone's council cleanup on a date to find some stuff.
2: Unfortunately, Vicky, I'm married.
0: Oh, come on.
2: Unfortunately.
0: Thank you for sharing all your stories.
2: But pizza, you know when you get a pizza?
0: I know how a pizza works. It may surprise you to hear.
2: Do you know, apropos of pizza, great news. You remember the New York Philly?
0: I've still got a cramp from that Weet-Bix.
2: I know. This is TikTok target from before. Do you want to Instagram live stories this during?
0: No.
2: Domino's had that New York Philadelphia pizza. It's back. The New York slice, you know, the big pizza?
0: Yeah.
2: They've brought it back.
0: Yeah, you can share that, Brendan.
2: Well, I'm just saying to Vicky, you couldn't eat one of those by yourself, no matter how much of a big guts you were.
0: Mm-hmm.
2: Thank you for all your calls.
0: Thank you.
2: Not saying you're a guts, Vicky.
0: Well, coming up after 5 o'clock, the Down Low with Emma Gillespie. There are big changes afoot, exciting changes and well-needed changes about Australian social media. So we're going to be talking about that.
2: Also, Instagram, if you'd like to play, jonesyandamanda.com.au.
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20: 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Watch out for a broken down truck in the Burnley Tunnel. Two lanes are closed, slowing to 40Ks, backed up to Todd Road. A serious crash in Laverton North on Leakes Road, which is closed westbound at Fitzgerald Road, so take Old Geelong Road or Doherty's Road instead. And a burst water main in Paskvale on Gaffney Street, also closed between Railway Parade and Northumberland Road. If a new Volkswagen's been sitting on your wish list for a while, now might be your time. 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I'll check Melbourne's latest traffic again in 15 minutes.
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23: Hi, I'm Georgia Love. A 48-year-old man has now been charged for allegedly assaulting three family members with an axe before going on the run for 3 days. Peter O'Ryan is accused of launching the brutal attack on his brother, mother and father in the Latrobe Valley on Saturday, leaving them with critical injuries before fleeing their Tyres home on foot. He was apprehended by police late last night and has this afternoon been charged and remanded in custody. Well, the young children killed after a horror single car crash west of Melbourne yesterday have been identified as cousins Sarah and Osama El Hawley, both students of Al Imam College in Melton South. 7-year-old Sarah died at the scene after the four-wheel drive she and six other children were passengers in left the road and rolled at Parwin. 11-year-old Osama was airlifted to hospital where he died overnight. Police are still investigating what caused the 34-year-old female driver to lose control of the vehicle. Five other children remain in hospital. Donald Trump isn't pleased with Australia's move to clean up social media platforms. The federal government's moving to force tech giants to remove harmful content here in Australia. But the US president's warned trading partners against imposing fines, saying it's extortion on America's technology sector. And the LA Rams touch down in Melbourne tomorrow ahead of Friday's historic NFL showdown clash with San Francisco at the MCG. 49ers kicker Eddie Pinheiro has told Fox Sports he's getting goosebumps just thinking about it.
24: Of course, you know, this is obviously one of the biggest teams, in my opinion, in the NFL, and being able to play for them and represent, it's going to be fun. Friday should be fun.
23: 7,000 Americans are amongst the sold-out MCG crowd for the Friday showdown.
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23: Adam Treloar has announced his retirement from the AFL after 16 years and 263 games. The 33-year-old debuted for the Giants in 2012 before moving to Collingwood, but it's the Western Bulldogs where the midfielder found his home.
25: The best fan base, the best people, great family club that I'll support for the rest of my life. That's why the decision to not want to pursue elsewhere, because I wanted to finish here and be at this footy club, was something I wanted to be really proud of.
23: And Football Australia will decide on the future of Socceroos star Christian Volpato after a secondary draft drug test confirmed a positive roadside test for cocaine. The 22-year-old has maintained his innocence since he was pulled over in July, insisting he never knowingly took the substance.
0: Renovating? 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
23: A shower possible tonight, tomorrow partly cloudy and 15, sunny and 17 Friday. Right now it's 12 degrees and life feels better with gold. 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
26: Jonesy's always knocking Amanda.
27: It's so weak.
26: Amanda always knocking Jonesy.
27: Run, Jones!
28: How's the Wheat Bix Gnocchi setting?
29: Oh, I tell you what.
28: Not good? Just, you keep making little faces.
29: Terrible stomach cramps.
28: Mm-hmm.
29: Actually, during that entire news break, you were saying, you were talking about pizza and why... How it has to be shared.
28: Well, no, it doesn't be shared. It's just, it's not really a meal unless it's a little mini pizza. But I find
29: but you
28: largely.
29: The point of the story, which was.
28: From Vicky.
29: Vicky says she doesn't like to share pizza. She appreciates that's a quirk.
28: Sure.
29: The point of the story was she was having dinner for a first date with a man who said he slept with prostitutes throughout his marriage.
28: Mm-hmm.
29: That was the point of her story, not that she didn't like to share pizza.
28: Sure, sure.
29: And
28: sure.
29: Then you also were going on about how even on a first date, you would stop at a junk pile and pick up a bedhead.
28: No, we were just talking about. He got the ick when she stopped at a hard rubbish pile and said, I wouldn't mind that bedhead. Can you give me a hand bringing it home?
29: And
28: it wasn't a mattress. It was a bedhead.
29: And you, on a, but I get that.
28: So I'd be okay with
29: no,
28: it.
29: No, on a date, I know. First date, I get that, you know, a couple of dates in. Hey,
28: yep.
29: Can you help me take this home?
28: Sure.
29: Would you on the first date have done what you have done previously and taken the rotisserie chicken from the shopping trolley that was left behind? Would you have done that on a date?
28: No.
29: Would you have said, hey, this is dinner covered. How economical.
28: Short story long. Roast chicken sitting on a trolley. I take my trolley back because I'm that sort of person. There's the chicken. It's time stamped at 11:20. That's when it was in the oven. This is 11:40. Some poor soul's gone back to their car and they've left the car park. That
29: How
28: food
29: do you know
28: is
29: going
28: to go to waste because I know. I looked around. I said, chicken here.
29: It's a chicken. Has anyone left a chicken?
28: There's
29: bar?
28: A chicken here. I actually went up to people, strangers, like Mel Gibson
29: you
28: and Ransom.
29: Said that
28: is
29: before.
28: This your chicken? I did.
29: You're making this
28: I
29: up.
28: Said to a lady, is this your chicken?
29: Let man? Me ask, would you do this on a first date?
28: You know, that's a tough one. What I would do.
29: Wow.
28: What I would do. Okay, let's
29: You'd
28: role
29: say,
28: play
29: look
28: this.
29: Look over there.
28: No, let's role play this up. We'd be walking back. No. Well, she'd be impressed because I'm taking my trolley back because I'm that sort
29: wow.
28: of guy.
29: But you've taken it to the grocery
28: so
29: store for a date.
28: What I could do is I just could bring the chicken back with me and I'd just say, oh, I forgot
29: and I'd
28: my
29: say,
28: chicken.
29: And I'd say, well, how come I can smell rotisserie chicken?
28: Why am I on a date with you?
29: There are too many questions
28: to
29: cover
28: many
29: right
28: questions.
29: Now.
28: Let's speak about the algorithm or the alborhythm.
29: Yes, Anthony Albanese is looking at a proposal before him to change and reset an algorithm so you have to opt in to an algorithm.
28: And everything I thought I knew about Rachel Gunn was changed when I watched the Ray Gunn documentary last night.
29: All of those things are to be discussed and more.
28: That's coming up on Gold.

0: Gold. Hello, it's Jonesy Demanda driving you home. Our steaming hot download from Emma Gillespie.
1: Oh, wow. I think she'd prefer to be known as the features editor of the Oz Daily.
0: Of the Daily Oz, of course. But I'm just trying to, you know, in radio, we've got to have a good tagline, a bit of sizzle.
2: The steaming hot features editor of the Daily Oz.
0: There it is.
2: Straight on my LinkedIn.
0: Because these days it's all about sell the sizzle, not the steak. I don't know if you guys have noticed, but it's looking pretty vegan around here lately.
2: I've got some sizzle for you.
1: Give
2: the government
1: sizzle.
2: Is sizzling away with some draft legislation, but we're going to make it sound as sexy as possible.
0: Okay.
2: Social media algorithms, they have been dominating conversation over the past several years, obviously culminating in that social media ban for under 16s that was rolled out in December last year, the first of its kind in the world. Since then, much has been said about algorithms and more ways to kind of crank up this duty of care for social media platforms. Now, there was this big announcement yesterday, which comes after lengthy questioning of, you know, if you had the choice, would you go back to the way social media was 10 years ago? Back when we just saw chronological posts from our friends and family and people we chose to follow, we saw them in the order that they were uploaded. And if the government gets its way, that very well could soon be an option again.
1: Wow.
2: So yesterday it announced these new draft laws under a digital duty of care that would give social media users the ability to opt out of the algorithm altogether. This follows a huge campaign effort from Chanel Contos, the founder of Teach Us Consent, the youth-led consent charity. They launched this Fix Our Feeds campaign with this ask of, you know, algorithms need to be safer, particularly for young people, but for people everywhere. So that culminated in this announcement, the headline change being that platforms will have to send new and existing users a notification that will give you a choice over what your algorithm looks like as a default feed. So you can opt in to a personalized algorithm. That's like what you've got now, a recommended feed based on, you know, some very mysterious calculations going on in Silicon Valley. Or you can opt out and you will just see content from the people you follow in the order that it is posted.
1: That's amazing. Mm. Would this be world leading?
2: It would be world leading in terms of the strength of this reform and the legislation. Something similar was rolled out in the EU, but it only holds platforms with a certain size of subscribers to account, whereas this goes beyond just the big platforms of Meta, Snapchat, TikTok. The duty of care would also cover online games, big one for young people, kids especially. It would cover AI chatbots and apps as well. So platforms would have this responsibility. The onus would be on them to protect under 18-year-olds from addictive design features. And the algorithm plays into that.
0: Well, it makes sense.
1: That is massive.
0: You look at the, in the old days, when they stopped cigarette advertising and alcohol advertising, they, on TV, free to air, they have them at certain times of the day. So, you know,
2: exactly.
0: This is just the same as that.
1: Yeah, we can control it.
0: You can control
1: it.
0: So they've got to do something because.
2: Yeah, and it's about privacy laws kind of catching up with these innovations. Yeah,
0: but the young people, young men that are getting all the Manosphere stuff that's coming through.
2: Yeah,
1: by choice.
0: Not by choice, but it comes on and they're more likely. I was reading this stat that these guys that follow that Manosphere stuff are 17 times more likely to hit their female partner. Well, that's dreadful.
2: So Chanel Contos touched on this during her press club address. She said that young men are served misogynistic content on average within 23 minutes of scrolling TikTok, not even seeking it out. We put this to the test. One of our journos at the Daily Oz, Elliot, who's awesome, we got him to open a new TikTok account. He knew nothing about him other than that he's a young guy living in Sydney. And he timed how long of just scrolling, not searching, just pure scrolling. It took 17 minutes and he started to be served Manosphere misogynistic content. And then he said from that point, it got worse and worse and spiraled very quickly. Mm. So it's very real. These concerns are real. They're playing out in real time and they're affecting young people. So as for these draft laws, they'll go to a period of consultation. Looks like the Greens are going to back them, which will be important in the Senate. Labor needs the support support from the Greens or minor parties to pass the legislation, but we're expecting to hear a little bit more on these reforms later in the year.
0: Well done.
1: A relief that something is being done here. What a relief.
0: You imagine if you brought out the car, like the motorcycle I'm riding today, the Suzuki Hayabusa, capable of doing 320 kilometres per hour from the get-go, out of the box. Then you go back to the old days when the first motorbike came out, it was like about 12 horsepower and you get a top speed of about 40 kilometres per hour. Imagine having the Hayabusa back then in 1910.
1: Yeah.
0: You know, you wouldn't have had it. So that's where we're at with the internet.
1: Yeah.
2: And so importantly, big fines, $109 million fines for non-compliance for the social platforms for this one. So there's a lot at stake.
0: Wow. Brilliant. That's glove box change for
1: It is. But,
0: but they still
1: need this momentum of publicity, of people power saying no more.
0: We can't take our foot off the accelerator or actually foot off the brake. Anyway.
1: Any of those things.
0: Em, thank you
2: all
0: for
2: of the above.
0: Thank you for our steaming download.
2: Thank you.
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4: 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Watch out for a crash on the Western Freeway inbound just after Robinson's Road. A truck crash in Altona North on Doherty's Road at Grey Parade. Delays are in all directions. A crash in Laverton North on Leakes Road, which is closed westbound at Fitzgerald Road, so use Doherty's Road instead. And a smash over in Diggers Rest on Buller Diggers Rest Road east of the Calder Freeway. Score a win at Dan Murphy's. 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I'll check Melbourne's latest traffic again in 15 minutes.
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0: Gold. Hello there. It's Jonesy and Amanda driving you home this Wednesday afternoon. I watched Untold Ray Gun Breaking Badly. This is the new Netflix documentary about Rachel Gunn.
1: I was like struck by the beauty of her performance. At one point, she does this like beautiful spin and she grabs a cap. And I was like, oh, that was really nice. I was like, if you just, as you come in, if you just put the other hand out, that's the sprinkler. It was the essence of creativity.
2: Sprinkler, the kangaroo, the swimming, it was all about representing Australia, celebrating Australia on the world stage.
1: It was the best performance I've seen her do.
2: Like, I did it.
1: I'm glad I got to witness that.
0: That's Rachel, Ray Gunn, and her husband Samuel Free, a.k.a. Sammy Sex.
3: I know a lot of people have said, I hope I find someone who loves me as delusionally as her husband loves her. I haven't seen the doctor.
0: Sure.
3: And you and I, let's just state our claim early on before I really want to hear what you thought of the doco. I don't know why we didn't embrace her. I don't know why we didn't see the humour in it, the underdog, the hilarity of it, the kitsch of it. I don't understand why Australia turned on
0: it. I remember at the time when breakdancing was announced at the Olympics, you and I both went, breakdancing? Come on. You know, but the Olympics really is a sport, is a been around for hundreds of years, and it's about showcasing different sports. It's the best that your country can bring. And in the case of Ray Gunn, she represented us at the Olympics in Paris for breakdancing.
3: She scored zero.
0: She did.
3: So it's not like she cheated the system. She scored zero.
0: Yeah.
3: So have other people at the Olympics, and we think, isn't that hilarious?
0: But she went global after she performed, and then because everyone has said exactly what you and I said. But having said that, you watch this documentary, and what I did learn is that she entered the competition to get selection with an almost charming naivety. So she is a B-girl. That's what the breakdancing community call breakdancers,
3: right.
0: B-girls and B-boys. And in this country, we've got some B-boys. We don't have a lot of B-girls. So they had a big thing, like an audition, a competition, to get the best B-boy and B-girl.
3: She didn't select herself.
0: No, to represent us at the Olympics. So they had a thing. She went along. And as one of her people said, of all the competitors on the spot, she was the best on the day.
3: So what's our problem?
0: I don't know. And you look at in the, you know, Eric the Eel, Eddie the Eagle, the Jamaican bobsled team, all of those guys were the best of their country.
3: And we love them.
0: And they didn't hack the system.
3: But we love them for being the outliers.
0: And a lot of people, there's been this conspiracy theory that Sammy hacked the system.
3: Her husband.
0: He rigged it, but he didn't. They had an international judging panel that came to Sydney and judged it. And there was one girl on there and said, that they said, well, did you go on it? Because she's a better breaker. And she said, no, I didn't want to go on it. So, you know, it's like me saying, I want to go to, I don't know, what am I really good at? Not much. Like I was on Dancing with the Stars and I was dreadful and people kept voting for me.
3: This is the difference, isn't it? This is why I think it's interesting. And you'd said before when we were talking about it that you thought it was misogynistic the way she was judged. Because all those failures, and you on Dancing with the Stars, you weren't a failure.
0: I was a failure.
3: People find humour in men being klutzes and stuffing stuff up and being the underdog. People feel humiliation when it happens to women. I've always said that. It's harder to be a woman dancing on Dancing with the Stars than it is to be a man, because people can laugh at the man, but you can't laugh at a woman being bad. They just feel sorry for you, and it's humiliating and makes people uncomfortable.
0: Because when I was on that show, that was 2013, social media wasn't what it is now. It was a different kettle of fish back then.
3: People have said that, as I said, I haven't seen it, that it looks like it's Kath and Kim. It looks like a piss take, this documentary. It's like it's a mockumentary. Is it a serious documentary?
0: Yeah, it is.
3: And they're taking themselves seriously?
0: As I said, there's this nice naivety to them both. I don't think they're deluded, but maybe naivety is a little bit of delusion. But they're just nice people. I don't think they've done nothing wrong.
3: Because people who didn't like her first time around after the Olympics have doubled down.
0: Yeah.
3: Saying, I think people wanted Ray Gunn to say, oh, sorry, everyone, I had no idea. I was in over my head and all.
0: Yeah, but she says that in the documentary.
3: Does she?
0: I think she kind of does.
3: Because people felt that she'd sort of doubled down and said, well, I had fun and it wasn't great, that the people didn't get the apology from her. that they wanted.
0: I think it's worth, if you've got any opinion about her, perhaps watch the documentary, because I guarantee by the end of it, you like them both. And Richard Branson, he of the airlines and the ships and all that stuff, he actually reached out to Reagan when she was getting all the abuse and said, look, I'm going to put you on one of my ships and you're going to come with me and we're going to look after you. Because he could see the, I guess, the novelty in it.
3: But why couldn't we?
0: I don't know. I did not.
3: It's classic Australian
0: no
3: behaviour.
0: Yeah.
3: An underdog doing sort of kitsch moves. The whole closing and opening ceremony of the Sydney Olympics was all that stuff. The sprinkler, the funny dancing, the kangaroo hops.
0: But if you put a guy out there doing that, it would have been a different kettle of fish.
3: Yeah, I think so.
0: He would have become a hero.
3: Yeah.
0: Interesting.
3: All right, well, I'll watch it. But I'm intrigued by what you think.
0: I'll get out my piece of lino and start breaking.
3: Oh, well. Okay, breaking bad.
0: Breaking wind. Instagram is here if you'd like to play 1355-22 on Gold.
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7: 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Watch out for a crash on the Western Freeway inbound just after Robinson's Road. A truck crash in Altona North on Doherty's Road at Grey Parade. Delays are in all directions. A crash in Laverton North on Leakes Road, which is closed westbound at Fitzgerald Road, so use Doherty's Road instead. And a smash over in Diggers Rest on Buller Diggers Rest Road east of the Calder Freeway. Score a win at Dan Murphy's. 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I'll check Melbourne's latest traffic again in 15 minutes.
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0: 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Hello. It's Jonesy and Amanda driving you home on Gold.
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0: What about this? 10 questions, 60 seconds on the clock. You can pass if you don't know an answer. We'll come back to the question if time permits. Get all the questions right. You win $1,000.
4: You can make it $2,000 by answering a bonus question, but it's double or nothing.
0: Jacqueline is in Canley Heights.
4: Hello, Jacqueline. How are you?
0: Oh,
4: are you
5: okay?
4: I'm so
5: excited.
0: Are you
5: all
0: good?
5: Yes, it's really cold. I'm outside.
4: All right, but you can hear us clearly?
5: Yes.
0: I always think of Mr. Garvey. Remember Key
4: Jacqueline,
0: and
4: are you there, Jacqueline?
0: Hey, Jacqueline? Are you hearing me, Jacqueline?
5: Jacqueline!
0: Good.
5: I'm here.
4: All right, Jacqueline, here we go. We've got 10 questions, 60 seconds. If you're not sure, say pass because we might have time to come back, all right?
5: Okay.
4: Okay, Jacqueline, here we go. Question number one. What is half of 20? Pardon?
5: Ten. Hello?
4: What's half of, yes. Question two. Curry puffs belong to which cuisine?
5: Pass.
4: Question three. Which style of dance would you wear point shoes?
5: Ballet.
4: Question four. What is a group of geese called?
5: Gaggle.
4: Question five. Mr. Worldwide is the nickname for which musician?
5: Pitbull.
4: Question six. What does NFL stand for?
5: Pass.
4: Question seven. Which animal features on our 5-cent coin?
5: Pass.
4: Question eight. In a game of chess, which piece has the most freedom to move?
5: Queen.
4: Question nine. Who plays Charlie Harper in 2 and a Half Men?
5: Pass.
4: Question ten. What's the smallest Australian state by area?
5: Pass.
4: Back to question two. Curry puffs belong to which cuisine?
5: Thai.
4: No, Thai? They're Indian.
0: Actually, you can get Thai curry puffs.
5: Oh.
4: But they're culturally really Indian.
0: Yeah.
4: What does the NFL stand for? Yeah. It's National Football League. If you got a 5-cent coin, what animal would you see on it?
5: It's that little spiky one.
4: Yeah, an echidna. Yeah.
0: And this is like doing homework.
4: It's Charlie
0: after
4: Sheen.
0: School.
4: Charlie Sheen plays Charlie Harper in 2 and a Half Men. And Tasmania is
0: you
4: the smallest state by size.
5: Oh,
0: Jacqueline,
4: thank you for playing.
0: You gave it a red hot.
4: You
0: go.
4: Did, Jacqueline, and thank you.
0: Thank you.
5: Thank you.
0: Carry on. Like Jacqueline, you can play Instagram, josiedemanda.com.au.
4: And coming up next, I had such a flashback, a TV show I watched as a kid many, many, many years ago.
0: It's not Little House.
4: No, further back than that, it's having an anniversary. There's a theme song I think you'll like.
0: That's coming up on Gold.
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6: 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We've got a crash on the Western Freeway inbound just after Robinson's Road. A truck crash in Altona North on Doherty's Road at Grieve Parade. Delays are in all directions. A crash in Laverton North on Leakes Road, which is closed westbound at Fitzgerald Road. A crash in Diggers Rest on Buller Diggers Rest Road east of the Calder Freeway. And reports of a crash in Keysborough on the Dandenong Bypass city bound at the East Link. 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I'll check Melbourne's latest traffic again in 15 minutes.
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7: Hi, I'm Rana Hussein. Aryna Sabalenka remains on track for a US Open three-peat. The world number one survived two tie breaks in the three-set thriller over Linda Noskova to reach the semis.
8: I thought that's it. The match is over and probably that's what helped me to kind of like feel loose.
7: On nine, the NRLW will trial a smaller ball in this weekend's clash between the Sharks and the Dragons. Officials will assess whether the modified footy improves handling and kicking. And the Opals face Italy early tomorrow in a must win clash at the FIBA Women's World Cup.
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0: Gold. Hello there, it's Jonesy and Amanda driving you home. You know that Blanche Dupreje has passed away at the age of 82. Mm-hmm. Longtime lover and biographer of Bob Hall.
1: And wife.
0: I often wonder, they were wife, but what happens because Hazel, Bob's former wife, is in heaven. Bob's in heaven. And then Blanche goes there. What happens there in the afterlife?
1: As if this hasn't been sorted out before.
0: Has it been sorted out?
1: Well,
0: I just think about it.
1: They're not the only divorced and remarried couple that will be up in the afterlife together.
0: But I often think about that. You know, when you hear someone say, I can't wait to be with my partner
1: in heaven. Henry VIII, and they all turn up with no heads on.
0: At least they're quiet, you'd say.
1: You wonder why I've gathered you all here today. I'm going to take you back to 1968.
0: The year I was born?
1: Well, were you born in 68?
0: 3rd of April, 1968, in case you're wondering when my birthday is.
1: And yet I know that you know this TV show. It premiered in 1968. The song lives on forever. Here it is. Banana Splits.
0: Yep. It ran for some time.
1: Yeah, it did.
0: Or did they just make it in one year and just keep repeating it forever?
1: Let's just get to this bit. Here we go. This bit.
0: And they were driving it in those little amphibians. But they were amphibious.
1: Why don't you just talk through the whole thing?
0: I'm not ruining the plot.
1: Etc. All right. Don't rub your face.
0: No, no.
1: The series ran for 31 episodes.
0: Did you know I almost bought one of those amphibious vehicles? Their little dune buggies that they had, the six-wheeler, was on eBay.
1: How much?
0: It was a bit much. It was $5,000.
1: That's not much. For an amphibious...
0: What are you, made of money?
1: For an amphibious vehicle.
0: Yeah, but it didn't work. The auction started at $1,000.
1: If it didn't work, obviously, we don't see them on the water ever.
0: Yeah, you do. I've seen one on the water. Okay. When I was a kid, I thought it was the greatest thing I'd ever seen in my life.
1: Anyway, this show was on in syndication, as they say, which means repeats for years and years and years and years and years. I was intrigued because I just looked it up because the Banana Splits were a band. Big men wearing furry costumes, men or women, who knows. There was a feature-length comedy horror film adaptation in 2019. It was rated R, and the trailer, I just had a look at it, is quite disturbing. Have a listen.
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12: 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Two lanes are shut, slowing to 40k's. A crash on the Western Freeway inbound just after Robinson's Road. A truck crash in Altona North on Doherty's Road at Grieve Parade. Delays are in all directions. A collision in Laverton North on Leakes Road, which is closed westbound at Fitzgerald Road. And a crash in Diggers Rest on Buller Diggers Rest Road east of the Calder Freeway. 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I'll check Melbourne's latest traffic again in 15 minutes.
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15: Evening, I'm Georgia Love. Police have charged a man 3 days after he allegedly attacked family members with an axe, leaving three people for dead as he went on the run. 48-year-old Peter O'Ryan is accused of critically injuring his mum, dad and brother in the shocking attack at their home in Tyres on Saturday. He wasn't found until last night, police saying he was hiding out in bushland near the home. He's been charged with intentionally causing serious injury and has been remanded in custody. While crash investigators are still trying to determine what caused a horror single car crash in Parwin yesterday that claimed the lives of two young cousins. The 8-seater vehicle was being driven by a 34-year-old mother, Karen, carrying seven children home from school when it left the road and rolled. 7-year-old Sarah Al-Houli died at the scene. Her cousin, 11-year-old Osama Al-Houli, was airlifted to hospital where he died overnight. Well, Australian students have recorded their worst ever results in maths and reading in an international high school test. The results from the 2025 PISA exam show a continued decline in both subjects, but a slight improvement in science. Education Minister Jason Clare on the ABC reckons it all comes down to one thing.
16: The PISA results are telling us the children that are online more are getting lower results.
15: And a report by the Auditor General has found our state's roads are worse than the government has let on. The scathing review states almost half of Victoria's roads are in poor or very poor condition, with a backlog of potholes waiting to be filled growing faster than the rate of repairs. Former Premier Jacinta Allan last year reported a record road maintenance fund of more than $1 billion, but the review tabled in Parliament today has called for far more to make a dent in required repairs.
17: 3 Point Motors Mercedes-Benz, where exceptional vehicles meet exceptional service. 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
15: Just 4 days after Carlton's season ended, 7 Blues have been delisted, including a couple of veterans. Zach Williams played 70 games in the Navy Blue after a high-profile free agency move from the Giants in 2021. Lewis Young also played 70 after arriving from the Bulldogs the same year. They've now both been cut, along with Jordan Boyd, Lockie Fogarty, Lynn Young, Harry Charlson and Elijah Hollands. And Bulldog Adam Treloar is hanging up the boots, ending a 16-year career. The 33-year-old has played 263 games for GWS, the Pies and the Dogs.
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15: Possible shower this evening, tomorrow partly cloudy and 15, the sun returning Friday, top of 17 degrees. Right now in the city it's 12, and life feels better with gold. 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
20: 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On the show today, we're looking for your stories of coincidence and chance and what are the odds. Also, it's the middle of the week. Rate your week so far out of 5. Coming up next, this week's What Are the Odds? We have some incredible stories already lined up.

0: All right, we have some great stories here. Lauren, what's your story for us?
1: So a few years ago, I had an appointment with a hand surgeon. And after the appointment, I went out shopping and went to a bookshop. And I bought one of the mystery books where it's wrapped up in plain paper and they just have a few key words on it. And when I opened it up, she was the author of the book.
0: That's handy.
1: Yeah.
0: Thank you.
2: She might not have heard you. That's handy.
0: That is incredible. I mean, what are the odds?
1: What are the odds, indeed?
0: Thank you, Lauren. Thanks for calling in. Let's go to Aaron now. Welcome to the show, buddy. What's your story for us? Aaron, what are the odds?
3: I've been trying to ring in for a few weeks to tell you my story of what are the odds. I'm glad I finally got through. My brother, 5 years ago, went into a jeweler to get a really nice Tag Heuer watch battery replaced and all put back together and pressure tested as they do for a Tag watch. And the jeweler said, righto, we'll see you at the end of the week. It'll be ready to pick up. So the end of the week comes around and my brother goes back into the jeweler. And as he's walking up to the counter of the jeweler, there's a guy already standing at the counter of the jeweler. And he says, hi, good afternoon. My name's Kieran White. And I'm here to pick up my Tag watch. And my brother freezes, absolutely freezes in the middle of the shop and goes, oh, my God, this guy must have heard me at the start of the week and he's here to pick up my watch and nick it. So my brother walks up to this guy at the counter and quite forcefully puts his hand on his shoulder and says, hey, I'm Kieran White. I don't know what you're up to.
0: I'm Spartacus White.
3: But I am here to pick up my Tag watch. And the guy spins around and says, I beg your pardon, I'm Kieran White, and I'm here to pick up my Tag watch. So the jeweler says, whoa, whoa, whoa, what is going on? Hang on a second, I'm going to need to see some ID. So they both produce their driver's license. They are both Kieran White, and they are both there to pick up a Tag watch.
0: This is a Hall of Famer.
3: Yes.
0: Aaron, what a story.
3: Wait for it. Wait for it. Because I've got more to that story.
0: How can there be more?
3: 5 years rolls around after this story. 5 years. Current day, 2 weeks ago, my brother goes in to get his car serviced. He walks in and the service advisor says, hi, can I have your name? He types the name into the computer and the service guy goes, it's a bit odd. And my brother goes, what's wrong? And he says, well, there's two Range Rovers booked in for servicing today, and they're both Kieran White. And my brother goes, nah. And just as he's saying that, guess who walks in the door to have his car
0: serviced? Kieran bloody White again.
3: Kieran White again.
4: Wow.
2: That's crazy. Wow.
0: Once is incredible, right? Once is incredible if that happened at the watches, but to have it again 5 years later is astonishing. That is two stories.
3: It's like they're twins living separate lives, but they have the same. It's quite remarkable.
0: The two Kieran Whites, and you know they say it comes in threes. At some point in the future, you can't rule out there's another reunion at some moment, you know?
2: Well, if it's a Tag, watch a Range
0: Rover. The Range Rover. Are they skiing? Hey, listen, Aaron, that's a Hall of Famer on What Are the Odds. We're going to give you the $250 to spend at Chemist Warehouse. Instant win for us. That's brilliant.
3: Amazing. Glad I could share it with you guys.
0: Yeah, I'm glad you finally got through, Aaron. Thank you for being persistent. That is an incredible story. And Aaron, you told it brilliantly as well. Really well done. Thank you.
3: Thanks.
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7: 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Watch out for a breakdown on the Domain Tunnel exit. Two lanes are closed, slowing to 40Ks, backed up to Yarra Boulevard. A multi-car crash on the Monash Freeway outbound at Jackson's Road. Multiple lanes are closed. A truck crash in Altona North on Doherty's Road at Grieve Parade. Delays in all directions. And a crash over on the Western Freeway Way inbound just after Robinson's Road. 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I'll check Melbourne's latest traffic again in 15 minutes.
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0: Christian O'Connell's show. Every Wednesday, we ask you to rate your week so far. In the middle of the week, rate your week. How's it going so far out of five? What's it for you, Rio?
1: I'm going to say 4 stars at the moment because it would be 5 stars, but I really had to work for every single one of those stars yesterday. Tickets to the Ashes in England came out last night at 8 p.m. And I was just at 7:30. I was ready, had everything to go, then realized it's only tickets for UK citizens, not for dirty Aussie foreigners like myself.
0: You should have come to me.
1: I should have.
0: I'm Jason Bourne. I got 2 passports.
1: So I had to essentially create almost a fake identity. I created a fake, well, a real UK bank account under my name. Oh. Then I had to join the Middlesex.
2: A lot of trouble.
0: You just have to join the Middlesex.
1: I joined the Middlesex County Cricket Club. As a full member. I've got a monthly direct debit account now set up to my UK bank account. And I did it all just in time and managed to get tickets.
0: What incredible creative accounting.
1: And
0: I get it. If you're an Ashes fan, you're a cricket fan, going out to England to experience, you know what it's like if you've been to the tests here, you know, at the MCG, but going there, it's incredible because you see the other side of it.
1: Yes, yeah, you're in enemy territory as well.
0: Now you know what it's like for me.
1: Every single day.
0: Every single day. Hey, congratulations. How exciting.
1: Thanks. Yeah, I can't wait. Yep. June can't come fast enough.
0: Oh, my God. Even just the talk of the Ashes, all it gets from me is PTSD. It's always a tough time of the year. Pete, what's it for you? Intern Pete, how's your week going, sir?
3: I think I'm closing in on a 4 out of 5. So far, so good. So we're about 7 days ago, I did a marathon, and I think my body has fully recovered. Some say it might take
0: I doubt your brain has. 7 days ago was Wednesday. It was about 9 or 10 days ago on a Sunday.
3: Oh, yeah. Oh, you're right, actually. I've completely mucked up the math.
0: Hey, listen, you ran it. I didn't run it. So, you know, it's obviously taking its toll.
3: No, it's good. And then the other great news is I think I found another side hustle that could make me 10 grand in a matter of a few days.
0: What are you doing?
3: Which is great. Well,
0: selling Rio's Ashes tickets?
3: Yeah, maybe.
0: It worked out where to hack his UK bank account.
3: Do you remember how I accidentally took 2 medals from the Sydney Marathon? I accidentally
0: well, you didn't
3: got
0: accidentally,
3: one.
0: Then, you deliberately.
3: Yes, because it's such a monumental medal where it's...
0: Why not have two?
3: Yeah, why not have two? It's got the Munich...
0: One for the ballroom and one just for wearing out and about.
3: The wrong Allianz Stadium. And I found that someone's got one on eBay for sale, $10,000.
1: What?
3: I mean, there's only 40,000 of these medals out there. Like, I don't want to lose that medal. Do you know what I mean? Like, I earned that. So I've got
1: the earned one of them.
0: Yeah.
3: Yeah, you're right. You're absolutely right.
0: I am... Really, the success of this week will all be determined what happens after tomorrow's show. Tomorrow, I'm reunited with a dear friend and a former colleague of the show, the one and only, one of the most beautiful human beings in the world, Shane Crawford.
1: Oh.
0: Just genuinely one of the kind, actually was the first friend and phone number I ever made when I moved to Australia.
1: Oh, wow. I didn't know that.
0: He was doing that TV show. He doesn't do it anymore. Postcards. Mm. And me and him hit it off like a house on fire. We were filming for the day, and bless him, at the end of the day, you know, when we met, he didn't know who I was. He gave me a lift home, and he gave me his phone number, and we became friends. This literally was one of the earliest friends I made here and that. So Crawford and I hired him. He was our footy correspondent. Then we had to fire him because he wasn't actually interested in talking about footy. I remember one Friday when I realized it maybe time to say goodbye, Crawford. Was like, hey, let's talk about this weekend's games. And we went, must we? And he always used to bring in a notepad with no notes.
1: Right.
0: There were no notes. But anyway, I'm going on to his TV show, House of Wellness, talk about my book. And so I got sent yesterday the questions that Crawford will be asking me. And having worked with him before, he will not be sticking to this. He won't, whatever you say to him before the TV show and the taping, this is not what he'll ask me. So really, I kind of feel like a hostage situation going into Croft's own lair tomorrow, the House of Wellness. Right. And so I think it's on about 2 or 3 weeks' time. You'll probably be able to see, when you watch it, you'll know what my internal monologue is. Where's he going now with this? But I cannot wait.
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2: 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Watch out for a breakdown in the Domain Tunnel exit. The left-hand lane is closed, slowing to 40Ks, causing delays back to Yarra Boulevard. A multi-car crash on the Monash Freeway outbound at Jackson's Road. Multiple lanes are closed with delays back to Blackburn Road. A truck crash in Altona North on Doherty's Road at Grieve Parade. Delays in all directions. And a crash in Research in Main Road southbound before Research Warrandyte Road. 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I'll check Melbourne's latest traffic again in 15 minutes.
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Christian O'Connell's show. The big thing of the show at the moment, one AFL fan, one NRL fan getting $8,000 upgrades to your crib. We're calling it Pimp Up My Crib.

0: 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Up for grabs, you win all of this. Brand new 85-inch TV, soundbar, Ninja air fryer, Vintech bar fridge, Ninja slushy machine, and a brand new barbecue worth $8,000. One of these upgrades goes to an NRL fan, one goes to an AFL fan. Now, we only launched this on Monday. Already, we're getting entries from you guys. Thank you so much. We appreciate this. You've got to work a bit harder than the secret sound. The entries we've already had in just, the last 2 days are incredible. First of all, let's go to this. Kylie can hold a tune. This is great. She's a sad, beleaguered Bombers fan. Kylie's made this song. Christian, I've only got a 65-inch TV with no surround sound. The barbecue is on the fritz. And I'd really love to have some of those Ninja products to spoil the kids. Christian, we last won a premiere in 2000. Last this season, this is my song.
1: They say we're finished. They say we're done. No chance of September, no chance of fun. I got a feeling

0: That is outstanding. Yeah. Brilliant. Brilliant voice as well. Really good. That is Kylie Durage. Bombers fan there for the win. Very, very good. Thank you for doing that. So it's not really a talent competition. It's about something, I think, bigger than that. And to demonstrate that, today, the Chuckle Sisters have made a song. And I'll be honest, it's hard on the ears. It is.
1: It's been hard for Kylie to watch the Bombers. It's going to be hard for us to listen to this.
0: We're all going to hold our hands collectively all around Australia right now and get through this together. Rio has constantly been going into Lockie, who had to produce this yesterday. Worst day at work for anyone in Australia yesterday. Even if you work in a shit farm, you had a better day than our audio. Well, that's his audio equivalent of one of those. Rio must have gone in three times the last 10 minutes going, shall I just get to shorten it. We've shortened as much as we can. This ain't great. But it's the spirit of Pimp Up My Crib. The Chuckle Sisters.
2: We'd wanna.
0: It starts bad. I mean, we might as well just come on everyone,
1: maybe even shorter Lockie.
0: Just the last 2 seconds. Okay.

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1: Don't bring my name into it. Do not bring my name into this. How dare you, ladies?
0: Sounds like they're doing on the Rosé. It's midnight at karaoke bar somewhere. We don't need to be. Is it over?
3: Oh, I think we got through it.
0: Well done, everyone. Well done, us. The spirit of Pimp Up My Crib. 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
6: 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Watch out for a breakdown in the Domain Tunnel exit. The left-hand lane is closed, slowing to 40Ks, causing delays back to Yarra Boulevard. A multi-car crash on the Monash Freeway outbound at Jackson's Road. Multiple lanes are closed, with delays back to Blackburn Road. A truck crash in Altona North on Doherty's Road at Grieve Parade. Delays in all directions. And a crash over on the Western Freeway inbound after Robinson's Road. This week at IGA, Huggies Nappy Pants 22 to 36 pack, half price at $11. That's worth pulling over for. And September 15 at participating stores excludes IGA local grocer. I'll check Melbourne's latest traffic again in 15 minutes.
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0: 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We're looking for your picnic bands. Picnic bands. The Cure. Meats.
1: Gold.
0: Earth, Wind and Fire Up the Barbecue.
1: Gold.
0: Picnic at the Disco.
1: Silver.
0: Oh, that was good. Two back-to-back blanket ones here, because you've got to have that blanket. You've got to first, you shake it up in the air. There, that blanket. Blanket eyed peas.
1: Silver Fuss.
0: Blanket Street Boys.
1: That's gold.
0: And Tanny loves a picnic.
1: Who?
0: 80s rapper MC Hamper.
1: Oh, very good, gold.
0: Hamper time.
1: Gold as well.
2: Thank you.
0: All right, what have you got there?
1: The Frisbee Gees.
0: Oh,
1: all the brothers out there.
0: You're right, a frisbee. Wow, you got creative. What else is in this scene?
1: Well, I'm glad you asked.
0: Oh, no.
1: You're at the, just turn right from the Frisbee Gees and you'll see the Bocce Boys.
0: Oh, Bocce, someone's fancy. Who's carrying? Have you got everything? You got the wine? You got the gauze? You got the Bocce, Dad? You got the Bocce?
1: And who's that holding a kite? It's Katy Perry.
0: Oh, wow.
1: And then, geez, I'm really jealous because Eminem's got a really nice spot under the tree.
0: Yeah?
1: He's slim in the shady.
0: Oh, that's gold. All gold's there, Rio. Okay, what have you got then on this auspicious day, National Picnic Day? We're looking for your picnic bands. Wet, wet blankets.
1: Silver.
0: Ants at work.
1: Silver plus.
0: Limp basket.
1: Gold.
0: The Mighty Mighty Picnic Baskets.
1: Silver.
0: Bread Zeppelin.
1: Silver.
0: Drinks are in the Eskimo, Joe.
1: Gold.
0: Very good, Joshua. Rock spaghetti.
1: Silver plus. Silver.
0: Oh, Rachel, well done. Sandwich Garden.
1: Silver.
0: Blanket 182.
1: Gold.
0: Stevie Picnics.
1: Gold.
0: Katie, that's very good. Kit Kat Stevens.
1: Silver.
0: Limp Cheese Biscuit.
1: Silver plus.
0: Lincoln, Let's Go to the Park.
1: Silver.
0: That's good, Natty. That should have been a gold. Pick Nickelback.
1: Gold.
0: But on Deacon on the school run. Esky Club 7.
1: Gold.
0: Simply Red Cordial.
1: Silver plus.
0: Drinks are in the Eskimo, Joe. Josh, I've already read it out. Please stop sending it in. It's very good. Silver picnic chair.
1: Silver plus.
0: Pearl Jam sandwich.
1: Yummy, gold.
0: Mm. Wine Coolio bag.
1: Gold.
0: Ben Folds chair.
1: Gold as well.
0: Richard, very, very good. Adam and these damn ants.
1: Silver plus.
0: Hacky Sack Street Boys. Do you remember the old Hacky Sack? Yeah. I had one of those.
1: Gold.
0: Glenn, well done. The Finske Brothers. That's very good.
1: Gold plus. Very good.
0: Get your bocce.
1: Mm.
0: Blanket Sinatra. Frank Blank. Blanket Sinatra.
1: Silver.
0: And Basket Boys.
1: Gold.
0: All right, who is winning?
1: Stephen with the Finske Brothers.
0: That's the Christian O'Connell Show for today. We are back tomorrow. 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
4: Hi, Saskia Channing here with the latest news. Police have charged a man accused of a brutal axe attack on three family members in regional Victoria. Investigators allege Peter O'Ryan critically injured his mother, father and brother at a tyres home on Saturday before fleeing. The 48-year-old was arrested last night after a three-day manhunt, allegedly hiding in nearby bushland. Police and counter-terrorism officers have raided multiple properties across Victoria and Queensland as part of a major corruption probe. Investigators searched four homes and a CFMEU office, alleging people linked to a Victorian labour hire company provided corrupting benefits to Queensland union officials. Electronic devices and documents were seized during the coordinated operation. The Prime Minister has been grilled in Parliament over an honorary membership at a golf club in his inner Sydney electorate that was handed a $6 million grant. Anthony Albanese accused of skewing funding towards Labor electorates, but he says he had nothing to do with it.
11: I do not have a card as a member of Marrickville Golf Club. I don't know who the executive of Marrickville Golf Club are.
4: Donald Trump isn't pleased with Australia's move to clean up social media platforms, the federal government moving to force tech giants to remove harmful content. The US president warning trading partners against imposing fines, saying it's extortion on America's technology sector. And the LA Rams touch down in Melbourne tomorrow ahead of Friday morning's historic NFL showdown clash with San Francisco at the MCG. 49ers kicker Eddie Pinheiro's told Fox Sports he's getting goosebumps thinking about the occasion.
12: This is obviously one of the biggest teams, in my opinion, in the NFL, and being able to play for them and represent, it's going to be fun.
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4: Updating sport, Carlton's begun its postseason clean-out with seven players shown the door. Zach Williams, Jordan Boyd and Lachie Fogarty have been delisted alongside Lewis Young, Flynn Young and Harry Charlson. Elijah Hollins is stepping away from AFL in 2027 to focus on his personal well-being. And Adam Treloar has announced his retirement from the AFL after 16 years and 263 games. The 33-year-old debuted for the Giants in 2012 before moving to Collingwood. But it's the Western Bulldogs where the midfielder found his home.
24: Decision to not want to pursue elsewhere because I wanted to obviously finish here and be at this footy club was something I wanted to be really proud of.
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4: Possible shower tonight. Tomorrow, partly cloudy with a top of 15, 17 and sunny on Friday. Right now, it's 11 degrees in the city. And life feels better with gold. Wake up on the bright side of the dial with the Christian O'Connell Show. Then head home with Melbourne's favourite drive show, Jonesy and Amanda. 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
1: 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There's a guy already standing at the counter and says, my name's Kieran White, here to pick up my watch. My brother says, I'm Kieran White, I don't know what you're up to. And the guy spins around and says, I'm Kieran White. And 5 years rolls around. Brother goes in to get his car serviced. The service guy goes, it's a bit odd. There's two Range Rovers booked in for servicing today. Guess who walks in the door?
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0: Golden Ticket 3.
1: 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It's you, Taryn.
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1: 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You'll be there watching Ice House.
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1: Up close and personal.
2: 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I can't wait. This is so exciting.
1: Well, you're going to have the best times. It's all on Sydney Harbour. Fabulous accommodation, VIP treatment. You're going to love yourself sick, Taryn. Congratulations.
2: 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I'm shaking.
0: Every morning, Christian O'Connell reveals the winning song. 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
0: 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You're ready? 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

0: 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Significant delays expected. 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

0: Christian O'Connell's show. The big thing of the show at the moment, one AFL fan, one NRL fan getting $8,000 upgrades to your crib. 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

0: 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Up for grabs. You win all of this. Brand new 85-inch TV, soundbar, Ninja air fryer, Vintec bar fridge, Ninja slushy machine, and a brand new barbecue worth $8,000. One of these upgrades goes to an NRL fan, one goes to an AFL fan. Now, we only launched this on Monday. Already, we're getting entries from you guys. Thank you so much. We appreciate this. You've got to work a bit harder than the secret sound. That's the radio stations that think their listeners are thick. They just pay you a noise and they go, hey, thicky, reckon you know what this is? We know you're a bit smarter than that. You can do this, and you are. The entries we've already had in just, well, the last 2 days are incredible. First of all, let's go to this. Kylie can hold a tune. This is great. She's a sad, beleaguered Bombers fan. If you're not familiar with the Bombers track record this year, a huge two wins. Huge two wins. Imagine the Americans here this week trying to work that out. What do you mean? They play a whole season and they won two games? They must be shit-outs. Anyway, Carla's made this song. Kylie's made this song. Chris should have only got a 65-inch TV with no surround sound. The barbecue is on the fritz, and I'd really love to have some of those Ninja products to spoil the kids. Christian, we last won a premiere in 2000. Last this season, this is my song.
1: They say we're finished.

0: That is outstanding. Yeah.
1: Brilliant. Brilliant voice as well. Really good. That is Kylie Durage. Bombers fan there for the win. Very, very good. Thank you for doing that. Brad is a mad. He's a barracks for the Roosters. His TV screen is cracked. He doesn't have a slushy maker, soundbar, air fryer or barbecue. Forced this year. Last winner premiership 2019. This is brilliant as well.
2: All right, stop. Collaborate and listen. The finals are here. A brand new competition. Broncos. They won it last year. They're already gone. And the Roosters are here. Panthers and Cleary this week. We'll dispatch them first because we're at a peak. Cowboys, Sharks and Dolphins are there. And the Rabbits, Wars and Knights can try if they dare. The Book of Feuds will have a new chapter. But Latrell and his boys to the Chooks, they do not matter. The Roosters, when they win, we will crow. With a 2V air fryer and a soundbar, I will go. Throw in a ninja and a big barbecue and a winning grand final dance, I will do. Go, you Roosters.
1: Brad Bishop, outstanding. Outstanding. These are brilliant. And now, just to really demonstrate, this isn't, even though both of those, Brad and Kylie, two, they've got good voices. It's not really a talent competition. It's about fans. It's about passion. Yeah, you know, Bombers fan, only getting two wins, but her song was an anthem of hope and, dare I say, delusion. And that's what is needed to be a sports fan. True. You have to be deluded. Maybe this time we might win. Probably not, but it doesn't matter. You still got to show up and represent and watch your team. So it's not really a talent competition. It's about something, I think, bigger than that. And to demonstrate that, today, the Chuckle Sisters have made a song. And I'll be honest, it's hard on the ears. It is.
3: It's been hard for Kylie to watch the Bombers. It's going to be hard for us to listen to this.
1: We're all going
3: to
1: hold our hands collectively all around Australia right now and get through this together. Rio has constantly been going into Lockie, who had to produce this yesterday. Worst day at work for anyone in Australia yesterday. Even if you work in a shit farm, you had a better day than our audio. Well, that's his audio equivalent of one of those. Rio must have gone in three times the last 10 minutes going, shall I just get, shorten it. We've shortened as much as we can. This ain't great. But it's the spirit of Pimp Up My Crib. The Chuckle Sisters.
4: We'd want to.
1: It starts bad. I mean, we might as well just come on everyone.
3: Maybe even shorter Lockie.
1: Shorter Lockie. Just the last 2 seconds. Okay.

0: Have it. 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
1: Our teams may have let us down, but we'd bloody love to win this crown. Christian,
0: don't bring my name into it. Do not bring my name into this. How dare you, ladies? Sounds like they're doing on the Rosé. It's midnight at a karaoke bar somewhere. We don't need to be. Is it over?
2: Oh, I think we got through it. We got through it.
0: Well done, everyone. Well done, us. Well done, us. Well done, us. The spirit of Pimp Up My Crib. Write your own words to any song about your team. 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Good luck and thank you.
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3: 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History is about to be made. Woo! 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

0: Christian O'Connell's show. Every Wednesday, we ask you to rate your week so far. In the middle of the week, rate your week. How's it going so far out of five? What's it for you, Rio?
1: I'm going to say 4 stars at the moment because it would be 5 stars, but I really had to work for every single one of those stars yesterday. Tickets to the Ashes in England came out last night at 8 p.m. And I was just at 7:30. I was ready, had everything to go, then realized it's only tickets for UK citizens, not for dirty Aussie foreigners like myself.
0: You should have come to me.
1: I should have.
0: I'm Jason Bourne. I got 2 passports.
1: So I had to essentially create almost a fake identity. I created a fake, well, a real UK bank account under my name. Oh. Then I had to join the Middlesex.
2: A lot of trouble.
0: Did you have to join the Middlesex?
1: I joined the Middlesex County Cricket Club. As a full member. I've got a monthly direct debit account now set up to my UK bank account. And I did it all just in time and managed to get tickets.
0: What incredible creative accounting. And I get it. If you're an Ashes fan, you're a cricket fan, going out to England to experience, you know what it's like if you've been to the test here, you know, at the MCG, but going there, it's incredible because you see the other side of it.
1: Yes, yeah, you're in enemy territory
0: as well. Now you know what it's like for me.
1: Every single day.
0: Every single day. Every morning between 6 and 9.
1: Yeah.
0: So it's the Ashes.
2: Oh,
0: that is incredible. I bet you're excited.
1: I can't wait. This is a real bucket list item for me.
0: It's
1: and
0: brilliant.
1: I cannot wait.
0: So you've got the history of those grounds. Same with the MCG, but just different the way they are and all the rules and the regulations. And also what it's like, you've been to the UK before, even like after the tests and stuff like that, all the local pubs, you've got the rival fans, you've got the Australians and the Poms all drinking together. The atmosphere is incredible.
1: Love that. And I saw, actually, speaking of different rules, for Lords, as I was going through to get my tickets for that, they asked me if I wanted to buy a Lord's tie I could get in.
0: Get the tie. You can always spot the Aussies. They've got T-shirts on with a tie over the top. Yeah. I'm not joking.
1: We weren't ready for
0: and that's you guys dressing up. That's top hats and tails.
1: That's our tuxedo.
0: Putting on a touch of the Ritz. The Australian tuxedo. Yeah. T-shirt with a tie on the top. Do it. Hey, congratulations. How exciting.
1: Thanks. Yeah, I can't wait. Yeah. June can't come fast enough.
0: Oh, my God. Even just the talk of the Ashes, all it gets from me is PTSD. It's always a tough time of the year. Tough time of the year. Pete, what's it for you? Intern Pete, how's your week going, sir?
3: I think I'm closing in on a 4 out of 5. So far, so good. So we're about 7 days ago, I did a marathon, and I think my body has fully recovered. Some say it might take
0: a few weeks. I doubt your brain
3: has.
0: 7 days ago was Wednesday. It was about 9 or 10 days ago on a Sunday.
3: Oh, yeah. Oh, you're right, actually. I've completely mucked up the math.
0: Listen, you ran it. I didn't run it. So it's obviously taking its toll.
3: No, it's good. And then the other great news is I think I found another side hustle that could make me 10 grand in a matter of a few days.
0: What are you doing?
3: Which is great. Well, remember,
0: selling Rio's Ashes tickets?
3: Yeah, maybe.
0: You worked out where to hack his UK bank account.
3: Do you remember how I accidentally took 2 medals from the Sydney Marathon? I accidentally got one.
0: You didn't accidentally, you deliberately.
3: Yes, because it's such a monumental medal where it's got
0: Why not have two?
3: Yeah, why not have two? It's got the Munich...
0: One for the ballroom and one just for wearing out and about.
3: The wrong Allianz Stadium. And I found that someone's got one on eBay for sale, $10,000.
0: Whoa! Yeah. I don't understand. Why would someone pay that kind of money for a one they didn't do? What did they gain? What did they do with it?
3: Look, I question that too, because they obviously someone's buying it who didn't do the marathon for starters. So that's a lie. But these, I mean, there's only 40,000 of these medals out there that has got the wrong Allianz Stadium. So someone has
1: that's
3: seen
1: quite a lot.
3: Yeah,
1: 40,000. I mean, not exactly scarce.
0: It's not, is it?
3: No, but I don't. As a marathon runner or someone who's done a couple now, like I don't want to lose that medal. Do you know what I mean? Like I earned that. So I've got the
1: you
3: spare.
1: Earned one of them.
0: Yeah.
3: Okay, thank you. Yeah, you're right. You're absolutely right. So wish me luck with that for today. And then the week's going to finish off well because we're going to be broadcasting live from the NFL or a car park, or at least anyway, on Friday, which is going to be great.
0: Yeah, so. The twitchy lawyers of this road said, we don't have the broadcast rights.
3: Yeah.
0: Car park.
3: Yeah.
0: That's what you're hearing all the promotional trails. We're live from the MCG car park.
1: For the American sports event.
0: Or even, I worry that after 9 today, we'll get a phone call. We can't even say MCG. We don't have the rights for that. We can only say we are live from a car park this Friday. Tune in to hear Car Park Friday. It's our R&B Friday. Car Park Friday. It's a vibe. It's the scene. I am really, the success of this week will all be determined what happens after tomorrow's show. Tomorrow, I'm reunited with a dear friend and a former colleague of the show, the one and only, one of the most beautiful human beings in the world, Shane Crawford.
1: Oh.
0: Just genuinely one of the kind, actually was the first friend and phone number I ever made when I moved to Australia.
1: Oh, wow. I didn't know that.
0: He was doing that TV show. He doesn't do it anymore. Postcards. Mm. And me and him hit it off like a house on fire. We were filming for the day. And bless him, at the end of the day, you know, when we met, he didn't know who I was. He gave me a lift home. And he gave me his phone number. And we became friends. This literally was one of the earliest friends I made here and that. So Crawford, then I hired him. He was our footy correspondent. Then we had to fire him because he wasn't actually interested in talking about footy. I remember one Friday when I realised, maybe time to say goodbye, Crawford. Was like, hey, let's talk about this weekend's games. And he went, must we? And he always used to bring in a notepad with no notes.
1: Right.
0: There were no notes. But anyway, I'm going on to his TV show, House of Wellness, talk about my book. And so I got sent yesterday the questions that Crawford will be asking me. And having worked with him before, he will not be sticking to this. Whatever you say to him before the TV show and the taping, this is not what he'll ask me. So really, I kind of feel like a hostage situation going into Croft's own lair tomorrow, the House of Wellness. So I think it comes out, it's pre-recorded, so it's about half 10 tomorrow morning.
1: Right.
0: And so I think it's on about 2 or 3 weeks' time. You'll probably be able to see, when you watch it, you'll know what my internal monologue is. Where's he going now with this? Where are we going? But I cannot wait.
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1: How's a great song make me feel?
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0: Christian O'Connell's show. Christian, early this morning, I heard Rio say that CPU stands for Computer Processing Unit. It's incorrect. It actually stands for Central Processing Unit. Jared, he is kicking himself.
1: I'm not a geek, so I wouldn't know such a thing.
0: No,
1: he's kicking himself.
0: No, he waits. He's back with the lads tomorrow night at LARP Club. Christian, rate my week 5 out of 5 for me. Today is my last day at work before I take annual leave off to the Cook Islands for my 50th next week. Lisa, Christian, my week sucks so far. I give it 2 out of 5.
2: No.
0: My husband has influenza, but it's man flu on steroids. Me and my girls can't hack being in the house with him. Wowee, how quickly we said goodbye to Father's Day.
1: They're the victim in this situation.
0: Emma, Christian, my week so far, 5 out of 5. The weather is turning and going for walks in the sun again is such a simple pleasure that it can lift a week and a mood. Bit of you said, Emma. Plus, meal prep for the whole week, so less time cooking, more time for leisure and fun. Leisure time feels like an old-fashioned phrase, doesn't it?
3: Yeah.
0: What do you do with your leisure time? Does anyone have hobbies these days? Don't tell me we're spending too long on our phones that we don't have. Someone asked me the day what hobbies I have, and I was like, none.
1: Stamp collecting.
0: What's happened? Like, do you remember when people used to have hobbies?
3: Yeah.
0: What would you say is yours, Pats?
3: Oh.
0: We don't have hobbies, do we?
3: No, I don't.
0: Too busy. If your parents, you're too busy anyway.
3: Yeah, that's it. I'd say like wandering through antique shops, but I don't even do that anymore.
1: Remember you were going to buy a church, Patsy?
3: I would love to buy a church. I would still love to buy a church to live in, like a little weekender. You know, it's my dream.
1: That could be a hobby.
4: Sorry.
3: Could it? What? I couldn't do it out there.
4: Church buying.
3: Yeah.
0: Yeah, I actually regret I asked now.
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0: I'm spaceman. 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
6: 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Yeah.

0: Christian O'Connell's show. Turns out quite a few of you do have hobbies. Intern Pete, would you say kayaking is a hobby for you or side hustle?
1: Yeah, side hustle, hobby. Yeah, I've got a few hobbies. I'm a bit of a hobbyist, I guess you could say. I'm into kayaking, I'm into running, play a bit of guitar. I can play a couple little songs. I'm going to a new hobby this weekend, Aura Battles. I don't know if you guys have heard about Aura Battles yet, but there are new things taking off.
0: What's this?
1: Oh, it's a mixture of basically dance, rap, fashion walk-offs, and just internet nonsense. And you battle it out against another person, and however the crowds go crazy, if they go crazy for you, you win.
0: Oh, what fun. Yeah. So are you competing?
1: No, I'm not going to compete. I'm just going to go and have a look at it before I go to a wedding on Saturday afternoon. So yeah.
2: You should compete. You've got fashion. You've got charisma.
0: I don't know many that could go up against the aura of Intern Pete.
2: No way.
1: No, aura battles is apparently the new thing. Oh, and
0: middle-aged. I thought you meant aura rings.
1: No, not at all.
0: Hey, what's your readiness score?
1: It's really
0: 52.
2: It's your blood oxygen.
0: I might start organising my aura battles.
1: Yeah, I got a 65. That's like broadcast. Yes.
0: Oh, let us know how that goes. That sounds fun. Christian, my hobby is the father of two boys, 10 and 6. I play golf twice a year. Does that count?
3: Yeah.
0: Christian, Cameron here. My wife and I, we put LED lights on Lego sets. Mainly houses, cars and trucks. Christian, this isn't my hobby, but I had a friend... I'm no longer a friend with you. Used to collect fingernails.
3: Oh yuck.
2: Oh, not a hobby. Oh.
0: That's actually frightening.
2: That's a red flag.
0: You'd unfriend that person. You just would. Hobbies, Christian. I started jigsaw puzzles a few years ago. This is Richard. Of some of my favourite album covers. You love this. Oh, cool. I wish I've bought many jigsaws. I'm afraid to say I will spend days doing the edges. And then in my mind, once the edges are done, it's done. That middle bit is too complicated for me. I'm like, I'm out.
2: I got the corners.
0: Got the corners. This jigsaw is now done. That middle bit is...
2: My partner loves puzzling. He's a big puzzler, but he's a very also kind man, but he turns into a psycho with puzzling. Will not let me touch it. Will not let me near it. Only time I've ever...
0: I've got the mat. That green sort of felt mat.
2: Yes, you fold up. Yes.
0: Christian, my hobby is astronomy. Some stargazing along with discovering the universe, what's in it and what it's made of. Well, you got an Australian doing that? And teaching at our...
2: We had the dish.
0: And what's happened since that? And what are you doing with the dish? Why don't I have a little peekaboo out there, guys, okay? Pick up some binos or a telescope. Don't leave it to listener Catherine having a little stargazing out there, trying to see the little green men that could be waving at us right now, trying to get in touch. I'm very late to the party at this hobby, Christian. I took it up in my 50s, but I'm having a ball discovering my inner space geek. That's from Catherine. All right, coming up next.

0: Every Wednesday on the show, we look for your stories and we celebrate them of coincidence and chance. We call it What Are the Odds?
1: I've got a mate and his wife, both coppers. His ute got stolen a few months later. Sees one advertised and they're looking at the cover on the back and they look at some stitching that they knew that they'd done. And they thought, this is our ute. They come back with the coppers and they busted a car ring in the end.
2: One who worked with a Cheryl, who married a hun as well.
0: Every Wednesday on the show, we look for your stories and we celebrate them of coincidence and chance. We call it What Are the Odds?
1: I've got it, mate.

0: as Russell Coit, full Russell Coit regalia, and pull up into the bottle shop. In the car in front of me is Glenn Robbins, the guy who plays Russell Coit.
1: We are blessed with these stories. I forgot about that one. Outstanding. This email here, amazing story from Lisa. To Christian, a team, a friend told me a story. As soon as he told me, I thought, this is a story for Christian, what are the odds? My friend was on a holiday in Bali and borrowed a book from the book library at the hotel. When he opened the book, a photo fell out. He was astonished to find it was a photo of his older sister from when she was younger. There was also some writing in the book he recognised as her handwriting. Of course, this would arouse some curiosity. He contacted his sister. It turns out she had been in Bali 40 years prior and had left the book behind at a completely different hotel.
2: Oh, that's crazy.
1: Not realising she'd left a photo of herself, she'd been using it as a makeshift bookmark.
2: What
1: are the odds that the very same book would end up in her brother's hand 40 years later in a completely different hotel?
3: Oh,
1: Lisa, this is an incredible... Anyone else getting goosebumps?
3: Yeah.
1: That is an incredible story. Lisa, thank you so much for sharing that. All right, what have you got? Have you got a story for us of a coincidence and chance? The lines are open now.
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0: 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All right, we were doing What Are the Odds? Your stories of coincidence and chance. We do this every Wednesday. Rio, I believe you got a story.
1: Yes, from last Saturday. I was just coming back from the Sydney Swans' massive win. I was meeting my mate at the Imperial in Paddington. I'm on the phone to him trying to figure out, where are you? Where can I meet you? Mid-conversation, he stops. He goes, oh, sorry, I was distracted. Some really famous guy walked past. Can't remember his name. Then I just shot my shot, and the only reason this name was in my head was because Patsy was going on about the show Dalliance on Friday.
0: Hugo Weaving.
1: Hugo Weaving.
2: No way.
1: Maybe it was Hugo Weaving. And he goes, who is Hugo Weaving? Oh. The guy from Matrix.
0: You're kidding. He was at the game?
1: He's walking through Paddington after the game.
0: Mr. Anderson.
2: Oh. Did he have that long beard still that he's got in Dalliance?
1: I didn't walk past him.
2: He's got the big ZZ Top beard going on.
1: Okay. Mm.
0: That's a great story. I got a What Are the Odds as well. I got a voice note yesterday. Someone sent me. They're reading my book. It's a comedian who's just at the Edinburgh Comedy Festival, which just finished last week. What he was saying the last few days, he was reading the bit in my book where I talk about Billy Connolly, Scottish comedian, one of the world's greatest stand-up comedians ever, and the influence he had on me as a teenager. And as he's reading it, he looks up. He's in a venue in Edinburgh where Billy Connolly did his first ever gig.
1: Whoa, that is...
0: Send me a photo of it.
1: That is nuts.
0: Yeah, yeah, I've saved the photo to my gallery. I love it. It was the first place. It's where it all... He's at the source of Billy Connolly, where it all begun.
1: Wow.
0: Yeah, what are the odds?
1: What a sacred place.
3: Good.
0: All right, we have some great stories here. Julie, good morning.
4: Good morning.
0: Morning, Julie. Welcome to the show. What are the odds, Julie?
4: Okay, so my partner and I went on a romantic weekend to a winery, and we were putting out our room, and we were really looking forward to watching this Netflix series. And when we got into the room, the Netflix wasn't working in this room. So
0: I bet your husband had deliberately changed the password. Oh, what will we do in this bedroom, I guess?
4: We made a little complaint, and we got upgraded.
0: Wow.
4: So we got into this nice new special room and we were all excited, hopped into bed, ready to watch our Netflix, turn on the Netflix. And as I turn the Netflix on, I see my daughter's name, my son's name, and my ex-husband's name.
0: What?
4: So my ex-husband was there in the same room, in the same bed with his new wife.
0: That is incredible.
4: And I just, what the?
2: Wow.
0: That's...
4: So we're in the same romantic room, having the same romantic holiday.
0: Did you change rooms or did you stay in the bed?
4: Well, I stayed in the bed.
0: Nice room. It's a nice upgrade.
4: upgrade.
0: Wow-wee.
1: I thought... It wasn't a mood killer, Julie?
4: No, never.
0: It's not our business to know. It's not our business. I keep telling you, the sex lives of listeners is not our business.
1: You do keep telling
0: me. Or is it now every Wednesday? The sex lives of listeners.
1: I'll write that down.
0: I do. And the first one, was it a mood killer? Lauren, good morning, Lauren.
5: Good morning. Love the show, guys.
0: Thank you very much, Lauren. Thanks for listening. Thanks for giving us a call this morning. What's your story for us?
5: So a few years ago, I had an appointment with a hand surgeon. And after the appointment, I went out shopping and went to a bookshop. And I bought one of the mystery books where it's wrapped up in plain paper and they just have a few keywords on it. So I thought, you know, treat yourself. Bought the book. And when I opened it up, she was the author of the book. The hand surgeon.
0: That's handy.
5: Oh, yeah.
0: Thank you.
1: She might not have heard you. That's handy.
0: Right reaction first time. And that is incredible. I mean, what are the odds?
5: What are the odds, indeed?
0: What are the odds, indeed? And was it a mood killer? Oh, no, that was the end of the caller. Now, thank you, Lauren. Thanks for calling in. Let's go to Aaron now. Morning, Aaron.
6: Hey, Christian.
0: Good morning, Aaron. Welcome to the show, buddy. What's your story for us? Aaron, what are the odds?
6: I've been trying to ring in for a few weeks to tell you my story of what are the odds. I'm glad I finally got through. My brother, 5 years ago, went into a jeweler to get a really nice Tag Heuer watch battery replaced and all put back together and pressure tested as they do for a Tag watch. And the jeweler said, righto, we'll see you at the end of the week. It'll be ready to pick up. So the end of the week comes around and my brother goes back into the jeweler. And as he's walking up to the counter of the jeweler, there's a guy already standing at the counter of the jeweler and he says, hi, good afternoon. My name's Kieran White and I'm here to pick up my Tag watch. And my brother freezes, absolutely freezes in the middle of the shop and goes, oh my God, this guy must have heard me at the start of the week and he's here to pick up my watch and nick it. So my brother walks up to this guy at the counter and quite forcefully puts his hand on his shoulder and says, hey, I'm Kieran White. I don't know what you're up to.
0: I'm Spartacus White.
6: But I am here to pick up my Tag watch. And the guy spins around and says, I beg your pardon. I'm Kieran White and I'm here to pick up my Tag watch. So the jeweler says, whoa, whoa, whoa, what is going on? Hang on a second. I'm going to need to see some ID. So they both produce their driver's license. They are both Kieran White and they are both there to pick up a Tag watch.
0: This is a Hall of Famer.
6: Yeah.
0: Aaron, what a story.
6: Wait for it. Wait for it. Because I've got more to that story.
0: How can there be more?
6: 5 years rolls around. After this story, 5 years, current day, 2 weeks ago, my brother goes in to get his car serviced. He walks in and the service advisor says, hi, can I have your name? He types the name into the computer and the service guy goes, it's a bit odd. And my brother goes, what's wrong? And he says, well, there's two Range Rovers booked in for servicing today and they're both Kieran White. And my brother goes, nah. And just as he's saying that, guess who walks in the door to have his car
0: serviced? Kieran bloody White again.
6: Kieran White again.
1: Wow. Wow.
0: Once is incredible, right? Once is incredible for that to happen at the watches, yes. But to have it again 5 years later is astonishing. That is two stories.
6: It's like they're twins living separate lives, but they have the same. It's quite remarkable.
0: The two Kieran Whites, and you know they say it comes in threes. At some point in the future, you can't rule out there's another reunion at some moment. You know.
1: Well, if it's a Tag watch, a
0: Range Rover, are they skiing? Hey, listen, Aaron, that's a Hall of Famer on What Are the Odds. We're going to give you the $250 to spend at Chemist Warehouse. Instant win for us. That's brilliant.
6: Amazing. Glad I could share it with you guys.
0: Yeah, I'm glad you finally got through, Aaron. Thank you for being persistent. That is an incredible story. And, Aaron, you told it brilliantly as well. Really well done. Thank you.
6: Thanks.
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1: Christian, just listening to that incredible story about the two Karen Whites. I've been watching a TV show called Dark Matter, where a character, Jason Dason, creates a box where he can go to any universe. Maybe this Karen White is from another parallel universe. You heard it here first. Tomorrow on the show, more stories from you about parallel worlds. This Friday, it is on NFL in Melbourne at the MCG. First ever regular season game. It's huge. Completely sold out. Our man will be down there, intern Pete, tailgating. Because all the fans are going to be down there from what, like 6, 7 a.m.?
2: Oh, yeah. I've got a feeling people are going to be lining up early because there's going to be entertainment, there's going to be tailgate parties, there's going to be unofficial things going on and official things as well. So I reckon people will get down there like with...
1: There's always official things, Pete. I guess there's officially there's a game. The Jonas Brothers are there officially as well.
2: Yeah, no, that's actually...
1: And they're not just running on stage at halftime, start singing. Let's go.
3: I think the only unofficial element is going to be Pete.
2: Yes, I am the unofficial element of the NFL.
1: Let's rename you for the morning, Unofficial Pete.
2: There we go. Absolutely no affiliation whatsoever. I'm confusing myself.
1: Well, at the moment, we don't even know how we're going to get you from Sydney to Melbourne.
2: Yes, I saw
1: about 14 different sort of middle management have got to sign off just on one poxy return flight.
2: I know, and my flight system is broken at the moment, so I can't even put my flights on hold. So I'm just sort of watching them slowly creep up as we go. So we're sitting on about a $1,200 flight.
1: I have another offer for you.
2: Oh,
1: got
2: yeah.
1: A lovely text here from Tammy. Christian, my husband Scott just happens to be driving from Sydney to Melbourne Thursday morning.
2: Sydney to Melbourne.
1: He heard the story about intern Pete. He's happy to give him a lift.
2: Oh, okay.
1: Carpool Pete.
2: Carpool Pete. I can work with that. Is it a car?
1: I'll tell you what, your husband, Scott, he'd be, trust me, after about an hour, he'd be opening up that door and rolling out on the freeway.
3: Pete's in Wollongong.
1: Tammy, that is a way to stitch up your husband.
2: Thanks, Tammy. I do appreciate the offer.
1: I did an hour at once in a car with Pete. It's a lot. It's a lot.
3: It'll be fun. Podcast ready to go.
1: Let's hope we can get him on that flight.
2: I think there's a lot of people going there because the Swans are playing in Melbourne this weekend. Is that right as well?
3: No. We've got a game in Sydney in 2 weeks' time.
1: Wowee. Finger on the pulse.
2: Details.
1: Head of Sydney Matters, intern Pete. I'm your man, plugged into nada.
3: They're not playing at all this week.
1: Anyway, this week, one thing I've loved to see in all the American sports reporters and columnists and bloggers that are all going around Melbourne discovering what a great country Australia is. And I know Melbourne would have paid, I'm sure, a king's ransom to get the 7-8 company is. But I think it will pay off. Mm. I honestly believe just seeing the videos is there. Basically, because there's no game till Friday, they're eating and drinking and having coffees all over Melbourne. One of them who's been on TV as well, Grant Cohen, has written this article I saw yesterday, Differences Between Australia and California. Uh-huh. He writes for he's a sort of San Francisco 49ers mega fan. Number one, Australians are friendlier. When Aussies say good day, mate, they mean it. When Californians say, hey, good to see, they mean get out of my face. Australians seem genuinely eager to meet strangers. This is true. Honestly, I found this when I moved here. It's a very conversationally friendly country. Mm. When I have friends who come over here from the UK, they all say the same thing. Wow. It's the star, I think, of living here. It's not just the beautiful scenery. It's you guys. It's the people. Some of you, anyway, looking around. I'm the team. Australians don't appreciate ketchup like Californians do.
2: Oh, what does
1: he mean? We do. Australians have Heinz ketchup in their grocery stores, but if you go to a restaurant or pub, they give you tomato sauce. It's kind of like ketchup, but a bad version of ketchup.
2: I didn't know there was a difference.
1: It's the same thing.
4: Yeah.
2: There you go.
4: Ketchup might be slightly more kind of spicier, perhaps.
2: Right.
1: Australia has better wildlife than California. I would trade the entire squirrel species of California, plus two first-round picks, to Australia for koalas and kangaroos. Hey, mate, you haven't seen any of the cuteness of an echidna. California has better urinals than Australia.
2: What?
1: In Australia, this is disgusting. I still don't like it after 8 years here. In Australia, you stand on a grate and face a wall while other people stand next to you with the drain underneath the grate.
3: Yes.
1: In California, you get a partition for privacy.
3: The gate, apparently the grate actually isn't an Australian invention. It's so that the men can get closer to the wall so there's less splashback.
4: Yeah.
3: It's actually really smart.
1: It's foul, Pat. It's foul. Stood over. Less that grate stood over a river of, I don't want to say it, because I'm a gentleman. I'm a sucker for all the subliminal things. No one knows about. I think it's is good. If we're ever getting into air now that I find a little bit too hot, I'm just going to blast a bit of Jonas just to cover, just to cool us down to mind about these Christian loving guys. I'm a sucker for all this. That's better. All right, on the show tomorrow, this is a big announcement. We have tickets to go and watch the game Friday. Completely sold out. These are worth $1,600. It's a pair of tickets. Go and see this incredible game Friday between the 49ers and the Rams. You can be there. We have a pair of tickets to go to a super fan on tomorrow's show. And I can tell you, these aren't just any tickets. These are level one. Now, if you don't know the tiering situation at the MCG, level one is good. Level three, long way at the top. Keep on walking. Up another level. Up another level. Up another level. So many levels. Final boss level. It's a long way to the top.
3: You get dizzy up there.
1: Of level three. You're level one. You are really close to the action. These are amazing seats. So, if you're a fan or you know someone who is, tomorrow morning we've got you covered. We have a pair of tickets. At What Time Wasted coming up next.
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0: Christian O'Connell Show. Now, this situation that we have at the moment where, you know, we need to get intern Pete to... Why are you hiding behind your notepad?
1: Because you're about to be
0: you're a
1: naughty,
0: coward.
1: You're about to be a naughty boy.
0: You just said to me, Rio, you should mention this to Pete. It's the funniest way. It's the funniest way to get Pete to Melbourne if the tight bosses don't want to stump up for a flight so that he can go and cover all the action before the game Friday.
1: It's objectively the
0: funniest.
1: You just
0: said to me.
1: It's the funniest way to get... It's not the nicest way, but it is the it's the funniest way.
0: Why is it not the nicest way?
2: A question,
1: well,
2: if I may?
0: Let me just, you know, so we just, a lovely listener called Tammy just said, you know, my husband is driving back tomorrow from Sydney to Melbourne. He's happy to give intern Pete a lift. It's a really kind thing to do. Scott now, he's the guy married to Tammy. Scott's listening, heard this.
2: Oh, yeah.
0: Christian, I heard that my wife Tammy's messaged you. The offer is there. It is in a truck leaving Seven Hills around 8 a.m., rolling into Melbourne by 5:30 p.m. If the tight bosses want to save money, they do, Scott. Then this is an option. Hello?
2: Sorry, was that for Scott or for me? Sorry, I wasn't sure if you're talking to me.
0: It's just an option. It's just an option.
2: It is a great option. I grew up on a dairy farm. We had a truck. I understand what a truck is, so I can work with that, which is great. Scott, thank you so much for the...
0: Seven Hills tomorrow for an 8 a.m.
2: Seven
0: Hills? Pack your little kit bag.
2: Yeah, I can pack a bag. I can do everything, anything you need. This would be great. I appreciate the...
0: We'll see you tomorrow about half six. Are we ready for you?
2: Yep, ready to go. So, Patsy, I see you shaking your head.
3: No, you know you have a right to say no. That's a horrendously long day, and then he needs to front up the
0: next
3: morning.
0: He's not driving. He can, like, doze.
3: And,
0: his feet up on the dash. Rub it up. You get it on the old CB radio those truckers have. 10-4, Big Papa on the road. 10-4, Bird Dog. Coppers up ahead. Speed trap.
2: All right. Well, we've got a couple of stops along the way. We stop off at Albury Wodonga. Maybe get itself a nice meat pie there, perhaps, with Scott would be nice.
0: Suddenly it's an adventure.
2: Oh, yes.
0: You can't stop off anywhere on a boring old plane. We'll get you there. Boring. Oh, we're landing. wheels up. Oh, well done, Pilot Pete.
2: Let's give you a call, Scott.
0: All righty. Someone had to say something. Today's time waster. We're looking for your picnic bands. Where did you come up with this one?
1: I'm actually really happy with
0: No, I'm happy with mine. At first I was like, and also, let's stop with the bogus National So-and-So Day. I don't read them out because they're all lies.
1: It is
0: not National Picnic Day.
1: Nope.
0: We're 2 days into spring.
1: No one is
0: running out to the local park with a blanket and a hamper.
1: It is National Picnic Week, I believe.
0: You're kidding.
1: No, it is.
0: Is it really? You're kidding me? Why not wait until the summer? I mean, I know it's spring, it's nice, but it's not, hey, let's go down, let's have a picnic today. Rug up. Up for grabs today for your best picnic man's $500 Holy Moly gift card. Holy Moly Golf. It is the wild side of mini golf. All right. Picnic bands. The cured meats.
1: Oh, gold.
0: Earth, wind, and fire up the barbecue.
1: Gold.
0: Picnic at the disco.
1: Silver.
0: Oh, I thought it was gold. Two back-to-back blanket ones here, because you've got to have that blanket. You've got to first, you know, lay out, shake it up in the air. Lay out that blanket. Blanket eyepiece.
1: Silver plus.
0: Blanket Street Boys.
1: That's gold.
0: And Tanny loves a picnic.
1: Who?
0: 80s rapper MC Hamper.
1: Oh, very good, gold.
0: Hamper time.
1: Gold as well.
0: Thank you. All right, what have you got there?
1: The Frisbee-gees.
0: Oh,
1: all the brothers out there.
0: Yeah, right, a frisbee. Wow, you got creative. What else is in this scene?
1: Well, I'm glad you asked.
0: Oh, no.
1: Just turn right from the Frisbee-gees and you'll see the Bocce Boys.
0: Oh, Bocce, someone's fancy. Who's carrying? Have you got everything? You got the wine? You got the glass? You got the Bocce, Dad? You got the Bocce.
1: And who's that holding a kite? It's Katy Perry.
0: Oh, wow.
1: And then, geez, I'm really jealous because Eminem's got a really nice spot under the tree.
0: Yeah?
1: He's slim in the shady.
0: Oh, that's gold. All gold's there, Rio.
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8: 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So at the end of the date, we went to one of these ice creameries. And I said to her, what would you like? She said, no, she doesn't want anything. So I ordered myself this big sundae with fruits and ice cream and everything. 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

0: Christian O'Connell Show. Watch out, Pete, your lift's here.
1: Oh, okay.
0: The air brakes are on.
1: Here we go.
0: Truck stop Pete.
1: Oh, truck stop Pete.
0: Pete, now the company bigwigs have heard that there's a far cheaper, free actually, option. I'm afraid we're fighting the tide. If you want to get those MRs signed off, the chief content officer, Kerry, is saying it's a cracking idea. Pete could load up with bin stickers up and down on the truck as well. It's a travelling 10-hour billboard.
1: Oh, it's fun being big management with ideas.
0: Yes.
1: I love it. I love it.
2: That's you know making what? Money for the company.
0: Yeah, yeah, that is. Right. Yeah, right. Yeah. Suddenly, you're a revenue stream, not a cost center, Pete.
1: Hey, it's valuable.
0: You saw what happened to your other colleagues that weren't chipping into the company? Streaming. One word, streaming. Don't even want to say it out loud. The FM days are over.
2: I should have got on that truck.
0: You should have got on that truck.
1: Thank you, Scott.
0: All righty. On National Picnic Day, apparently, we're looking for your picnic bands. Wet blankets.
2: Silver.
0: Ants at work.
2: Silver Plus.
0: Limp Basket.
2: Gold.
0: Company. Streaming. One word, streaming. Don't want to say it out loud. The FM days are over.
2: I should have got on that truck.
0: You should have got on that truck.
1: Thank you, Scott.
0: All righty.

0: Joe?
1: Cold.
0: Very good, Joshua. Rock spaghetti.
1: Silver plus.
0: Oh, I love a baguette. Rachel, well done. Sandwich Garden.
1: Silver.
0: Blanket 182.
1: Gold.
0: Stevie Picnics.
1: Gold.
0: Katie, that's very good. Kit Kat Stevens.
1: Silver.
0: Limp Cheese Biscuit.
1: Silver plus.
0: Lincoln, Let's Go to the Park.
1: Silver.
0: That's good. That should have been a gold. Pink Nickelback.
1: Gold.
0: Well done, Deacon, on the school run. Esky Club 7.
1: Gold.
0: Simply Red Cordial.
1: Silver plus.
0: Drinks are in the Eskimo show. Josh, I've already read it out. Please stop sending it in. It's very good. Silver picnic chair.
1: Silver plus.
0: Pearl Jam sandwich.
1: Yummy, gold.
0: Mm. Wine Coolio bag.
1: Gold.
0: Ben Folds chair.
1: Gold as well.
0: Richard, very, very good. Adam and these damn ants.
1: Silver plus.
0: Hacky Sack Street Boys. Do you remember the old Hacky Sack? Yeah, I had one of those.
1: Gold.
0: Glenn, well done. The Finske Brothers. That's very good.
1: Gold. Plus, very good.
0: Get your bocce.
1: Mm.
0: Blanket Sinatra. Not Frank, blank. Blanket Sinatra.
1: Silver.
0: And Basket Boys.
1: Gold.
0: All right, who is winning the $500 to spend at Holy Moly gift card, the wild side of mini golf?
1: Stephen with the Finske Brothers.
0: Well done, you are the winner. So what a big show it is tomorrow morning. Tomorrow on the show then, a really big thing that we're giving away. It is completely sold out. NFL in action right here in Australia at the MCG. Sold out. We have a pair of tickets to go to a super fan tomorrow. Totally going to change your year. Suddenly, you're going to be there on us this Friday. Tomorrow Incredible. Morning at 8, we'll be giving the tickets away. Such Pete will be there from 6 a.m. Friday.
2: Yeah.
0: We just got to work out the middle bit now of how does he come here from Sydney to Melbourne.
2: Yeah, Scott's messaged through as well, and he just said something on the lines. He's moving liquid clay tomorrow morning. That's what gets dropped off, and then he heads back to Melbourne, which apparently can be you can make paper out of it and stuff. So that's what's on haul there. So it's not sheep or cattle or anything like that. So
0: none of us are wondering, and we didn't need that. Chuckle Sisters, what are some of the other options to get our man here?
3: Hello, well, he can get a bus.
0: Hello. That's your greeting. So it's 9 o'clock. I've got to be on my dances. We're in overtime.
2: Hello.
0: Hello, Frank Walker here.
3: Sorry. Well, anyway.
0: Hi. Hello, Bubba Way. Hi, how are you? Red looks great on the Chuckle Sisters. I'd say it's popping, girls.
3: Thank you so much.
0: Oh, they talk as one. How terrifying. Like a couple of evil twins. All right, evil twins. Chuckle Sisters, what have we found? Alternative ways to get Pete.
3: Okay, he can get a Greyhound bus. He leaves Sydney 5:30 p.m. It's 12 hours. He won't get to Melbourne till 5:30 a.m.
1: What's a bit? How much is that?
3: Yeah, that one's expensive. That's 159.
1: 159. Okay, out of the budget.
3: What we can look at, though, kind of the train. It's 10 hours 50 minutes, mm-hmm. and it's only $78. Mm. But the train today is full.
2: Oh.
3: So we could only do tomorrow, and he'd get in at 7:30, so he'd miss like
0: No. It's got to be down there, that tailgating, Pete, at 6 a.m.
3: One more option, and this is a Hail Mary pass.
0: The company actually just buys the tickets?
3: Without a doubt. Or we have a friend that has a helicopter in Sydney that could fly him here in four hours.
0: Who is this friend we've never heard about?
1: Yes. You don't know because your helicopter flights all the way from Sydney to Melbourne, right?
0: I'm not sure you can do that.
3: They might be bringing someone else that has heaps of money, and they're like, oh, he sounds like a hoot. Let's get him on our flight.
2: Yeah, I'm a
3: just putting it out there.
0: And this is apparently producing.
3: I'm just
0: so
3: putting
0: our only
3: it out
0: way at
3: there.
0: The moment is some mysterious Daddy Warbucks who happens to be listening right now, who's got an empty seat on his chopper.
3: This is what happens when our bosses.
0: I'm going home.
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7: Here's a question. Who do you talk footy with? Not just the scores and ladders, I mean really talk footy. Breaking it down. The stuff that happens on the field that nobody else sees, the controversial call, the kid who came from absolutely nowhere, or the moment that made you stand up in your lounge room at 11 o'clock on a Friday night. Well, that's exactly what we're doing at Footy and Friends, the podcast where me, Dylan Buckley, Brett Dilidio, and Mickey Barlow get together twice a week and just go for it. three blokes who have played the game all at different levels. With

0: Laugh, argue, laugh some more, but we just love talking about the game and everything else that comes with it. 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
8: I wish you well with your show.
12: Well, hello. Well, this is a new realm for us. 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
13: No, so we made you watch us do it instead on Instagram
12: Live. For people to do it.
13: So here's the thing. We have rolled out our gnocchi. This is Weet-Bix.
12: This is for TikTok Tucker.
13: TikTok Tucker. We've got eggs. We've got flour. Mm-hmm. And rolled it all together. It's now boiling. What normally happens with gnocchi, you put it in the boiling water and it rises to the surface. Because they're a different consistency to regular gnocchi, I'm not sure how it's happening. It's boiling as we speak.
12: I know that it went very smoothly here just before.
13: All right, these are our gnocchi
12: bits. Looks a bit sloppy.
13: Does a bit. Not because of the flour, just because it's a friggin' Weet-Bix.
12: As I said.
13: You couldn't stop interfering. You were doing your own bit out there as well.
12: A fresh jar of skip.
13: And we've got some pasta sauce we'll be adding to it. We will taste it. Next.
12: It's Jonesy and Amanda driving you home for Jam Nation.

0: Hello there, it's Jersey Demander driving you home. It's a three-stage TikTok tucker today.
1: You hungry?
2: 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I enjoy cooking bacon and stop working with flyer.
3: Making slap.
4: Not a bad tucker.
5: Who are you?
6: An idiot sandwich.
7: Gonna make you go, yeah.
0: We make food from TikTok and eat it today. What are we eating?
8: It's Weet-Bix gnocchi. This is the moment of truth, or the moment of the truth, as Miguel would say. 7 Weet-Bix, boiled water, 2 eggs, a cup of flour has made these gnocchi, which have held their shape in the boiling water. They look a little bit like brains, but they've held their shape. So I'm going to put a few of those in the bottom of... Don't panic, Ryan. Look at Ryan's little face.
0: You'll be all right, mate. Yeah, they do. It looks like meatballs. IKEA meatballs sans the sauce.
8: Or sans the proper colour.
0: Right.
8: Okay, so I've got 3 little gnocchis in there. Went to market.
0: Because largely gnocchi is always, it's usually made with potato.
8: Yes.
0: So here we are using Weet-Bix instead of potato.
8: Can you take that lid off there?
0: So it's financially, hot. Is it much of a saving?
8: I don't know if you'd do this for the finance.
0: Now, what tomato sauce have we got here? We got the...
8: Legos.
0: We're not using Mutti.
8: Ready? I'm going to put this on top.
0: Because I love Mutti.
8: Okay.
0: That's good.
8: So we put that there.
0: That's a lot of sauce.
8: Yeah, well, to disguise the flavour of the Weet-Bix. And now I'm just going to put some Parmesan cheese on the top.
0: Okay, oh, you're good, yeah.
8: Ready?
0: Yep.
8: Here goes, watch out, it's going to be a bit of a mess. Here comes some Parmesan.
0: Nice.
8: Is that enough? There you go.
0: Cool. No, it smells good.
8: Okay. Now I'm going to, Ryan.
1: Yeah.
8: This one's yours. I don't think you need a spoon. I think just a fork should do it.
0: Mm-hmm.
8: In you go. And you have to try everything.
0: Yep.
8: And Brendan, here you go. Try everything.
0: Thanks, Nonna Giuseppe.
8: Okay. Nonna Giuseppe. What a confused family. Right, mix it up. Take a bit of the Weet-Bix. It's like a rubber ball.
0: Can you break
8: into it?
0: If I had a blindfold on, I'd feel it's gnocchi. Let's go in. Okay. Oh, wow. Wow. Yeah. Mm. Yeah. That is really good.
8: It actually works. What do you think, Ryan?
0: I like it.
8: If they were smaller, they're too big for gnocchi. It was hard to roll them smaller in the time we had. Mm. If they were smaller, I think they'd be perfect gnocchi.
0: I think it's perfect gnocchi.
8: That surprisingly tastes
0: I think that's amazing.
8: Very
0: maybe
8: nice.
0: A bit of pepper, maybe a bit of salt.
8: Yeah, but I think the concept works weirdly.
0: Maybe a little bit more flour on the gnocchi.
8: Okay, the concept works.
0: I say 2 thumbs up.
8: Yeah, I do too.
0: Just like Nonna used to make.
7: Making slap, gonna make you go yuck.
8: Well, coming up next, Holly Willoughby. She's an English TV personality.
0: Sorry.
8: Are you okay? It's hot.
0: I couldn't stop eating.
8: English TV personality. She recently went on a TV show and told an extraordinary story about something that happened to a friend of hers. I'd like us all to share it next.
0: It's Jonesy and Amanda driving you home for Jam Nation.
9: Thank you very much.
10: Nice house.
11: Golden Ticket 3.
10: Oh.
8: It's you, Taryn.
12: Oh, my God. Oh, my God.
0: You are a winner.
8: You are a winner. You'll be there watching Ice House.
12: I actually can't believe you.
8: Up close and personal.
12: Oh, look, honestly, just to be there will be... Oh, I can't wait. This is so
8: fun. Well, you're going to have the best times. It's all on Sydney Harbour. Fabulous accommodation, VIP treatment. You go to love yourself sick, Taryn. Congratulations.
12: I'm so excited. I'm shaking.
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0: Hello there, it's Jonesy the man driving you home, that Weet-Bix gnocchi.
1: Crikey. I mean, Weet-Bix,
0: I thought it was the greatest thing in the world, but
1: Weet-Bix can be heavy anyway, and add eggs and flour and pasta sauce. It's sitting low.
0: And at this time of day, I'm just a little bit hungry, so you'll eat anything, tile, cement.
1: You kept going.
0: And I did. I had another bowl of it. Now I just feel like,
1: I don't know how Iron Men do it. Well, look, let's get on to something that's less palatable even than that, shall we?
0: Sure.
1: I apologise for what you're about to hear, but this is a hilarious story. Holly Willoughby is a British TV presenter, much loved. She was recently on a morning talk show.
0: Mm-hmm.
1: Well, actually, I don't know if it was the morning. Luckily, we're in the afternoon, so this is
0: I think she'll be okay with that.
1: I don't know if we're okay with it. Wait till you hear the story. So she's talking about a date that a friend of hers had, and it went a little like this.
2: I had a friend. She was dating this guy. I think it was like the fourth date. So for whatever reason, I don't know why, but they decided that they were going to go back. I think it was to his house. And they ended up having a bath together. So it's like nice.
3: Fine, yeah, romantic.
2: He'd run a bath, put the candles around the bath. So she was like, oh, this is nice. This is kind of cute. So they're in the bath, having a drink, all really sexy, nice, lovely. And then he gets out, has a and then gets back in the bath. That actually, I know, that actually happened. Like, that actually
3: Sorry,
2: happened.
3: In what world? I know.
2: And in her...
3: Did he flag us? Was he like,
2: no,
3: I'm done?
2: No, she just sat there and she kept the gift. He gets back in, this is over. Because if he gets back in, like...
3: No. It's not over if he gets back in. It's over anyway.
1: So I'm presuming from that...
0: The toilet's next to the bath.
1: She's sitting in the bath and all this takes place. Wow.
0: That's odd.
1: One of the comments below it said, taking a smoking gun in the bath is crazy work.
0: That is.
1: But other people have added stories of their own about kind of I knew it was over when. Mm. I mean, yeah, as she said, if he gets back in the bath, it's over. Oh, really? I think a couple of steps back then from that, you
0: that is
1: red
0: odd.
1: Flags.
0: You must be so comfortable to do that.
1: It's, yeah, but...
0: Or just unaware.
1: Deluded. Or who could be that unaware? Who?
0: He's a guy. Guys can
1: you
0: be pretty unaware.
1: You wouldn't do that?
0: No, that's what I mean. I wouldn't do that in a million years. No way.
1: You'd do it in the bath.
0: No. There's no way I'd
1: no,
0: do that.
1: No, of course
0: there's
1: not.
0: There's no way. It just...
1: There's some of the other stories are funny. This person says, I had a 38-year-old guy stay at my house, and next morning he asked if I had any Dimodon. I had no idea what it was, but he's very smart and I didn't want to look like an idiot. So I said, sorry. He asked me to walk 2 minutes to the chemist warehouse and get him some. I couldn't find it, so I had to ask someone. She led me to the children's section and apparently this is liquid paracetamol for children because he couldn't swallow, quote, big tablets. So instead of spending $2 on Panamax, I spent $14 on children's medicine for a 38-year-old man who was at home lying in my bed.
0: Poor little boy.
1: And she said, all because I didn't want him to think I was stupid. Meanwhile, he's drinking children's Panadol.
0: There you go.
1: Another one. I love this. Stayed the night with a guy after a date. The next morning, he said he'd drop me home. He walked out to his car, tinted windows. I couldn't see inside. I opened the passenger door and approximately 17,000 Red Bull cans fell out onto the ground. I asked why he had that many Red Bull cans in his car and he said, I haven't cleaned it out this year. Wow. Then he asked me to pick them up.
0: Oh.
1: So, there are a number
0: fellas.
1: Of these stories are kind of all about I knew it was over when.
0: I get the tribal drummer beat
1: Let's
0: for
1: do
0: this.
1: It.
0: For sure. But it's over now. Damn right it is.
1: Her will take calls from everyone. I knew it was over when.
0: It's Jonesy and Amanda driving you home for Jam Nation. Yeah.

0: Hello there, it's Jonesy Demander driving you home this Wednesday afternoon. Holly Willoughby is an English TV presenter and she tells the story of a friend on a romantic fourth date with a man. She and he are in the bath at his place.
1: Having a sip of champagne.
0: Candles, flowers, all that stuff. Midway through the bath, he gets out, goes number two on the toilet next to the bath, finishes that, then gets back in the bath. You know, he must have taken the form guide with him. This lady knew it was over then and then.
1: That's what she said. If he gets back in, you're thinking, if he gets back in, it ended a number of steps before that.
0: Yeah, I find that, I find that incredibly odd.
1: Some of the other stories we've been hearing about a guy who had about 17,000 Red Bull cans in his car that he said, I haven't cleaned it this year. And they all fell out onto the street and he asked her to clean them up. At certain points where you go, you know what?
0: It's hard.
1: It's over for me right here. I knew it was over when.
0: Tribal Drama's beating for this. Patrick has joined us. Hello,
1: Patrick.
2: How you going, guys?
0: Good.
1: When did you know it was over?
2: Well, it was about the third date. We've done a road trip from Melbourne down to Geelong. Nice day out. And on the long drive back to Melbourne, just as we left Geelong, she, for no reason, explained that she's an anti-vaxxer, Trump supporter and a flat earther.
0: Oh,
1: wow, the trifecta.
0: Jeepers.
2: Yeah. And then when we got back to Melbourne, she had left her car keys in Geelong.
0: Oh.
2: So it did longer.
1: Did you have to drive back with her again?
2: No, I let her sleep on the couch and her friend brought them back the next day.
0: Oh, but still.
2: But very, very, very long night.
0: And, you know, Geelong to Melbourne's not a big drive.
2: Well, it's a long, straight road with nowhere to pull over.
0: That's true.
1: And the thing is, it's all right to have political differences, but if they are philosophical differences about being an anti-vaxxer and flat earther, they are big. That's a big one.
0: And people can have their opinions, but, you know, you had the trifecta there, really.
1: Yeah.
0: That's a lot to wash past you. Thank you, Pat. Mark has joined us.
1: Hello, Mark. Tell us when you knew that it was all over.
3: Yes, good day, James and Amanda. Look, years ago, I took out a girl on a date, and we went, at the end of the date, we went to one of these ice creameries. Mm-hmm. You know, they sell ice cream and sundaes and bananas and all those things. And I said to her, what would you like? You know, would you want something? She said, no, she doesn't want anything. So I ordered myself this big sundae with fruit and ice cream and everything. And when it came with this big nut on the top, like a big, like a pecan nut or something.
1: Mm-hmm.
3: And as I was about to take a bite, she said, oh, can I have some? And she took my spoon. And she ate that one bloody nut that I wanted on top. That was the only nut, and she ate it. And that was the end of the date. That was the last time I took her out ever again.
1: Because, that's hilarious.
0: So she ate the nut off your sundae.
1: And you thought that tells you a lot about a person.
3: Well, look, you know, if I ask if you want something, you say no, but then to take mine and eat it, that just did it for me, you know?
0: Yeah.
1: Men hate that. They say, I won't have a dessert, but I'll have some of yours.
0: That's why they have the my girlfriend is not hungry option on a menu.
1: Yeah.
0: Because you get your chips or your burger or whatever.
1: I get it. But I wouldn't take the one big nut.
0: Maybe she was testing you, Mark.
1: Well, I think Mark's happy it didn't go any further.
0: Yeah, maybe that's good. These are great.
1: Please keep them coming. I knew it was over when.
0: It's Jonesy and Amanda driving you home for Jam Nation.
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0: Hey ho, it's Jonesy and Amanda driving you home. So you're in a romantic bath together. You got the candles, you got the flowers.
1: For starters, I'm not into sharing baths, are you?
0: Depends who it's with.
1: What does that mean?
0: Well, you know, depends, like, you know.
1: If it's with Mr. T, you're saying you wouldn't be keen.
0: I pity the fool that doesn't share the bath with me. I'm just saying.
1: His jewelry would tarnish.
0: This is not about me. This is about Holly Willoughby, who is
1: a friend of hers.
0: An English presenter.
1: She told a story where she had a friend who was on a date, fourth date. They'd had a few drinks, were in the bath, it was lovely and romantic, having champagne. He jumps out of the bath. There's a loo next to the bath. He uses it to do a number two. And then proceeds to get back in the bath.
0: And
1: on every level, it's horrific.
0: So many, because you're sitting at the bath. So
1: I know we don't need to explore it. It's horrendous.
0: How unaware is this dude?
1: Yeah, well, that's why she said this is the thing. I knew it was over when ...
0: Drum is beating for this. Gary has joined us.
1: Hi, Gary. When did you know it was over?
2: Hi, how are you going? I knew it was over when we went to brunch and then we went on a walk just around the sort of Bondi area, and then she proceeded to stop me at the local rubbish pile that people had put up for council cleanup, and she wanted to help me carry her stuff or stuff back to her place.
0: Yeah.
2: And to this day, some friends of mine, we still call her the bin chicken.
0: The bin chicken. What's
1: so she found some stuff in a council cleanup and wanted on this sort of date to collect it, just to go fossick and find things.
2: Yes, yes.
0: Gary, what sort of stuff?
2: Oh, it was there was a bedhead and there was a box of, I guess, photo paper and a couple of other bits and pieces.
1: Look at Jonesy's face. He thinks he would do that.
0: I'm just thinking.
1: Oh,
0: that girl. Brandon. I think you've been too hasty.
1: Oh, that's exactly something you would do.
0: In my world, that's a keeper.
1: Oh, thank you, Gary. I'm on your side.
0: Vicky has joined us.
1: Hello, Vicky.
3: Oh, hi.
1: Hello. How did you know it was over?
3: Oh, well. Met him, well, spoke to him on Bumble, chatting, everything was good. Yep. So he was like, well, I'll come out to see you and we'll go for dinner. I was like, okay, that'll be great. So we'll go to a little Italian. We're about 20 minutes, half an hour in. I hate sharing food, but he said, oh, we'll share a pizza. We'll share a couple of starters, da, da, da. And I'm thinking, already, I'm getting the ick.
1: Mm.
3: And then he says, I've got something to tell you. I went, oh, I was wondering what that was. He proceeded to tell me that all the way through his marriage, he slept with prostitutes.
0: Oh.
1: Yeah, on the first date, he told you this?
3: On a first date, yeah.
1: And what do you say to that? What do you say?
3: Mm. Well, I just sat there going, oh, wow, oh, right, okay. Okay.
0: So he liked to share the pizza and the women.
1: And the information.
0: And he says,
1: keep your pie hole shut.
0: Vicky, it's weird that you don't share pizza.
1: Is that what you've taken from this story?
0: It's a pretty shareable food.
3: No, I know, but I don't like sharing.
0: Yeah, I know, but a pizza.
1: Brendan, you're missing the point of the story.
0: I hear what you're saying. Any other dish but a pizza, Vicky.
1: So we know,
0: you can't,
1: Brendan,
0: eat the whole thing.
1: You would overlook the prostitute bit and just be shocked that the pizza wasn't shareable.
0: Okay.
1: And you also would fossick around someone's council cleanup on a date to find some stuff.
0: Unfortunately, Vicky, I'm married.
1: Oh, come on.
0: Unfortunately.
1: Thank you for sharing all your stories.
0: But pizza, you know when you get a pizza?
1: I know how a pizza works. It may surprise you to hear.
0: Do you know, apropos of pizza, great news. You remember the New York Philly?
1: I've still got a cramp from that Weet-Bix.
0: I know. This is TikTok target from before. Do you want to Instagram live stories this during?
1: No.
0: Domino's had that New York Philadelphia pizza. It's back. The New York slice, you know, the big pizza?
1: Yeah.
0: They've brought it back.
1: Yeah, you can share that, Brendan.
0: Well, I'm just saying to Vicky, you couldn't eat one of those by yourself, no matter how much of a big guts you were.
1: Mm-hmm.
0: Thank you for all your calls.
1: Thank you.
0: Not saying you're a guts, Vicky.
1: Well, coming up, the down low with Emma Gillespie. There are big changes afoot, exciting changes and well-needed changes about Australian social media. So we're going to be talking about that.
0: Also, Instagram. It's Jonesy and Amanda driving you home for Jam Nation.
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4: Jonesy and Amanda.
5: Man, I hate this. Cracks me up.
6: Maybe you should lay off the moonshine.
7: Jonesy's always knocking Amanda.
8: It's so easy.
7: Amanda always knocking Jonesy.
8: I'm done.
9: Stick it in the guts, Barry.
10: How's the Weet-Bix Nocky setting?
6: Oh, I tell you what.
10: Not good? Keep making terrible, little faces.
6: Terrible stomach cramps.
10: Mm-hmm.
6: Actually, during that entire news break, you were saying, you were talking about pizza and why, how it has to be shared.
10: Well, no, it doesn't have to be shared. It's just, it's not really a meal unless it's a little mini pizza. But I find
6: but
10: largely.
6: The point of the story, which was.
10: From Vicky.
6: Vicky says she doesn't like to share pizza. She appreciates that's a quirk.
10: Sure.
6: The point of the story was she was having dinner for a first date with a man who said he slept with prostitutes throughout his marriage.
10: Mm-hmm.
6: That was the point of her story, not that she didn't like to share pizza.
10: Sure, sure,
6: and
10: sure.
6: And then you also were going on about how, even on a first date, you would stop at a junk bar and pick up a bedhead.
10: No, we were just talking about he got the ick when she stopped at a hard rubbish pile and said, I wouldn't mind that bedhead. Can you give me a hand bringing it home?
6: And
10: it wasn't a mattress. It was a bedhead.
6: And you, I get that.
10: So I'd be okay with it.
6: No, on a date, I know. First date, I get that, you know, a couple of dates in. Hey,
10: yep.
6: Can you help me take this home?
10: Sure.
6: Well, would you on the first date have done what you have done previously and taken the rotisserie chicken from the shopping trolley that was left behind? Would you have done that on a date?
10: You know,
6: would you said, hey, this is dinner covered. How economical.
10: Short story long, roast chicken sitting on a trolley. I take my trolley back because I'm that sort of person. There's the chicken. It's time stamped at 11:20. That's when it was in the oven. This is 11:40. Some poor soul's gone back to their car and they've left the car park.
6: That How do you know
10: they're
6: going
10: to go to waste? Because I know. I looked to her and said, chicken here.
6: There's a chicken here.
10: I actually went up to people, strangers, like Mel Gibson in Ransom. Is this your chicken? I did.
6: You're making this up.
10: I said to a lady, is this your chicken?
6: Let me ask, would you do this on a first date?
10: You know, that's a tough one.
6: What
10: I would do.
6: Wow.
10: What I would do. Okay, let's
6: You'd
10: role
6: say,
10: play
6: look
10: this.
6: Look over there.
10: No, let's role play this up. We'd be walking back. No. Well, she'd be impressed because I'm taking my trolley back because I'm that sort
6: of guy.
10: Wow.
6: But you've taken it to the grocery store for a date.
10: What I could do is I just could bring the chicken back with me and I'd just say, oh, I forgot
6: and
10: my chicken.
6: And I'd say, well, how come I can smell rotisserie chicken?
10: Why am I on a date with you?
6: There are too many questions to cover right
10: questions.
6: Now.
10: Let's speak about the algorithm or the alborithm.
6: Yes, Anthony Albanese is looking at a proposal before him to change and reset an algorithm so you have to opt in to an algorithm.
10: And everything I thought I knew about Rachel Gunn was changed when I watched the Ray Gunn documentary last night.
6: All of those things are to be discussed and more.
10: It's Jonesy and Amanda driving you.

0: Hello, it's Jonesy Demanda driving you home. Our steaming hot download from Emma Gillespie.
1: Oh, wow. I think she'd prefer to be known as the features editor of the Daily.
0: Of the Daily Oz, of course. Yeah. But
1: thank
0: I'm just
1: you.
0: Trying to, you know, in radio, we've got to have a good tagline,
1: yeah.
0: A bit of sizzle.
2: The steaming hot features editor of the Daily Oz.
0: There it is.
2: Straight
1: How
2: on my
1: that?
2: LinkedIn.
0: Because these days it's all about sell the sizzle, not the steak. I don't know if you guys have noticed, but it's looking pretty vegan around here lately.
2: Well, I've got some sizzle for you.
1: Give
2: the government is sizzling away with some draft legislation, but we're going to make it sound as sexy as possible.
0: Okay.
2: Social media algorithms, they have been dominating conversation over the past several years, obviously culminating in that social media ban for under 16s that was rolled out in December last year, the first of its kind in the world. Since then, much has been said about algorithms and more ways to kind of crank up this duty of care for social media platforms. Now, there was this big announcement yesterday, which comes after lengthy questioning of, you know, if you had the choice, would you go back to the way social media was 10 years ago? Back when we just saw chronological posts from our friends and family and people we chose to follow, we saw them in the order that they were uploaded. And if the government gets its way, that very well could soon be an option again.
1: Wow.
2: So yesterday it announced these new draft laws under a digital duty of care that would give social media users the ability to opt out of the algorithm altogether. This follows a huge campaign effort from Chanel Contos, the founder of Teach Us Consent, the youth-led consent charity. They launched this Fix Our Feeds campaign with this ask of, you know, algorithms need to be safer, particularly for young people, but for people everywhere. So that culminated in this announcement, the headline change being that platforms will have to send new and existing users a notification that will give you a choice over what your algorithm looks like as a default feed. So you can opt in to a personalized algorithm. That's like what you've got now, a recommended feed based on, you know, some very mysterious calculations going on in Silicon Valley. Or you can opt out and you will just see content from the people you follow in the order that it is posted.
1: That's amazing. Mm. Would this be world leading?
2: It would be world leading in terms of the strength of this reform and the legislation. Something similar was rolled out in the EU, but it only holds platforms with a certain size of subscribers to account, whereas this goes beyond just the big platforms of Meta, Snapchat, TikTok. The duty of care would also cover online games, big one for young people, kids especially. It would cover AI chatbots and apps as well. So platforms would have this responsibility. The onus would be on them to protect under 18-year-olds from addictive design features. And the algorithm plays into that.
0: Well, it makes sense.
1: That is massive.
0: You look at the in the old days when they stopped cigarette advertising and alcohol advertising, they on TV, free to air, they have them at certain times of the day. So, you know,
2: exactly.
0: This is just the same as that.
1: Yeah, we can control it.
0: You can control
1: it.
0: So they've got to do something because.
2: Yeah, and it's about privacy laws kind of catching up with these innovations. Yeah,
0: but the young people, young men that are getting all the Manosphere stuff that's coming through.
1: Yeah, not by choice.
0: Not by choice, but it comes on and they're more likely. I was reading this stat that these guys that follow that Manosphere stuff are 17 times more likely to hit their female partner. Well, that's dreadful.
2: So Chanel Contos touched on this during her press club address. She said that young men are served misogynistic content on average within 23 minutes of scrolling TikTok, not even seeking it out. We put this to the test. One of our journos at the Daily Oz, Elliot, who's awesome, we got him to open a new TikTok account. He knew nothing about him other than that he's a young guy living in Sydney. And he timed how long of just scrolling, not searching, just pure scrolling. It took 17 minutes and he started to be served Manosphere misogynistic content. And then he said from that point, it got worse and worse and spiraled very quickly. Mm. So it's very real, these these concerns are real. They're playing out in real time and they're affecting young people. So as for these draft laws, they'll go to a period of consultation. Looks like the Greens are going to back them, which will be important in the Senate. Labor needs the support from the Greens or minor parties to pass the legislation. But we're expecting to hear a little bit more on these reforms later in the year.
0: Well
1: done. What a relief that something is being done here. What a relief.
0: Well, you imagine if you brought out the car, like the motorcycle on today, the Suzuki Hayabusa, capable of doing 320 kilometres per hour from the get-go, out of the box. You go back to the old days when the first motorbike came out, it was like about 12 horsepower and you get a top speed of about 40 kilometres per hour. Imagine having the Hayabusa back then in 1910.
1: Yeah.
0: You know, you wouldn't have had it. So that's where we're at with the internet.
1: Yeah.
2: And so importantly, big fines, $109 million fines for non-compliance for the social platforms for this one. So there's a lot at stake.
0: Wow. Brilliant. That's glove box change for
1: It is. But
0: big meta.
1: But they
0: still
1: need this momentum of publicity, of people power saying no more.
0: We can't take our foot off the accelerator or actually foot off the brake. Anyway.
1: Any of those things.
0: Em, thank you
2: all
0: for
2: all of the above.
0: Thank you for our steaming download.
2: Thank you.
3: Okay, your download is complete.
0: It's Jonesy and Amanda driving you home for Jam Nation.
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0: Hello there, it's Jonesy Demander driving you home this Wednesday afternoon. I watched Untold Ray Gun Breaking Badly. This is the new Netflix documentary about Rachel Gunn.
1: I was like struck by the beauty of her performance. At one point, she does this like beautiful spin and she grabs a cap. And I was like, oh, that was really nice. I was like, if you just, as you come in, if you just put the other hand out, that's the sprinkler. It was the essence of creativity.
2: Sprinkler, the kangaroo, the swimming, it was all about representing Australia, celebrating Australia on the world stage.
1: It was the best performance I've seen her do.
2: Like, I did it.
1: I'm glad I got to witness that.
0: That's Rachel, Ray Gunn, and her husband, Samuel Free, a.k.a. Sammy Sex.
3: I know a lot of people have said, I hope I find someone who loves me as delusionally as her husband loves her. I haven't seen the doctor.
0: Sure.
3: And you and I, let's just state our claim early on before I really want to hear what you thought of the doco. I don't know why we didn't embrace her. I don't know why we didn't see the humour in it, the underdog, the hilarity of it, the kitsch of it. I don't understand why Australia turned on
0: it. I remember at the time when breakdancing was announced at the Olympics, you and I both went, breakdancing? Come on. You know, but the Olympics really is a sport, been around for hundreds of years, and it's about showcasing different sports. It's the best that your country can bring. And in the case of Ray Gunn, she represented us at the Olympics in Paris for breakdancing.
3: She scored zero.
0: She did.
3: So it's not like she cheated the system. She scored zero.
0: Yeah.
3: So have other people at the Olympics, and we think, isn't that hilarious?
0: But she went global after she performed, and then because everyone has said exactly what you and I said. But having said that, you watch this documentary, and what I did learn is that she entered the competition to get selection with an almost charming naivety. So she is a B-girl. That's what the breakdancing community call breakdancers, B-girls and B-boys. And in this country, we've got some B-boys. We don't have a lot of B-girls. So they had a big thing, like an audition, a competition, to get best B-boy and B-girl.
3: She didn't select herself.
0: No, to represent us at the Olympics. So they had a thing. She went along. And as one of her people said, of all the competitors on the spot, she was the best on the day.
3: So what's our problem?
0: I don't know. And you look at Eric the Eel, Eddie the Eagle, the Jamaican bobsled team, all of those guys were the best of their country.
3: And we love them.
0: And they didn't hack the system.
3: But we love them for being the outliers.
0: And a lot of people, there's been this conspiracy theory that Sammy hacked the system.
3: Her husband.
0: He rigged it, but he didn't. They had an international judging panel that came to Sydney and judged it. And there was one girl on there and said, they said, well, did you go on it? Because she's a better breaker. And she said, no, I didn't want to go on it. So, you know, it's like me saying, I want to go to, I don't know, what am I really good at? Not much. Like I was on Dancing with the Stars and I was dreadful and people kept voting for me.
3: This is the difference, isn't it? This is why I think it's interesting. And you'd said before when we were talking about it that you thought it was misogynistic the way she was judged. Because all those failures and you on Dancing with the Stars, you weren't a failure.
0: I was a failure.
3: People find humour in men being klutzes and stuffing stuff up and being the underdog. People feel humiliation when it happens to women. I've always said that. It's harder to be a woman dancing on Dancing with the Stars than it is to be a man because people can laugh at the man, but you can't laugh at a woman being bad. They just feel sorry for you and it's humiliating and makes people uncomfortable.
0: Because when I was on that show, that was 2013, social media wasn't what it is now. It was a different kettle of fish back then.
3: People have said that, I haven't seen it, that it looks like it's Kath and Kim. It looks like a piss take, this documentary. It's like it's a mockumentary. Is it a serious documentary?
0: Yeah, it is.
3: And they're taking themselves seriously?
0: As I said, there's this nice naivety to them both. I don't think they're deluded, but maybe naivety is a little bit of delusion. But they're just nice people. I don't think they've done nothing wrong.
3: Because people who didn't like her first time around after the Olympics have doubled down.
0: Yeah.
3: Saying, I think people wanted Ray Gunn to say, oh, sorry, everyone. I had no idea. I was in over my head and all.
0: Yeah, but she says that in the documentary.
3: Does she?
0: I think she kind of does.
3: Because people felt that she'd sort of doubled down and said, well, I had fun and it wasn't great. That the people didn't get the apology from her. that they wanted.
0: I think it's worth, if you've got any opinion about her, perhaps watch the documentary, because I guarantee by the end of it, you like them both. And Richard Branson, he of the airlines and the ships and all that stuff, he actually reached out to Reagan when she was getting all the abuse and said, look, I'm going to put you on one of my ships and you're going to come with me and we're going to look after you. Because he could see the, I guess, the novelty in it.
3: But why couldn't we?
0: I don't know. I had no Australian
3: behaviour.
0: Yeah.
3: An underdog doing sort of kitsch moves. The whole closing and opening ceremony of the Sydney Olympics was all that stuff, the sprinkler, the funny dancing, the kangaroo hops.
0: But if you put a guy out there doing that, it would have been a different kettle of fish.
3: Yeah, I think so.
0: He would have become a hero.
3: Yeah.
0: Interesting.
3: All right, well, I'll watch it, but I'm intrigued by what you think.
0: I'll get out my piece of lino and start breaking.
3: Oh, well, okay. Breaking bad.
0: Breaking wind. Instagram's here. It's Jonesy and Amanda driving you home for Jam Nation.

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0: What about this? 10 questions, 60 seconds on the clock. You can pass if you don't know an answer. We'll come back to the question if time permits. Get all the questions right, you win $1,000.
5: You can make it $2,000 by answering a bonus question, but it's double or nothing.
0: Jacqueline is in Canley Heights.
5: Hello, Jacqueline. How are you?
6: Oh,
5: are you okay?
6: I'm so excited.
0: Are you
6: all good? Yes, it's really cold. I'm outside.
5: All right, but you can hear us clearly?
6: Yes.
0: I always think of Mr. Garvey. Remember Key
5: Jacqueline,
0: and
5: are you there, Jacqueline?
0: Hey, Jacqueline? Are you hearing me, Jacqueline?
6: Jacqueline!
0: Good.
6: I'm here.
5: All right, Jacqueline, here we go. We've got 10 questions, 60 seconds. If you're not sure, say pass because we might have time to come back, all right?
6: Okay.
5: Okay, Jacqueline, here we go. Question number one. What is half of 20? Pardon?
6: Ten. Hello?
5: What's half of, yes. Question two. Curry puffs belong to which cuisine?
6: Pass.
5: Question three. Which style of dance would you wear point shoes?
6: Ballet.
5: Question four. What is a group of geese called?
6: Gaggle.
5: Question five. Mr. Worldwide is the nickname for which musician?
6: Pitbull.
5: Question six. What does NFL stand for?
6: Pass.
5: Question seven. Which animal features on our 5-cent coin?
6: Pass.
5: Question eight. In a game of chess, which piece has the most freedom to move?
6: Queen.
5: Question nine. Who plays Charlie Harper in 2 and a Half Men?
6: Pass.
5: Question ten. What's the smallest Australian state by area?
6: Pass.
5: Back to question two. Curry puffs belong to which cuisine?
6: Thai.
5: No,
6: Thai?
5: They're Indian.
0: Actually, you can get Thai curry puffs.
6: Oh.
5: But they're culturally really Indian.
0: Yeah.
5: What does the NFL stand for? Yeah. It's National Football League. If you got a 5-cent coin, what animal would you see on it?
6: It's that little spiky one.
5: Yeah, an echidna.
6: Yeah.
0: And this is like doing homework.
5: It's Charlie Sheen. Charlie Sheen plays Charlie Harper in 2 and a Half Men. And Tasmania is the smallest state by size.
6: Oh, Jacqueline.
5: Oh, Jacqueline, thank you for playing.
0: You gave it a red hot
5: You
0: go.
5: Did, Jacqueline, and thank you.
0: Thank you.
6: Thank you.
0: Carry on. Like Jacqueline, you can play Instagram, josiedemeter.com.au.
5: And coming up next, I had such a flashback, a TV show I watched as a kid many, many, many years ago.
0: It's not Little House.
5: No, further back than that, it's having an anniversary. There's a theme song I think you'll like.
0: It's Jonesy and Amanda driving you home for Jam Nation.
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0: Hello there, it's Jonesy Demander driving you home. You know that Blanche DuPuget has passed away at the age of 82.
1: Mm-hmm.
0: Longtime lover and biographer of Bob Hall.
1: And wife.
0: I often wonder, they were wife, but what happens because Hazel, Bob's former wife, is in heaven. Bob's in heaven. And then Blanche goes there. What happens there in the afterlife?
1: As if this hasn't been sorted out before.
0: Has it been sorted out?
1: Well, I just think about it. They're not the only divorced and remarried couple that will be up in the afterlife together.
0: But I often think about that. You know, when you hear someone say, I can't wait to be with my partner
1: in heaven. Henry VIII, and they all turn up with no heads on.
0: At least they're quiet, you'd say.
1: You wonder why I've gathered you all here today. I'm going to take you back to 1968.
0: The year I was born?
1: Well, were you born in 68?
0: 3rd of April, 1968, in case you're wondering when my birthday is.
1: And yet I know that you know this TV show. It premiered in 1968. The song lives on forever. Here it is. Banana Splits.
0: Yep. It ran for some time.
1: Yeah, it did.
0: Or did they just make it in one year and just keep repeating it forever?
1: Let's just get to this bit.
0: I like this bit. And they were driving it in those little amphibians. But they were amphibious.
1: Why don't you just talk through the whole thing?
0: I'm not ruining the plot.
1: Etc. All right. Don't rub your face.
0: No.
1: The series ran for 31 episodes.
0: Did you know I almost bought one of those amphibious vehicles? Their little dune buggies that they had, the six-wheeler, was on eBay.
1: How much?
0: It was a bit much. It was $5,000.
1: That's not much. For an amphibious...
0: What are you, made of money?
1: For an amphibious vehicle.
0: Yeah, but it didn't work. The auction started at $1,000.
1: If it didn't work, obviously, we don't see them on the water ever.
0: Yeah, you do. I've seen one on the water. When I was a kid, I thought it was the greatest thing I'd ever seen in my life.
1: Anyway, this show was on in syndication, as they say, which means repeats for years and years and years and years and years. I was intrigued because I just looked it up because the Banana Splits were a band. Big men wearing furry costumes, men or women, who knows. There was a feature-length comedy horror film adaptation in 2019. It was rated R, and the trailer, I just had a look at it, is quite disturbing. Have a listen.
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0: All right.
1: Wow, who would think of doing that to the Banana Split?
5: We're going to have so much fun.
1: Wow.
0: That's horror.
1: That's horror. Watch out, HR Puffin stuff. They're coming for you too.
0: Well, Sigmund the Sea Monster. Actually, he was a sea monster. He was supposed to be scary, but pretty lame, really.
1: Okay, Brendan. Nerd.
7: Righto, you two. That's enough.
1: Mick Warhurst is joining us on the show tomorrow.
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12: 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I'm the host of You're Dead to Me, the comedy podcast that takes history seriously. 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

0: The Christian O'Connell Show. What are the odds?
1: My brother went into a jeweller to get a watch replaced, goes back into the jeweller. There's a guy already standing at the counter and says, my name's Kieran White, here to pick up my watch. My brother says, I'm Kieran White, I don't know what you're up to. And the guy spins around and says, I'm Kieran White. And 5 years rolls around. Brother goes in to get his car serviced. The service guy goes, it's a bit odd. There's two Range Rovers booked in for service today. Guess who walks in the door?
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14: Good morning, I'm James Royce. A manhunt is underway following last night's shooting death of Sydney boxing coach Lewis Meehan. The 32-year-old was gunned down in the car park of a community centre in Punchbowl just before 6 o'clock, with witnesses claiming the gunman yelled his name before opening fire in front of shocked onlookers, including kids. Assistant Superintendent Dean Johnson says it's lucky those witnesses weren't hurt as well.
15: The actions of the offenders have endangered the lives of innocent community members. It's very fortunate and we're very grateful that no other person has been injured.
14: Police have made three arrests over Sunday night's shooting death of Melbourne tradie Daniel Hussain. A 19-year-old woman and a 19 and 20-year-old man were arrested last night at Deer Park in the city's west. They'll now be interviewed by the Homicide Squad. Pauline Hanson is doubling down in her support for One Nation's Victorian leader Warren Pickering, who has this week come clean about his drug use during his 20s. She's told News 24 it's no big deal.
16: Who in this country possibly hasn't not tried drugs, you know? So don't have a go at my...

0: my candidate, and I'm sick and tired of the media chasing after to try and get any dirt on any Member of Parliament candidates, myself. I've really had enough of it.
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1: We'll start with NRL, and there'll be a lot of new faces amongst Manly's coaching group next season, with Aaron Greaves and Paul Gentle reportedly showing the door, while Brett Camorley has left for personal reasons. Meantime, the NRL is believed to be closing in on a $57 million lifeline for England's Super League, potentially giving it a 50% stake in the competition. Over to AFL, and delisted Carlton player Elijah Hollands has taken to Instagram after being one of seven players to be delisted by the Blues. The 24-year-old says there are more important things than footy. He was hospitalised earlier in the year after suffering a mental health episode during a clash against Collingwood. And still on AFL, and Cats defender Lawson Humphrey says Geelong is wary of Frio ahead of tomorrow night, with the Dockers desperate to avoid a straight sets exit.
3: They're going to put everything into it because, you know, they've obviously lost their last two finals, and they'll be desperate. I know the fans are, you know, I was a supporter growing up, so I know how much it means.
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1: Partly cloudy and 15 in Melbourne today, down to 8 tonight. Cloud clearing, 17 tomorrow. Mostly sunny, 21 Saturday. Partly cloudy, 23 Sunday. 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
26: Good morning, I'm James Royce. Pauline Hanson has returned serve at Liberal Andrew Hastie, who branded her and One Nation colleague Barnaby Joyce as cowards for a video that branded him a traitor for voting in support of Labor's hate speech laws. Hanson has told News 24 it's all a storm in a teacup.
27: I actually gobsmacked over all this because I think, what the hell is he talking about, calling him a traitor? Then I realise he's talking about a cartoon, a satirical cartoon.
26: Police are on the lookout for a silver Lexus that's fled the scene of last night's shooting death of Sydney boxing coach Lewis Meehan. The 32-year-old was gunned down in the car park of a Punch Bowl community centre just before 6 o'clock as dozens of shocked onlookers, including kids, watched on. This witness has told Nine it was terrifying.
28: I came into church to worship our Lord in this parish, and then I heard these shots and just was, you know, very overwhelming.
26: Police have made three arrests over Sunday night's fatal shooting of Daniel Hussein at Thomastown in Melbourne's north. A 19-year-old woman and a 19 and 20-year-old man were taken into custody last night. They will now speak to detectives from Victoria's Homicide Squad. And police allege a Sydney-based property fraud network has cheated the big banks out of more than $500 million through inflated home loans and fake financial documents. Three accountants have been charged over the penthouse syndicate scam, and more arrests are expected.
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26: We'll start with NFL because the LA Rams are due to arrive in Melbourne this morning ahead of tomorrow's historic clash with the 49ers at the MCG. Meantime, San Francisco star George Kittle is planning a special tribute to Jai Arrow at tomorrow's match out of respect to his fight with MND. However, he says it won't be in the form of a bow and arrow celebration.
30: I would love to, but I'd get fined and penalized for it because it's a weapon. Trust me, I've thought about it.
26: Over to AFL, and Western Bulldogs star Rory Lobb has revealed he had suicidal thoughts due to extreme bullying during his time at a Perth high school.
31: I feel like I was very close to tipping over the edge, and I'm just happy that I spoke up at the time, and I was able to catch myself at such a young age.
26: They're on 7. If you need help in a time of crisis, you can contact Lifeline on 13 11 14. And in NRL, Manly's coaching panel will have some new faces next year, with reports that Aaron Greaves and Peter Gentle have been sacked, or Brent Camorley has resigned.
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26: Partly cloudy and 15 in Melbourne today, down to 8 tonight. Cloud clearing, 17 tomorrow. Mostly sunny, 21 Saturday. Partly cloudy, 23 Sunday. 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
1: 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A few brake lights starting to form on the Western Freeway city-bound from Ferris Road to Leakes Road. Clear onto the Deer Park Bypass, the West Gate and the Monash Road to Pace. Level crossing works in Dandenong. Cheltenham Road closed between Foster Street and Hammond Road. Take the Dandenong Bypass and same to Newport. Maddox Road closed at the rail line. Take Melbourne Road. 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
10: 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On the Monash Freeway, there's a crash heading citybound at Burke Road. Speed and lane restrictions are in place. Over on the Western Freeway, a slow run citybound from Ferris Road to Hopkins Road. The Deer Park Bypass is building citybound approaching Robinson's Road. And there are some level crossing works underway in Dandenong at Cheltenham Road. It's closed between Foster Road and Hammond Road. Moreland Road, Brunswick will close between Cameron Street and Sydney Road for tram works from 13 September to 1 October. Businesses remain open, expect delays. Visit the Transport Victoria website. I'll check Melbourne's latest traffic again in 15 minutes.
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13: Morning, I'm Petrina Jones. Well, as the LA Rams arrive in Melbourne ahead of tomorrow's NFL clash with the 49ers, a reminder of the security arrangements in place for the game. Fans are being told to leave their backpacks at home because only a clear plastic bag can be brought into the MCG. There'll also be airport-style screening at the gates. Three people will speak to detectives from the Homicide Squad after being detained over Sunday's fatal shooting of Daniel Hussain. The 22-year-old was gunned down in the car park at a reserve in Thomastown. A 19-year-old woman and two men were arrested at Deer Park late yesterday. Pauline Hanson is rejecting claims that One Nation's Victorian leader had lied by denying claims of drug use in his 20s before admitting to them this week. She's told News 24 that Warren Pickering's past is no one else's business,

0: doesn't believe the average voter cares.
1: People are not interested in this. 20 years ago, I've taken some drugs. So what?
0: A damning report has found almost half of Victoria's government-managed roads are now in a poor or very poor condition. The Auditor-General has warned the road network is crumbling faster than it can be fixed, and that current funding is forcing authorities to focus on repairs and not preventative maintenance. While arson is the suspected cause of an early morning house fire at Mill Park, while a home at Campbellfield has also been destroyed.
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0: And team sheets for the AFL semi-final weekend will be released today. The Cats could recall defender Sam De Koning, who was dropped for last week's win over Carlton, while Brandon Walker is on track to hold his spot in the Dockers lineup despite injuring his ankle last week. Premiership winning coach John Longmire, confident Freo can bounce back from the shock loss to the Hawks and avoid a straight sets finals exit.
3: I think that this week Fremantle will bounce back. They're a good team, and just sowing the seed and not letting the outside noise get to you, just reinforcing the vision that you show the players for why you're in that position to earn the right for a second chance is so important.
0: There on Fox. Collingwood has offered Jesse Hogan a two-year deal and remain favourites to pick up the delisted giant. The NFL season officially kicks off this morning with a Super Bowl rematch between the Seahawks and the Patriots. It comes as the 49ers and Rams prepare for tomorrow's historic clash at the MCG. And that's Gold Sport.
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0: Partly cloudy, 15. Tomorrow, cloud clearing and 17 over the G. The historic NFL clash. Right now, 9 degrees. 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
2: 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Paul and Oates kicking off.

0: Good morning, it's the Christian O'Connell Show, On Guard for Chemist Warehouse. 7 minutes past six. As always, we work in this radio station. People just make decisions without speaking to any of us. Rio, we're now in a studio where we're looking like we're working for JB Hi-Fi, shifting huge TVs. Yeah. Two massive TVs have been thrown into the studio, turned on their sides, and are now flanking us.
1: Yeah, they've tried to get new screens in our studios as part of an upgrade.
0: But they're huge. I mean, they've got the biggest TVs ever. It's like a sports bar in here now.
1: Well, you should have seen Patsy this morning. That it was actually
0: Patsy's got. You've got some mega screen
2: finally,
0: behind you.
2: Finally,
0: it's like a jumbotron. Yeah, it's like the thing you have the scoreboard on at the G.
2: It's brilliant. I love it.
1: But this screen over here was blocking Patsy's view into the studio and our view into Patsy's room. So we've had to move that.
0: That's not for the optics. That's just for us. You know, like the cricket screens. It's this, that. That's all. This is excitement. Intern Pete is in the studio. He managed to wingle his way to Melbourne. Well done.
3: Thank you so much. Thanks for having me
0: here. Because tomorrow morning, you're going to be down at the MCG. Huge game tomorrow. First ever regular season game for the NFL right here in Australia, in Melbourne at the MCG. It's amazing.
3: I've got goosebumps as you say that. Do I feel like a sports reporter now?
0: Like not dressed like that, no.
3: No, obviously not. I've got the gold shirt.
0: You're like someone who's going to do some maintenance work to a Black Thunder.
3: You're absolutely right. I have a special costume for
0: and
3: tomorrow
0: also,
3: as well.
0: And also, it's so bright out there right now. We're really going to get some good stuff. Yeah. You're going to need one of those night scopes. Zero dark 30 out there when you get down there tomorrow.
3: I have some breaking news right now. Flight QF338 from Los Angeles, right here in Melbourne, Australia, has landed. The Rams are in Australia.
1: Wow.
0: It's incredible, isn't it, right? So there's 200 people on that flight. That's obviously all the players and their coaches, assistant coaches, 200 people.
3: Crazy.
0: It's the most expensive commercial plane ever. It's an A380. I was reading up on it yesterday. It can fly at 5,000 feet, which is 3,000 feet lower. Mm. And so it becomes more humid, so ideal conditions to sleep.
3: Oh, wow. Really?
0: Yes.
3: Right.
0: Yeah. That's crazy. All the players, obviously in and out NFL team, it's a lot of players. You've got the defensive team, had a flatbed, and wait for it, some of the coaches.
1: But not all of them.
0: Not all the coaches. How did they? What are they doing? Paper, scissors, rock?
3: Yeah.
0: How are they deciding which coaches get a bed?
3: And do you know
0: are they
3: what?
0: Rotating? You get an hour. Then you get an hour.
3: It arrived 41 minutes early as well, so I don't know if that affects their sleeping patterns or anything they had planned.
0: He's been
3: like
0: very excited about the tailwind.
1: Yeah. You're very locked in.
3: It's been very fast. I'm like, this guy fanged it. Like, he's absolutely gone, you know what, let's get there as soon as
0: we
3: can.
0: Well, they need to get here and start warming up.
3: Really? Do you think they'll
0: the other team, the 49ers, been here all week.
3: Now, I'm waiting.
0: They're applying for citizenship.
3: I'm waiting to hear from a couple of airport sources. I've been told mostly chicken was eaten on the plane for the main meal. I have been told that this morning. And so there is some stats that are going to come out throughout the morning.
0: In a 15-hour flight, I've got another stat. Get this, because obviously some of those players are big units.
1: Massive.
0: You're talking about 130, 140 kilos. The plane had to account for like meals whenever they want to eat because they've got to keep that calorie in it. They had to prepare 2,000 meals.
2: Oh, my Lord.
0: The overhead, because they have a lot of snacks as well, some of these big boys, the overhead lockers are mainly just full of snacks.
3: What?
0: The Qantas had to lay. Why can't it always be that for us?
1: Maybe that's
0: overhead locker snacks, snack bins.
1: That's probably why it's flying so low.
0: Yeah, that's the weight. It's the weight of the lineman on that tail. On there. So there were those chicken cream peas that are going to be overhead.
3: Yes.
0: All the Arnott's, welcome to America.
3: You think they all got the Qantas pyjamas as well?
0: Yeah,
1: sure. They don't make them in 4, 5,
0: yeah, what is that?
1: 10 XL?
0: Although if you've been to Queensland, they need these shirts.

0: morning. It's the Christian O'Connell Show on Gold. 15 minutes past six. We have some amazing tickets that is literally going to make someone's year. The big game tomorrow, this NFL game tomorrow, the Rams and the 49ers at MCG is a historic event. It really is. It's the first ever regular season game in Australia. I think the NFL are doing 11 of these international games around the world. They're obviously trying to export it and force it on different countries. It's a very American way. Yeah. I don't know if they're going to force the Venezuelans to watch one, but we'll wait and see. It starts here. If you can conquer Australia, then Venezuela will be an absolute pushover. We have a pair of tickets sold out very, very quickly. They were immediately, when the tickets went on sale, over 100,000 people in the queue online, 30,000 of which were Americans.
1: Wow.
0: I reckon... because the 49ers have done such a good job of wandering around, turning up to places, meeting the fans, a lot of neutrals, I'm certainly going to be a 49ers. I'm watching the game on TV tomorrow, but I'll be cheering on the 49ers. I think they've done a great PR job.
1: Definitely. I've sort of got it in for the Rams.
0: Me too.
1: I'm like, oh, you.
0: They feel like a very American heel turn. You think you can disrespect our time zone by just rocking up and jogging out there?
1: You disrespect our time zone.
0: How dare you disrespect our time zones? You don't treat the Southern Hemisphere like that. The 49ers fear it. We're going to have to get there a week beforehand.
2: Yeah.
0: Stop going to bed earlier at 7 and 8. They respect it. They fear the Australian time zone, not those LA arrogant Rams. Pete, drive out to the airport now and stop booing them.
3: Absolutely. And you know what I'm going to do? I'm going to present something to you now that I'm going to be wearing tomorrow morning.
0: I said we'd do this in an hour's time, but you just decided not to do that.
3: Oh, yeah, sorry. I'm so excited.
0: It does feel like Christmas
3: it
0: Eve.
3: Does.
0: I'm excited.
3: It does. Anyone who's
0: come on, you want me to continue yourself.
3: Okay, show. Okay. Well, you've got an official 49, not official, sorry, not official, 49 Rammers jersey with the Christian O'Connell Show on the back, baby.
0: See? Oh, so, wow, that is a crop top you're going to be wearing there, sir. Get that belly button out.
3: I said
0: and
3: medium.
0: That's, where's the man's one?
3: Well, here we go. Well, look, you're right. I said medium, but I'm thinking, am I? That's not a medium, surely.
0: Unofficial Pete. Also, you managed to combine both the teams there. 49er Rams is what you just referred to them. And he's our NFL correspondent.
3: Thank you so
0: also,
3: much.
0: Also, I love the fact that right now all the Australian media is at the airport. Pete's got a laptop with flight radar on.
3: Yeah.
0: So he can give us live updates here in the studio.
1: We flew
0: an hour away. They're all there.
3: Yeah.
0: We flew you here. Why didn't you wait and sleep at the airport?
3: You know what? I was just there last night. You're right.
0: You should have stayed.
3: That's so smart when you think about it like that, right?
0: With your lady-sized footy top on there.
3: That was so small. Oh, no. We've got like an NFL expert coming in soon too. I'm going to look like an idiot. Doesn't matter.
4: It's all good.
0: It looks good. This show are 49ers fans because they've been here for a week. The interesting thing is because Australia is like living on another planet, okay, is that actually it's the two different teams have got two wildly different strategies to coping with the time zone difference. Mm-hmm. So obviously all future teams coming here will look at the game tomorrow and whatever the winning team did, whether you get there a couple of hours beforehand or you get there a week beforehand, they will not do what the losing team did.
1: Yes.
0: They're all saying we've looked at the science. They're all looking at the same science. But it's amazing how two different teams have seen the same science and come up from two different angles.
1: See, I don't understand the Rams science. You can't just ignore something and be like, oh, well, we just pretend
0: that
1: doesn't
0: saying
1: exist.
0: They're looking at the whole season. Not just one game.
3: Wow.
0: So if you adjust too much, then when they fly back...
3: That's a good point.
0: So I understand.
1: Yeah.
0: Because yesterday, sadly, I went down a big rabbit hole reading up a lot about this, and I was watching their coach justify it.
1: Mm. I guess maybe we have to see in 2 weeks' time how the teams go then as well.
0: Yeah.
1: Take that into account.
0: So they've just arrived here, right? Yep. The Rams, the LA Rams. They're leaving straight after the game as well.
3: Wow.
0: The 49ers aren't.
1: They really don't like Melbourne.
0: No, they cannot wait to get out of it. Also, they've got 15,000 kilos worth of equipment with them right now.
3: Gosh.
0: Good luck trying to get your bag off the carousel. I mean, who picks up all that stuff?
3: Surely
0: I feel sorry for the ground crew.
1: Yeah.
0: It takes them an hour or two just to get our bags.
1: And then they have to get through Australian
0: customs.
1: The
0: helmets, and then, oh, my God, Border Patrol.
3: Oh.
0: They are going to miss. That 10:30 a.m. start tomorrow is going to be delayed. You might have meant, obviously, security in America. That's one thing. Not Australian Border Patrol.
1: Yeah, especially if they're trying to bring any fruit or anything like that.
0: Oh, my God, those snacks and stuff like that. What's in this Gatorade bottle is definitely over 100 mils, guys.
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5: 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Over on the Western Freeway, a slow run citybound from Ferris Road to Hopkins Road. The Deer Park Bypass is banking up at Robinson's Road. As for the Princess Freeway, it does have a slow run from the Maltby Bypass through to the Point Cook Bend. 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I'll check Melbourne's latest traffic again in 15 minutes.
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0: Good morning, it's the Christian O'Connell Show on Gold 6:29. How have you come to a stolen account, Rio?
1: Okay. It's all...
0: I see you guys getting a pet within the next 6 months as well.
1: It is a legal grey area. Yes, so my partner and I will... There's this neighbourhood cat and it's got a beautiful coat on it. We don't think it's feral.
0: Long hair, short hair?
1: Short hair, but right. Like really like a very handsome cat.
0: Yeah.
1: And it's been coming to our backyard every day, probably for the last 2 weeks. And now it's kind of spiraled out of control where... We honestly have the cat pretty much every day for at least 6 hours.
0: Okay, my first question as a cat owner, are you feeding it?
1: No.
0: Oh.
1: If you don't start feeding that,
0: that cat will move on to another easy mark.
1: We show it unconditional love, which I think maybe...
0: Cats expect that as a given.
1: My partner, Will, has got a little water bowl for it and he has talked about...
2: This is how it starts.
0: Yeah.
2: My mum's got a cat, and it's actually not my mum's cat. I reckon it goes between about 3 or 4 houses.
0: Yeah, this is common. Yeah. A lot of people have this kind of surrogate cat.
2: Yeah.
1: So you think it's cheating on another family with us?
0: Well, they don't see it as cheating. It's just catting.
2: It's how they do it, I went around there the other day. It's sitting on my dad's lap under the heater. It's not even their cat.
0: A dog would never do that. Cats would have no problem with that.
2: No.
1: It's got its own chair in the lounge room. Oh. We've got it's a really comfortable chair. It used to be my chair.
0: What?
1: And now the cat sits on it all the time.
0: Well, I'm afraid he's seen two gay guys living together as easy marks.
1: And he's right.
0: He'll sit where he wants. And you guys were going knocking up some dinner soon. So are you having a feeling for this cat?
1: I love this cat.
0: Yeah.
1: So does Will. He sends me maybe 6 or 8 photos of it every day.
0: Because they're so aloof on that, they have this kind of charm and charisma to them.
1: Yeah, it's like...
0: Our cat Larry, you never see him during the day. And if you disturb him during the day, he will attack you.
2: Oh.
0: During the day is Larry time. He sleeps wherever he wants to sleep. And then he materializes in the evening when, lo and behold, it's feeding time. Yeah. And then he's my best friend. Oh. So while I'm watching TV, to remind me to feed him, even though he's never not been fed, he will sit on my shoulder on the pillow behind my head. So there's no way I'm going to forget. I have to watch TV with this great big fat cat Larry. Like a pirate. Parrot, but a fat cat Larry. And because I don't know if there's other cat owners who can relate to this, I've got one of these timers, so at 3 a.m. it opens to give him a snack.
1: Oh,
0: otherwise he shoulder charges the door and starts doing this move. Eat me. And I'm like, Larry, shit, go away, Larry. Ain't going anywhere, I've got nothing else to do than this. Feed me. Literally starts putting his big old shoulder. He could play for one of the football teams tomorrow. Against the door and rattling it. So it's like, that. You've won, Larry. I mean, I had to buy this timer thing that opens at 3 a.m. When it opens, I don't hear the little thing open, but I hear this where he's dropped from somewhere where he's been sleeping. Then turn. And then it goes quiet when he's having his snack and then another as he's dropped down from the kitchen top. Do any of the cat owners have to feed their cats in the middle of the night?
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5: 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On the Ring Road, Al, turnabout, a crash after Boundary Road. It's in the right-hand emergency lane. Over on the Tulla Freeway, emergency works are underway outbound at Bell Street. Speeds are back at 40. The Western Freeway has a slow run from Ferris Road to Hopkins Road. As for the Deer Park Bypass, it's building City Bounce approaching Robinson's Road. And a slow run on the Princess Freeway at the Point Cook Bend. The blackout sale is now on at 40 Wings. 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I'll check Melbourne's latest traffic again in 15 minutes.
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2: Morning, I'm Petrina Jones. The LA Rams have joined the 49ers in Melbourne ahead of tomorrow's historic NFL clash at the G. Fans heading along are being warned that security will be much tighter than for an AFL game. There'll be airport-style screening, extra fencing, and no backpacks allowed inside the MCG precinct. Pauline Hanson is assuring there are no more skeletons in the closet of Victoria's One Nation leader, who's admitted to drug use in his 20s, despite earlier rejecting the claims. She's asked on News 24 who in this country hasn't taken drugs before seemingly misspeaking about whether there's more to the story.
7: There's still a lot there. I withdraw that. There's not a lot there.
8: What did you mean there's still a lot there?
7: There's not still a lot there. That's not what I meant. I withdraw that because there is not still a lot there.
2: Police have made three arrests over Sunday night's shooting death of Melbourne tradie Daniel Hussain. A 19-year-old woman and a 19 and 20-year-old man were arrested late yesterday in Deer Park. They'll now be interviewed by detectives from the Homicide Squad. And new figures confirm Victoria's status as Australia's crime capital. They show Melbourne again recorded more car thefts in the past year than all of the other capitals combined in the past year, while Victoria has recorded almost as many home burglary insurance claims as New South Wales and Queensland together. That's the latest news. Coming up next, all of your Gold Sport.
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2: And the Cats have arrived over in Perth ahead of tomorrow night's blockbuster AFL semi against the Dockers. Team sheets for the clash will be released later today, with Sam De Koning a chance to be recalled for Geelong, while defender Lawson Humphries is expecting a dangerous Freo side to take to the field.
10: They're going to put everything into it because, you know, they've obviously lost their last two finals and they'll be desperate.
2: Elijah Hollins has taken to Instagram after being one of seven players to be delisted by the Blues. The 24-year-old says there are more important things than footy. He was hospitalised earlier in the year after suffering a mental health episode during a clash against Collingwood. And the LA Rams and San Francisco 49ers will go through their final preparations this afternoon ahead of tomorrow morning's historic NFL clash at the MCG. 49ers tight end George Kittle hopes they've drummed up plenty of local support.
11: Definitely feel the love. I've been on a couple of walks early in the morning to go get some coffee to a couple different places, and everybody's so kind, so nice.
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2: Partly cloudy, 15. Tomorrow, cloud clearing and 17 over the G. The historic NFL clash. Right now, 9 degrees. 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
0: Christian, I see you. I've also got a cat with a timed auto feeder at 4 a.m. Otherwise, we'd be rammed the same way Larry does to you. Extra time on the time waster coming up next. 6:37 on Gold. Good morning, Dragon and Rain.

0: Dragon Rain. Good morning, Christian O'Connell Show on Gold. It's 6:40. It's the time on the time waster. Yeah, we're looking for your picnic bands. Good morning to Rico Joe, our cat Vader. Great name for a cat, Vader. Will not let us sleep also beyond 5 a.m. We have a material feature wall behind our bed. What's that?
1: Is that like a,
0: headboard.
1: Just a fabric headboard, I'd suggest.
0: Fabric headboard?
1: Yeah, I'd reckon.
0: He will claw it until we wake him up, until we wake up and feed him. Ugh. If we don't wake up, he sits at the end of bed and then starts dry reaching.
1: Oh, no.
0: That's a great move, isn't it?
1: Oh.
0: Kids, if you're listening now, start doing that to your parents. Just go into their bedroom and start dry heaving. They'll get up and give you an early breakfast. The amount of times I've been doing the Zoom thing and Larry will come in and just start dry heaving and cough up a furball. And then it happened the other week and I had to sit there for another 45 minutes while it was by my feet, moist and steaming.
1: Fuck.
0: And try and carry on with a podcast interview.
1: Fuck.
0: All right, so we're looking for your picnic bands. 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Gold yesterday with picnic bands. Limp Basket. Drinks are in the Eskimo Joe. Wine Coolio bag. Ben Fold chairs. And the winner was Stephen with the Finska Brothers. All right, some extra time wasters from me for picnic bands. Guns N' Roses.
2: Oh, gold.
0: It's the wine of choice, I reckon. Prosecco and rosé, isn't it?
2: Yeah, you couldn't go like a heavy Shiraz
0: No, you're sleepy there on that picnic blanket. What about a Wham sandwich? Wham!
2: Silver.
0: Alicia Esquis.
2: Gold.
0: And Fleetwood Mac pack, in case the weather turns.
2: Silver plus.
0: Rhea, what have you got?
2: Cornhole!
0: Oh, yes! Bring it back. Gold.
2: Cornhole. Death cab for charcuterie.
0: Oh, that's very, very, very, very good. Gold plus.
2: And alfresco green.
0: Now, that's also three golds there. All right, what have you got then? Send us your picnic bands. 0475 031043. We'll mark them next.
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5: 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On the Ring Road, Altona Bound, there are delays following a crash after Boundary Road. They're back to the Deer Park bypass. Otherwise, the Tallaght Freeway does have emergency works underway outbound at Bell Street. A slow run on the Hume Freeway, City Bound from O'Hearns Road to Cooper Street. And the Princess Freeway is banked up from the Maltby bypass through to the Point Cook Bend. 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Aldi, good different. I'll check Melbourne's latest traffic again in 15 minutes.
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0: Today's early morning time waster. We're looking for your picnic bands. We'll mark them next 10 to 7 on Gold. Join next hour. Tickets to go to the big NFL game tomorrow. Rams versus the 49ers.

0: Belinda Carlisle, Summer Rain. It's coming up for 5 to 7. Thursday morning, Christian O'Connell's show on Gold. So the LA Rams have finally landed. Do you know what's blowing my mind right now is they landed just after 6 a.m. this morning. And obviously, they're not going to be shuffling through with all the other passengers that just happened to land from flights around the world. They're the LA Rams. They're very VIPs, aren't they, in Australia right now for the game. So they'll be straight onto coaches. Mm-hmm. They won't be hanging around. You know, the quarterbacks aren't going to be hanging around baggage carousel, getting off their Louis Vuitton matching cases. The other team members, you know, coaches will be doing all of that. So they'd be straight onto, imagine, big coaches driving from Tullamarine. So in the traffic today, look around you. They're going to get stuck in the rush hour.
1: Yes, there's no way
0: they're still going to make the way. That Tullamarine, that route into the city, I'm guessing they're not going to go straight to the hotel for snooze time. You've had your sleep now. Okay, it is time to pad up and get out there and start training. I guess their first training session here in Australia.
1: All that science, all that research, you didn't account for the Melbourne highways.
0: No. Welcome to Melbourne. You've landed at the worst time of the day, 7 a.m. All right, extra time on the Time Waster. We're looking for your picnic bands. 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Rio, you ready to mark?
1: I am.
0: Bananarama bread.
1: Silver.
0: Mozzie Crawl.
1: Gold.
0: Fleetwood Mac and Cheese.
1: Silver Plus.
0: Today's the lady. Teddy Bear Naked Ladies have their picnic. Almost. White Snake Under Blanket. That sounds dodgy as
1: bronze, I guess.
0: It's a terrifying image, Rob. Shame on you, sir. Nickel Backpack.
1: Silver Plus.
0: Hootie and the Blowflies.
1: Gold.
0: Yogi Bear Naked Ladies.
1: That's better. Gold.
0: Yes, that's more like it. Well done, Steve. Motley Crudités.
1: Oh, very,
0: very
1: good.
0: Very good. Well done, Glenn. And Adam and the Ants have gotten into a picnic basket.
1: Gold.
0: Martha brought the muffins.
1: Silver. That's gold.
0: John Fon ham sandwich.
1: Silver.
0: Christian, not Nirvana, but Nirkabana. Nirkabana.
1: Nirkabana is gold.
0: It's very good. Christian, not rock set, but knife and fork set.
1: Oh, clever. Silver Plus.
0: But I'm Brock. Let's have lunch at the beach, boys. Oh, no, the lads. Come on.
1: Bronze.
0: BBQ King.
1: Gold. Current.
0: Cobb Marley.
1: Gold.
0: Oh, a nice cob roll. Mm. Not Killing Heidi. Worse. Spilling Winey.
1: Gold.
0: Nirkabana.
1: Nirkabana is gold.
0: It's very good. Christian, not rock set, but knife and fork set.
1: Oh, clever. Silver Plus.
0: But I'm Brock. Let's have lunch at the beach, boys. Oh, no, the lads. Come on.
1: Bronze.
0: BBQ King.
1: Gold. Current.

0: and catching some Jay-Z's under a tree.
1: Silver plus.
0: Well done, Chris. All right, who is today's winner?
1: Benjamin with Spilling Winey.
0: Well done. News on the way.
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17: 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On the Ring Road, Altona bound, there's delays following a crash after Boundary Road. The Monash Freeway does have a breakdown. City bound to Turak Road, the left-hand lane is closed. There's some emergency works underway on the Teller Freeway outbound at Bell Street. Speeds are back at 40. The Princess Freeway is slowing city bound from the Maltby Bypass through to the Point Cook Bend.

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3: Morning, I'm Petrina Jones. Well, the stage is set for the first ever NFL clash in Australia, with the LA Rams touching down in Melbourne this morning ahead of tomorrow's clash with the 49ers at the MCG. The teams arrived on a chartered Qantas A380. Kickoff for tomorrow morning's game is at 10:35. Pauline Hanson is doubling down on her support for One Nation's Victorian leader, Warren Pickering, who's come clean about his drug use during his 20s. She's told News 24 it's no big deal.
4: Who in this country possibly hasn't not tried drugs, you know? So don't have a go at my candidate. And I'm sick and tired of the media chasing up to try and get any dirt on any Member of Parliament, candidates, myself. I've really had enough of it.
3: Police have made three arrests over Sunday night's fatal shooting at Thomastown. A 19-year-old woman and two men are now in custody following the death of 22-year-old Daniel Hussein. The Auditor-General is warning Victoria's roads will only get worse unless governments dramatically increase spending on upgrades and maintenance. It's rated almost half of the state's government-managed roads as being in a poor or very poor condition. And Victoria's retained its crown as Australia's car theft and break-in capital. According to latest stats based on insurance claims, they show a car was stolen or targeted every 43 minutes in the past year. Gold Sport is next.
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3: And team sheets for the AFL semi-final weekend will be released today. The Cats could recall defender Sam De Koning, who was dropped for last week's win over Carlton, while Brandon Walker is on track to hold his spot in the Dockers lineup despite injuring his ankle last week. Premiership winning coach John Longmire, confident Freo can bounce back from the shock loss to the Hawks and avoid a straight sets finals exit.
5: I think that this week Fremantle will bounce back. They're a good team, and just sowing the seed and not letting the outside noise get to you, just reinforcing the vision that you show the players for why you're in that position to earn the right for a second chance is so important.
3: They're on Fox. Collingwood has offered Jesse Hogan a two-year deal and remain favourites to pick up the delisted giant. The NFL season officially kicks off this morning with a Super Bowl rematch between the Seahawks and the Patriots. It comes as the 49ers and Rams prepare for tomorrow's historic clash at the MCG. And that's Gold Sport.
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3: Partly cloudy, 15. Tomorrow, cloud clearing and 17 over the G. The historic NFL clash. Right now, 9 degrees. 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
9: 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Welcome to the Christian O'Connell Show on Gold. Today's winning Ice House song is Great Southern Land. Welcome the Rams, they're here. The game is tomorrow, we've got tickets as well.

0: Good morning, it's the Christian O'Connell Show on Gold. 8 minutes past seven, Thursday morning, Miley Cyrus, Party in the USA. It feels like Christmas Eve today. The buzz here in Melbourne is electric right now. The sun's up. The Rams are finally showing up for the game as well. 49ers have been here all week, and I think they've won over all the locals. Neutral fans will be cheering on the 49ers tomorrow. We have a pair of tickets, which are going to give away to go to the huge game tomorrow. And one of the highlights of this week has been all the American sports journalists who've been over wandering around here, who've been here for the week with the 49ers, filming videos, discovering what chicken salt is, that the coffee really is some of the best in the world. And I think it's been a really nice way, because when I moved here from London 8 years ago, for my first 2 years, people would always say to me, why did you move here from London? And I was like, because this is a nice place here as well. And I think Australia sometimes has this kind of a lack of self-confidence. There's a cultural cringe. I don't think you realise what a great country it is. And there's so many great highlights. And so we've got David Lombardi in, who's a reporter for the San Francisco Standard. And I started watching your stuff on Monday, so we really want to say thank you for being so effusive about Melbourne and Australia, David. Welcome to the show.
1: Thank you. And I think I had chicken salt for the first time yesterday. Yep. Now that you mentioned, they put it on my fries at this Australian burger place called Andrews.
0: Yep.
1: And it was really good. Yes. The fries were addictive with it. They asked me if I wanted chicken salt or some kind of other salt. And I had no idea. I'm like, just pick for me. They said, you want the chicken salt.
0: Yes.
1: So I had the chicken
0: Australians
1: salt.
0: Australians are very proud of Australians. Now, the first thing I have to check, your surname then, Lombardi.
1: Yeah.
0: Are you any relation to one of the greatest coaches of all time, Vince?
1: I mess with people and I probably could mess with you guys.
0: You
1: right
0: should
1: now
0: do. We wouldn't know. Should, yeah. You could be his son.
1: I'm Vince Lombardi's great, or maybe just great-grandson. Grandson? I don't know what the appropriate... I'm not related to him, but I have a perfect name for football.
0: And, yeah, that is.
1: And people love it, and that is the Lombardi Trophy, you're right.
0: And tell me this, what have you made of Australia this week then? Because you've been here all week.
1: It's such a fascinating country. I started in Brisbane, worked my way down to the Gold Coast, the Byron Bay area, flew down here, and I'm going to see Sydney after this. The first part that really, really kind of messed with my head, but it's awesome, is that there's a Pacific Coast Highway. It's called the Pacific Motorway here. We have that in California.
2: All right.
1: So this is like the mirror inverse of California. We're on the other side of the Pacific Ocean. We're in the Southern Hemisphere. Yeah. And so I see so many things that are similar, but they're a little bit different. The burger yesterday, for example, there's a place in San Francisco called Sam's that Anthony Bourdain went to, and
0: yes,
1: he said it's one of the top three burgers in the world. He loves Sam. I love Sam's. Shout out to them. But if you ever go to the U.S., Andrews reminded me of Sam's, like the vibe and everything. But the burger was different. It was Australian. It was really good. So everything here reminds me a little bit of California yeah, going down the coast, except in a slightly different way. And it's like really hard to put your finger on it.
0: Yep.
1: But that's the biggest compliment I could give, because I love California. And I think that Australia and the coastline and the cities have similar vibes. And now we're here in Melbourne and there's some San Francisco in this city, quite literally.
0: I've been to San Francisco. I would definitely say that. You've got a bay as well, in here in Melbourne as well. One thing I've noticed from your videos, you really love tram talk. At first, I thought you were a tram correspondent. You love our tram system.
1: So
0: a lot of heavy video about the trams.
1: There's a cool connection there, and you're right. I'm half Czech, actually. My mom is from Prague. And I spent the summers there, and they have a crazy intricate tram system as well. So I would spend, as an American, we don't really have much in terms of public transit. People love their cars there. Probably the two most robust public transit systems are New York City and San Francisco. And San Francisco is not nearly as robust as New York. So I think there is a little bit of a fascination from Americans when you could show up somewhere and you don't have to drive everywhere. Yeah. And then they have Melbourne has the, I think, biggest tram network in the world.
0: The only reason I now know this is from watching your video.
2: Yeah, I didn't know that.
0: Now, none of us on the team knew this until David, the American, told us on the video.
1: Did you know that did you see the connection to San Francisco? Melbourne donated two of their...
0: one of their trams.
1: Two of them, yeah, to San Francisco, and they run there. So when I showed up here, I saw the old historic one. It's the older one. It's like the one that just, I think, takes the scenic route. I saw it and I'm like, I've seen that in San Francisco.
2: That's
1: what's
2: my trend.
1: On?
2: Still that trend.
0: We're screwing with you, David.
1: So at that point, I was like, oh, this is cool. Let me look up some other connections. And the neighborhood called Richmond in Melbourne is the namesake for the Richmond district in San Francisco.
0: Yeah.
1: So there's some cool connections between the two cities, and I think it's fitting that the 49ers, the San Francisco 49ers, are playing the first game here.
0: Now tell me this. So big game tomorrow. Australia's really, really excited. What's fascinating about this as well is it's two completely teams with two very different strategies about how to deal with the sleep and the time zone and the 15-hour flight. So obviously your team, the 49ers, you've been here for a week. The team have been getting used to and acclimatizing to the time zone here. Rams have just arrived. Don't you think it's going to be interesting tomorrow? They've all been looking at the same science, two vastly different teams with different approaches.
1: So the Rams have decided to just ignore jet lag.
0: Yes.
1: No, literally, though, they say we would rather play the game at 5 p.m. on our body clock time, which is the time that it's going to be at
0: Thursday.
1: 10 a.m.
0: Yes.
1: When it starts. What I think they're not taking seriously enough is just being on a plane for that long, like, makes you ache and, you know, just throws you off in a different way. So even if you're on the body clock time that you want to be on, they could say, oh yeah, we have lay flat seats. These guys are 6'6", 320 pounds.
0: Yeah.
1: Not all of them are going to sleep, or not all of them are going to get the, you know, most restful.
0: I don't know
1: how
0: they got extra wide beds for some of the big guys.
1: They're on the Qantas A380, so they have the...
0: Is that like the widest plane in the world?
1: That's the double-decker where they have the ultra first class at the top. So I think the biggest players might get the best seats. So I, in theory, I could see what they mean, but I think it's a
0: giant share house.
1: Yeah.
0: A frat house in the sky. Animal house in the sky.
1: And then the Niners took the same flight, and they have already reported back saying it took us 3 or 4 days to feel normal. I just think that the Rams did this on paper and it sounded good in their heads, but I think in practice, once you're on the plane, yeah, you could say, oh, this is really comfortable, but once you're on it, you're like, wait, you know, this is nice, but I still need a couple days to recover. That's my opinion.
0: Now listen, I know obviously you're biased, but what do you think is going to happen? What can we expect in the game tomorrow?
1: It's going to be a really good competitive game. The NFL picked these two teams for a reason. They're in the same division. They play twice a year. Unless they play three times a year, like they did a few years ago in the NFC Championship game. So they know each other really well. The games between the Niners and the Rams are always very competitive. Last year, they split. The 49ers won one. The Rams won one. So it's a toss-up, I think. I think that the Rams not having Aaron Donald yet, who's their legendary defensive tackle, came out of retirement but didn't make the trip, works in the favor of the 49ers. I think the 49ers will have Nick Bosa, will have George Kittle. Those are two superstars. So I think the edge will be that they got here sooner, and the fans will be on their side. As you
0: our whole team in show now, we're all 49ers because of that.
1: So listen, in football, I don't know how in football it might be more important than in any other sport, because there are actual technical ramifications of crowd noise.
0: Yeah.
1: Because there's so much communication.
0: It's a real thing. Yeah.
1: Yeah, it's a real thing. So, you know, anybody listening that's going to the game, if you're offended by the Rams disrespecting the city and the country by showing up so late, you have to be as loud as possible when the Rams have the football, right when they line up at the line of scrimmage, because then the Rams can't hear any of
0: get lost,
1: and they have to go to silent count. So they have to start doing stuff with their hands, and that actually really, really impacts how things operate.
0: I never thought about that.
1: And the defensive linemen can actually time the snap count then and get like a split second advantage over the offensive lineman trying to block him, because they are just they can rely on the visual cues.
3: Right.
1: And so the defense is statistically more likely to get to the quarterback and is more successful when it is playing at home, because the crowd is on its side.
3: Right.
1: So
0: this is meant to be a home game for the Rams. And one thing the 49ers did great, not only did they show up early, but they've had all the ex-players and legends. Jerry Rice created chaos yesterday in Fed Square by going into the transport bar. Look, you know, one of the greatest receivers and players ever. And so I suppose the Rams did at least send some former players and legends out here in advance, because this is supposed to be a home game for them.
1: So what's really funny is that whenever the 49ers play the Rams in Los Angeles, it's also supposed to be a home game for the Rams, but it ends up being a home game for the 49ers. The Rams don't even own L.A. Think Australians should understand that. So there's a rather complex history there, but the Rams have never been good at cultivating a fan base. When they were in L.A., they moved to Orange County, which is over an hour away, and then they moved to St. Louis. So they abandoned Southern California, and that was during the window where the 49ers were a dynasty. So the L.A. area, an entire generation said, we're just going to be 49ers fans. And so now when you go down to L.A., there is, I would say, 70, 80% of the stadium is 49ers fans. And the Rams, their quarterback, Stafford, has complained that he has to run silent count in his own stadium, right?
0: So they're going to get that treatment here as well.
1: Yeah, so here's the kicker. The Rams, they got this Australia game, and Kyle Shanahan, the 49ers coach, is convinced, and I think he has inside information, that the Rams lobbied the NFL to send the 49ers as their opponent because the Rams did not want to be embarrassed in their home stadium again.
0: Oh, wow.
2: Conspiracy.
1: And now, because they haven't shown up in time and they didn't realize how seriously people take the sports here, they might have turned the crowd against them, so they're going to have the same issue.
2: Love that.
0: I love the backstory. And so are you excited about the game? Do we think we're going to see this to be an annual thing? I think that obviously there's a deal where there's two more games over the next 4 years, because I think what's also surprised even us on the team is just how much Australians have really got behind this week. We've loved it.
1: Yes, I think they're coming back next year. I think they've already made modifications to the G, to the locker rooms. I think there's four locker rooms in there, but they've been able to, because you need bigger ones for football because the rosters are so big, that they've combined two of the locker rooms to make one. I read something about that. So I think that they're doing stuff that is not meant for one-time use. The NFL wants to come back. And Roger Goodell has been glowing about how well this week is going. And I think the NFL has already, has already decided.
0: It's been a joy having you guys here. Thanks for coming in on the show. Enjoy Sydney the weekend and enjoy the game tomorrow. Go 49ers. David Lombardi, thank you very much.
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5: 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In Caram Downs, a crash at Thompson's Road westbound before Frankston to Geelong Road, two lanes are blocked. There's emergency works underway at the Teller Freeway outbound to Bell Street. Speeds are back at 40. A slow run on the Hume Freeway from O'Hearn's Road through to Cooper Street. The Calder is banged up from Sunshine Ave to Green Gully Road. And a slow run on the Deer Park bypass city bound at Robinson's Road. Renovating? 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I'll check Melbourne's latest traffic again in 15 minutes.
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0: George Howson, got my mind set on you. Christian O'Connell show on guard. 7:29, the Chemist Warehouse. What is it about very, very tall people where everyone goes, bloody hell? We still revere tall people, don't we? Does it come from an ancient time? I don't understand, but just occasionally when David turned up at the station, by the way, I overheard intern Pete going, so this is the radio station. Have you seen a radio station? The guy is a journalist and has been for 25 years. I don't think he's not seen a radio station. Anyway, producer Kellen comes in going, hey, bloody hell, the guest's here now, and he's so tall. What do you think he was, 6'5", 6'6"? I struggle not to bring up in the interview and go, have you played basketball? Why is it you're never far away from talking about basketball when you meet someone incredibly tall?
1: You have to, there's something in the human mind where you have to say to a tall person, you're tall.
0: The reaction from the team was that literally like we're interviewing a giant. We're interviewing America's tallest human being ever. And also talking about the NFL, if there's time. But David was a great chat. What a lovely guy. Thank you so much for all your nice messages saying great interview. Yes, we all learned quite a lot, actually, about the game tomorrow. And also, 80% of that chat was tram talk. I actually think he's got a fetish for it. I think he's a kink. I don't want to say it to the guy because he's tall. You know, he's a giant. And he could pick Rio and up and have as a snack. Pretzel sticks or something. And I was talking about this earlier. The LA Rams landed just after 6 a.m. this morning. And, of course, no matter how famous you are and how big a team you play for, you will meet Melbourne traffic. And I'm sure you can run through some big offense lines, but you cannot run through the Melbourne traffic at rush hour. They're going to be stuck in their coaches. And I'm seeing a very familiar photos here of traffic. But in this traffic, Troy and Rachel from A2Z traffic, just we passed the three buses with the Rams on. And the driver waved with Rams clothing on. Two police cars are escorting. Well, hopefully the drivers have got this radio station on. Welcome to Australia, to the LA Rams. The driver's probably trying to find out what the winning song is today for the Ice House competition. It's great southern land. Small thing, big joy coming up next.
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4: 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And Carrum Downs ain't crash at Thompson's Road westbound before Frankston to Dandenong Road. Two lanes are blocked. There's emergency works underway at the Teller Freeway outbound to Bell Street. Speeds are back at 40. A slow run on the Hume Freeway from O'Hearn's Road through to Cooper Street. The Calder is banged up from Sunshine Ave to Green Gully Road. And a slow run on the Deer Park bypass city bound at Robinson's Road. Renovating? 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I'll check Melbourne's latest traffic again in 15 minutes.
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6: Morning, I'm Petrina Jones. Well, as the LA Rams arrive in Melbourne ahead of tomorrow's NFL clash with the 49ers, a reminder of the security arrangements in place for the game. Fans are being told to leave their backpacks at home because only a clear plastic bag can be brought into the MCG. There'll also be airport-style screening at the gates. Three people will speak to detectives from the Homicide Squad after being detained over Sunday's fatal shooting of Daniel Hussain. The 22-year-old was gunned down in the car park at a reserve in Thomastown. A 19-year-old woman and two men were arrested at Deer Park late yesterday. Pauline Hanson is rejecting claims that One Nation's Victorian leader had lied by denying claims of drug use in his 20s before admitting to them this week. She's told News 24 that Warren Pickering's past is no one else's business and doesn't believe the average voter cares.
7: People are not interested in this. 20 years ago, I've taken some drugs. So what?
6: A damning report has found almost half of Victoria's government-managed roads are now in a poor or very poor condition. The Auditor-General has warned the road network is crumbling faster than it can be fixed, and that current funding is forcing authorities to focus on repairs and not preventative maintenance. While arson is the suspected cause of an early morning house fire at Mill Park, while a home at Campbellfield has also been destroyed.
3: If you run a small business, don't give up. 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Find out how to keep your money inside your business. Speak to your business angels today.
6: And the cat arrived over in Perth ahead of tomorrow night's blockbuster AFL semi against the Dockers. Team sheets for the clash will be released later today, with Sam De Koning a chance to be recalled for Geelong, while defender Lawson Humphries is expecting a dangerous Freo side to take to the field.
8: They're going
6: to
8: put everything into it because, you know, they've obviously lost their last two finals and they'll be desperate.
6: Elijah Hollins has taken to Instagram after being one of seven players to be delisted by the Blues. The 24-year-old says there are more important things than footy. He was hospitalised earlier in the year after suffering a mental health episode during a clash against Collingwood. And the LA Rams and San Francisco 49ers will go through their final preparations this afternoon ahead of tomorrow morning's historic NFL clash at the MCG. 49ers tight end George Kittle hopes they've drummed up plenty of local support.
9: Definitely feel the love. We went on a couple of walks early in the morning to go get some coffee to a couple different places, and everybody's so kind, so nice.
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6: Partly cloudy, 15 on the way. Tomorrow clearing, 17 over the G for the NFL clash. Right now it's 9 degrees. The golden ticket is back. This time there's 5 to win. Christian's already revealed today's song is Great Southern Land. When we play it, call 1355 22. 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
0: Hey, good morning. Christian O'Connell here. 7:37 Thursday morning on Gold. Good morning to Bron listening to us in Sydney. Christian, speaking of tall people, small people get the same. I'm 5'3" and constantly, almost daily, asked if I'm a jockey or horse rider. Christian, as a welcome to Melbourne for the LA Rams, the buses, the coaches should drive into the Montague Street Bridge. Nothing says welcome to Melbourne more than that. Ryan, Christian, my daughter is 20. She's 6'6". Was over 6 foot when she started high school at the age of 12. She stopped daily, asked, how tall are you? She just got up from a semester college in the USA and constantly asked and stopped everywhere she went. Christian, small thing, big joy. I've just seen the LA Rams. Despite the police escort, it doesn't matter. They're still stuck in traffic. It cheered me up. Small thing, big joy, coming up next on the Christian O'Connell Show after Ed Sheeran now.

0: Ed Sheeran, Shape of You. Good morning, Christian O'Connell Show on Gold. Thursday morning, 20 to 8. If you listen to us in Melbourne right now and you see the coaches with the police outriders, the police escort, it's the NA Rams. Please let us know, where are they headed? I really want to know. Surely they've got to start going to practice now.
1: Yeah,
0: they're not going to start unpacking at the hotel, are they? Go and find out where the pool is. What floor is the gym? You know, start overloading the gym, annoying everyone who's staying there. I'd love to know where. Surely they're going to the G to actually have a look around where they're playing only tomorrow morning.
1: Yeah, they've got it. They're on the clock at the moment. They've got no time for anything else.
0: I love as well is David, when he was Chancellor, was obviously given a secret intel. The fact that obviously they've been sort of doing, I mean, Australia loves a reno, but they've been doing some sort of secret reno at the G with the lockers.
1: Yes, I didn't know.
0: To make it Yank friendly.
2: Oh, really?
0: Typical Americans, they take over everywhere. Leave our lockers alone, Yanks. That'll be the headline. All right, small thing, big joy. Christian, small thing, big joy is where every morning I walk past the coffee shop and that smell of fresh coffee. It's one of the great smells, isn't it? Is incredible. That's from Anton. Christian, small thing, big joy. There was the perfect amount of milk in the carton when I got my husband's coffee and my tea the exact colour. We got it just right first go. Patsy, what's it for you? Small thing, big joy this week.
2: I bought a loaf of bread yesterday. When I picked it up off the counter, it was still warm, like a warm pussycat. And I thought, oh, that's going to make
0: you get warm pussycats off the counter?
2: You know when you pick up a cat and it's all warm underneath because it's been asleep and all cozy?
0: Yeah, I do know what you mean.
2: Yeah,
0: yes,
2: that's what this loaf of bread.
0: And what loaf were you getting? What are you getting? Sourdough? Sliced? Oh, pre-sliced?
2: No, I was getting what they call a cape seed loaf at my local Baker's Delight, which is lots and lots of seeds. It's delicious. Really lovely with avocado and tomato for lunch. Toast it. Spectacular.
0: Oh, like a bruschetta.
2: Oh, it's beautiful.
0: Oh, my word. That is a great loaf. You know, the trouble is with lunch, I don't want too much clear up.
1: Yes, yeah.
2: Oh, no,
0: so tired, I can't handle the clear-up.
1: A lot of seeds, though, everywhere. It's a nightmare for the bench top and the chopping board.
2: It's toast, for heaven's sake.
0: Yeah, it is, bird lady. Patsy the bird lady. Rhea, what's small thing, big joy for you?
1: When you're online shopping and you're after just one thing and it's just over the free shipping threshold.
0: Oh, you're right.
2: Yes.
0: It sets a target when you see that free shipping for orders over. Yes, you all see that.
1: Every time.
0: You think you're getting something from the man.
1: Yes, they got one back.
0: Oh, they're going to be paying me money.
1: Because I reckon they put stuff deliberately under. So you have to go, oh, do I need some socks maybe?
2: Yeah.
1: Oh, yeah, and I need some hair ties and a USB charger and stuff like that.
2: Yep.
1: But when you get them.
0: Yes. All right, what is the small thing, big joy for you? Text us yours, 0475 031043.
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5: 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Delays following a crash on the Tulla Freeway citybound after Bella Road. Otherwise, emergency works on the Tulla Freeway and outbound at Bell Street. Two lanes are closed. Carrum Downs does have a collision at Thompson's Road westbound before Frankston Dandenong Road. And in Point Cook, a crash at Boardwalk Boulevard northbound at the Princes Freeway. Two lanes are closed off. Wake up Melbourne CBD and taste KFC's new breakfast. Zinger bacon and egg rolls and batch roasted coffee until 10:30 a.m. at select stores. I'll check Melbourne's latest traffic again in 15 minutes.
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0: I was a bin man for 10 weeks. Yeah. And this was early 90s, so no wheelie bins.
1: Mm.
0: It was one of the most physically demanding jobs.
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0: 10 to 8, Christian O'Connell Show on Gold. We're doing Small Thing, Big Joy. And then in 10 minutes' time, we open up the lines for one reason. We have a pair of the hot tickets in Australia to go and see the NFL game tomorrow. Fun fact, San Francisco banned this.

0: Judging by the amount of messages I've had, why tall people have so much fascinating for us, we need to find Australia's tallest person. That would actually be huge.
1: Right.
0: If we said it's, and we're going to hire the MCG to do it properly, we'd sell out. They're actually going to parade nothing but tall people. We're going to have a carnival of giants.
2: Behold!
0: Do you think there's anyone to be behold? The tallest humans in this great southern land. Do you reckon we've got any 7 footers here in Australia?
2: I have a mate who's 6'9".
0: Ooh. Isn't it amazing how if you've got a tall mate, you know exactly their height?
2: Yes, I talk about him 6 times a year.
0: You would do. You've got a 6'9"er.
2: He's huge. He's
0: that
2: huge.
0: Is massive.
2: I've known him since 2010, and every time I see him, I still go, holy
0: you still marvel
2: crap,
0: at the spectacle.
2: You're huge. You're
0: and
2: so
0: is he
2: tall.
0: In a big size bed?
2: No, his whole
0: family. Can he be in one of our human beds?
2: His whole family's in a custom-made house. They had to renovate their whole house.
0: Why have you never spoken to me about this before?
2: It's never come up.
0: No, you're right, you're right. What do you mean a custom-made house?
2: Well, they had to renovate all the, what's that, like doorways
0: ceilings?
2: And
0: oh,
2: stuff
0: doorways.
2: And ceilings in the house because they had to keep ducking in a normal-sized house.
0: It's a whole, once we get back into the world of tall.
3: Yeah.
0: There used to be round the corner from our radio station, UK, there was this big, there was a London, literally big, it was a clothes shop for tall people. It's size of the shirts in the window. They were like, giants have to have their own shirts. It was called High and Mighty. I am high and I am mighty. It was called High and Mighty. They had special hats for them as well, for their big noggins.
2: Well, extra tall, extra short.
0: I guess a smaller, a shrunken down baseball cap.
3: I just remember I had drinks with the world's tallest man once in Dubai.
2: Sentence I've ever heard.
3: No, I was.
0: You'd gone silent then. You were staring blankly at me, not the first time during the show.
3: No.
0: And it looked like you were waiting for an Apple pinwheel, you know, the little update? Yeah. And you got the right update. Was this an accidental thing, or you were there to interview him?
3: No, I was at a nightclub. It was a circus nightclub, and they'd hired.
0: Was he performing?
2: Yeah, he was. Circus nightclub.
0: Have you been to Dubai?
3: Yeah.
0: Have you been to Dubai?
2: I have not.
3: So they had the world's tallest man and the world's shortest person there.
2: Sentence I've ever heard.
3: No, I was.
0: You'd gone silent then. You were staring blankly at me, not the first time during the show.
3: No.
0: And it looked like you were waiting for an Apple pinwheel, you know, the little update? Yeah. And you got the right update. Was this an accidental thing, or you were there to...

0: And
1: nothing funnier than choking photos.
0: Actually, as I say that out loud, terrible. In the end, we both got thrown out, so we had a Dr. Pepper on the at the front of the circuit. I know.
1: Find one of those. It's not even your normal go-to soft drink to have.
0: I'm going to find you the photo now.
1: Don't worry about it.
0: No problem.
1: We're doing the show. And, okay. So how tall was he? World's tallest person?
0: Really tall. I just don't know.
1: You've met him.
0: I know. I can't remember exactly.
1: 7'3"?
0: At that stage, he was the world's tallest man. So I will fact check that and come back to you on that if that's okay. All I can say is just really, really tall.
2: Apparently, the tallest living man in the world is, this might be the guy, Sultan Kosen from Turkey.
1: That him?
0: He had a sultany kind of name. Yes, for sure.
1: Sultany kind of name.
2: 8'2".
1: No way. There's not a human being who's 8'2". No way.
2: The high and mighty Sultan.
1: Right. 8'2". Listen, if anyone knows anyone who's 7 foot, if I hear from one of our listeners by nine who's got an over 7 foot friend, I am definitely going to search. We're definitely going to do a competition for the tallest people of Australia. But right now... Christian, a friend of mine, is working part of the backup team with the Rams. They told me that they are going to the hotel to sleep, then getting up at 9 p.m. tonight and staying awake all night, heading to the ground in the morning.
0: Sure.
1: How are you getting it when they all got blackout blinds?
2: Terrible idea. How is that going to work?
1: That can't be right. They've been sleeping on the plane.
0: Surely not.
1: What are you doing on your phone? What are you looking at?
0: Oh, I was just trying to find the world's tallest man photo of me choking. Sorry, I'm going to put my phone away.
1: Okay, right now then, we're opening up the lines. We have a pair of tickets to go to the big game tomorrow at the MCG. Rams versus the Raiders, completely sold out. Sold out within minutes. You can be there. It is a pair of the hottest tickets in town right now. I'm looking to find a big super fan. This is our kind of super fan Super Bowl. So if you really want to go, tell us why you are the biggest NFL super fan. Because if NFL is your sport... It's hard living in Australia. Mm. I know every time there's a World Cup, we get to experience that, oh my God, you've got to get up at 3 a.m. That's every week supporting your team. In fact, if you're a Raiders or Rams fan because of time difference, it's a bit easier, but it's still brutal if you're a fan of any of the other teams. So if you are a super fan, please give us a call. We got a pair of tickets. Just tell us why you're such a big fan. 13:55:22. Have you found the photo?
0: I have not. Oh, sorry, I put my phone away. But just if we can pause the show for a second.
1: Keep the phone away. We can't pause the show. 13:55:22. Lines are open now. Come get them.
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11: 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In Point Cook, there's a crash at Boardwalk Boulevard northbound to the Princess Freeway. Carrum Downs has a crash at Thompson's Road westbound before Frankston Dandenong Road. Two lanes are blocked off. Emergency works underway on the Tuller Freeway outbound at Bell Street. Otherwise, there is reports of a crash in Greenvale at Mickleham Road southbound at Elphinstone Boulevard. And a slow run on the Calder Freeway from Sunshine Ave to Green Gully Road. 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I'll check Melbourne's latest traffic again in 15 minutes.
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14: Morning, I'm Petrina Jones. The LA Rams have joined the 49ers in Melbourne ahead of tomorrow's historic NFL clash at the G. Fans heading along are being warned that security will be much tighter than for an AFL game. There'll be airport-style screening, extra fencing and no backpacks allowed inside the MCG precinct. Pauline Hanson is assuring there are no more skeletons in the closet of Victoria's One Nation leader, who's admitted to drug use in his 20s, despite earlier rejecting the claims. She's asked on News 24 who in this country hasn't taken drugs before seemingly misspeaking about whether there's more to the story.
15: There's still a lot there. I withdraw that. There's not a lot there.
16: What did you mean there's still a lot there?
15: It's still up to the people. There's not still a lot there. That's not what I meant. I withdraw that because there is not still a lot there.
14: Police have made 3 arrests over Sunday night's shooting death of Melbourne tradie Daniel Hussain. A 19-year-old woman and a 19 and 20-year-old man were arrested late yesterday in Deer Park. They'll now be interviewed by detectives from the Homicide Squad. And new figures confirm Victoria's status as Australia's crime capital. They show Melbourne again recorded more car thefts in the past year than all of the other capitals combined in the past year, while Victoria has recorded almost as many home burglary insurance claims as New South Wales and Queensland together. That's the latest news. Coming up next, all of your Gold Sport.
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14: And the LA Rams have just over 24 hours to prepare for tomorrow's first ever NFL match in Australia. The team touched down in Melbourne this morning and will have a light practice session this afternoon ahead of the clash against the 49ers at the MCG. Sports reporter for the San Francisco Standard, David Lombardi, has told Christian O'Connell their tactic to avoid jet lag is a strange one.
1: What I think they're not taking seriously enough is just being on a plane for that long, like, makes you ache.
14: And you can hear Christian's full chat with David Lombardi on the iHeart app. Team sheets for the AFL semi-final weekend will be released today. The Cats could recall defender Sam De Koning, who was dropped for last week's win over Carlton, while Brandon Walker is on track to hold his spot in the Dockers lineup despite injuring his ankle last week. Premiership-winning coach John Longmire, confident Freo can bounce back from the shock loss to the Hawks and avoid a straight sets finals exit.
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14: Partly cloudy, 15 on the way. Tomorrow, clearing 17 over the G for the NFL clash. Right now, it's 9 degrees. The golden ticket is back. This time, there's 5 to win. Christian's already revealed today's song is Great Southern Land. 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
18: Good morning to Dermy Brereton. Hawks legend just sent me a message. Christian, Ned Reeves, Hawks player, 6'11.5". He's huge. You're right. Morning, Dermy. All right, lines are open now, 1355 22. Give us a call. We have a pair of tickets to go and see the NFL game tomorrow at the MCG, the going next.

0: Hey, Chuckle Sisters, getting the calls right now. There isn't a team called the Mississippi Vikings. It's Minnesota.
1: Mississippi.
0: Yeah, I know. Mississippi.
1: Mississippi.
0: Oh, great working with amateurs. Really, it's good fun. Good fun. 13 minutes past 8, Christian O'Connell's show on Gold for Chemist Warehouse. All the messages are pouring through about tall people that you know. We have to find Australia's tallest human beings.
1: We must.
0: It's leading us there. Christian, don't forget Luke Longley, 7'2".
1: Don't forget.
0: I can't. Shout out to tallness. Christian, I have a mate who is 6'11". Everywhere we go, people stare at him and will say, how tall are you? Growing up, my dad wanted him to be our ruckman in our football team, but his mum wouldn't let him play Aussie rules in case he got hurt.
1: He's not going to get hurt.
0: We remind him every day. He could have been the greatest ruckman ever. No, that's Max Gorn. But he's still just our tall mate. Can you say hello to tall Liam? Yes, I can say hello to tall Liam. That's from Nick. Christian, I'm married to a man who is 6'8", and I'm 5'3".
2: Oh, wow.
0: Wow. Huh. Interesting. All right. Let's give away some tickets. We got a pair of tickets. Go see the NFL game tomorrow. This is huge. Sue, it could be you.
3: Hey, it better be me. Oh, my God. It would be amazing. My husband's a huge 49ers fan. I was in the queue. There were 70,000 ahead of me. I kept screenshotting. We went down to 50,000, got down to the last 2,000. We missed out.
1: Oh,
3: and then my
1: so...
3: stupid son messaged me and goes, Mum, I got tickets. And I go, yay, can't wait. And he goes, yeah, me and my mates are going.
1: Oh, no, and you missed out.
0: He's close,
3: taking
0: so
3: he's
0: close.
3: Not taking his mum who gave birth to him.
0: Oh, his birth mother.
1: A little ingrate.
3: He's taking his mate. Oh. And then if I get the tickets, I can be on the baseline, I can do a John Cena, and I can do You Can't See Me.
1: You're a cool mum, Sue.
3: It would be amazing.
0: Yeah, you are. You've got it all worked out.
3: My husband would be wrapped.
0: And what's the team you go for?
3: He goes for the 49ers. I'm not the Mississippi, I'm the Minnesota Vikings.
0: Oh, right. Yeah. All right, it could be you, Sue. It could be you.
3: Please.
0: Stay there. Strong case from Sue. Johnny, it could be you. Johnny, tell us all about you being an NFL superfan.
4: Christian, I've got the fever. I've got NFL fever.
0: What's the temperature? What are you, 100 plus? What's the fever?
4: I need those tickets, please. I've been following the NFL for 37 years. I love the Niners. Melbourne has just exploded. Like, I'm loving the city right at the moment. The sun's out. Both teams are here. Christian, I need those tickets pretty please.
0: Oh, this is tough.
5: This is tough.
0: It's, you know what it is? It's that age-old battle. Head versus heart. Mm. The heart has Sue in it. My head has Johnny in it.
1: Maybe it's not for us to decide.
0: But who is going to decide?
1: I don't know, maybe the listeners could text.
2: Do a poll. Oh, it's hard.
0: I don't like doing this. Oh. I don't want to let anyone down.
1: Mm. Wonder if...
0: But you've got to respect your mum. Sue, you're the winner! Sue, you're off to the big show tomorrow. You can do your Cena. You're going. You got tickets.
3: Oh, my God. That's friggin' amazing.
0: And I tell you what, I reckon they'd be better than your son's as well. These are very good tickets. You're level one. You're right near the action as well. You can have an amazing morning and day tomorrow as well.
3: That's amazing. Thank you so much.
0: Pleasure. I hope you have the best day with your son and you really enjoy
3: it. I'll be doing a John Cena to him, that's
0: for
3: sure.
0: Do the Cena. And then please call us Monday and let me know what it was all like, okay?
3: 100% I will. 100%.
0: Thanks for calling, Sue. Well done. Enjoy tomorrow.
3: Thank you. Thanks.
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8: 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Excludes IGA local grocer. In Carrum Downs, there is a crash at Thompson's Road westbound before Frankston Dandenong Road. Over in Point Cook, a crash at the Boardwalk Boulevard. Northbound at the Princess Freeway, two lanes are closed off. And there are some emergency works underway on the Tulla Freeway outbound to Bell Street. Two lanes are closed with speeds of 40. And a slow run on the the Western Freeway from Ferris Road through to Hopkins Road. It's spring season at Freedom. 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I'll check Melbourne's latest traffic again in 15 minutes.
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0: Hey, good morning. Christian O'Connell Show, 823. We're going to do tombstone text here. The text message that is at the top of your phone. Whatever it reads, imagine that is your headstone, your tombstone. What does it say? Send it over to me now. 0475 031043. We'll go through yours. I'm in the teams next. After this song, I have selected to play for you now. Please enjoy it.

0: Hawkins, River Deep, Mountain High. Good morning, it's the Christian O'Connell Show on Goals. Other big music news this week is that Macy Gray is actually playing on Friday night. Has cancelled her performance. At least she tried. Okay, let's go around the team right now. Tombstone text. What is the text that's at the top of your phone right now? Patsy, what's it for you? What nonsense?
1: Yes, what do you mean, what nonsense? It is nonsense. Shenanigans at our place. It says, okay, it's not looking like it's going to fit. So I talked about, you know, my new love affair with the drawer in the new dishwasher, the top drawer.
0: Ah, yeah. Are you frightened of saying the knife and fork drawer?
1: No. But it, what? Cutlery.
0: Oh, it's Pauline Hanson.
1: Get away. Anyway, it was quite an effort getting the damn thing in there.
0: Thank you.
1: So
0: she tried.
1: When it arrived, it didn't fit in the cavity of our cabinetry. So I was at work. The love god was trying to negotiate with the fitter and with me here.
2: Mm-hmm.
1: It's not going to fit. And I'm thinking, well, that's your job. I'm at work.
2: That's the fitter's job to make it fit.
1: So yeah. They had to take the wheels off it. They had to saw, not the wheels, like the legs. They had to saw the legs off it to fit it in. And then when they got it in, they realised that the hose to this new dishwasher is on the opposite side.
0: How long is this? You're literally running down the clock.
1: On the opposite
0: side. For anyone else to get involved.
1: To where our fitting is. So then we had to get them back.
0: Oh dear, the microphone's just broken into the studio there. I'm very sorry about that. I'll have one of the engineers next week. Christian, my tombstone text this morning is, hi Bella, sorry for the late reply, hope all is well. Janelle's, this is her tombstone, you missed a call. The caller didn't leave a message. I don't know how people do that. Please bring in the bins. Did you know that 49 was named after the California Gold Rush of 1849?
1: I did not know
0: that, but what a lovely headstone for people to come pay their respects, to give them actually a headstone fun fact.
2: Grieve and learn.
0: Yes, that's right. Rio, what's yours? You had a nightmare yesterday.
2: Oh, I come to you a broken man, Christian. My tombstone text is, your next booking at the service centre is for next week, Tuesday, 12 p.m.
0: Oh, no, this better not be about a dishwasher.
2: And you see, it wouldn't quite fit into the
0: job. No, they saw the legs off, Rio.
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5: 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On the Tulla Freeway, a truck's broken down city-bound to Brunswick Road in the left-hand lane. Otherwise, Ian Point, Cook and Crasher Boardwalk Boulevard northbound to the Princess Freeway, you can take Palmer's Road instead. And Carrum Downs has a crash at Thompson's Road westbound before Frankston Dandenong Road in the left-hand lane. And a slow run on the Deer Park Bypass heading city bound approaching Robinson's Road. 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I'll check Melbourne's latest traffic again in 15 minutes.
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1: Morning, I'm Petrina Jones. The LA Rams have joined the 49ers in Melbourne ahead of tomorrow's historic NFL clash at the G. Fans heading along are being warned that security will be much tighter than for an AFL game. There'll be airport-style screening, extra fencing and no backpacks allowed inside the MCG precinct. Pauline Hanson is assuring there are no more skeletons in the closet of Victoria's One Nation leader, who's admitted to drug use in his 20s, despite earlier rejecting the claims. She's asked on News 24 who in this country hasn't taken drugs before seemingly misspeaking about whether there's more to the story.
7: There's still a lot there. I withdraw that. There's not a lot there.
8: What did you mean there's still a lot there?
7: There's not still a lot there. That's not what I meant. I withdraw that because there is not still a lot there.
1: Police have made three arrests over Sunday night's shooting death of Melbourne tradie Daniel Hussain A 19-year-old woman and a 19 and 20-year-old man were arrested late yesterday in Deer Park. They'll now be interviewed by detectives from the Homicide Squad. And new figures confirm Victoria's status as Australia's crime capital. They show Melbourne again recorded more car thefts in the past year than all of the other capitals combined in the past year, while Victoria has recorded almost as many home burglary insurance claims as New South Wales and Queensland together. That's the latest news. Coming up next, all of your gold sport.
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1: A leading US sports journalist is confident the 49ers will have the home ground advantage in tomorrow's historic NFL clash at the MCG. The LA Rams arrived this morning, just over 24 hours before tomorrow's kickoff, as opposed to San Francisco, who've been here for a week now. Sports reporter for the San Francisco Standard, David Lombardi, has told Christian O'Connell, if you're a Niners fan, try to make some noise during the game.
10: You have to be as loud as possible when the Rams have the football, because then the Rams can't hear, so they have to start doing stuff with their hands.
1: And you can hear Christian's full chat with David Lombardi on the iHeart app. And the Cats have arrived over in Perth ahead of tomorrow night's blockbuster AFL semi against the Dockers. Team sheets for the clash will be released later today, with Sam De Koning a chance to be recalled for Geelong, while defender Lawson Humphries is expecting a dangerous Frio side to take to the field.
11: They're going to put everything into it because, you know, they've obviously lost their last two finals.
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1: Partly cloudy, 15 on the way. Tomorrow, clearing 17 over the G for the NFL clash. Right now, it's 9 degrees. The golden ticket is back. This time, there's 5 to win. Christian's already revealed today's song is Great Southern Land. 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

0: I think there's more misheard lines in this song than any other. The line about wearing goggles when you're not here, and then I say goodbye to my chook. That's a new
1: one.
0: I just heard that one. There. She owns chooks. Macy Gray, I try. Good morning. It's the Christian O'Connell Show on Gold. Just coming up for 20 to 9. So now on the Time Waster, we're looking for your hobby movies. Up for grabs, $500. Spent at Holy Moly Golf Club, the wild side of mini golf. We were talking yesterday on our show about who has hobbies. All right, hobby movies. Goodwill Hunting and Fishing.
1: Silver Fox.
0: It's a hobby. Yeah. The greatest... Oh, let's get this button on. The greatest sew man.
1: Oh, that's gold.
0: Just knit one, pearl one. Quilting, Miss Daisy.
1: Bronze.
0: Curious case of Benjamin Button collecting. It's a great hobby. Get into it. You know, loads of hobbies.
1: Oh, yeah.
0: Hobby Potter.
1: Oh, God.
0: Hugh Grant loves a hobby. That's right, Knitting Hill.
1: That's gold, too.
0: All right, Rhea, what have you got then? Hobby movies today.
1: Journaling to the Center of the Earth.
0: Oh, yes, yeah, silver.
1: You seemed really excited about that at the start. Less excited.
0: Boring old hobby. I was grading it more on the hobby, actually. Sorry, I got confused. Gold for the comedy, silver for the hobby.
1: Crochet, stupid love.
0: Oh, that's gold. Don't mind a bit of crocheting.
1: Taxidermy driver. He's turned that.
0: It's not a hobby, is it?
1: Taxidermy
0: driver. That's a guy's job.
1: No,
0: you can't turn your hand to being an amateur one.
1: You think you're making a full-time salary as a taxidermist?
0: No way. You're not stuffing an otter this weekend.
1: Excuse me, sir. How dare you? And playing bridge under the river Kwai.
0: Gold. Oh, I hope we get some cribbage ones. All right, then, and some mahong. Let's see what you got then. Hobby movies. 0475-031043.
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4: 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In Point Cook, a crash at Boardwalk Boulevard northbound to the Princes Freeway, two lanes are closed. There are emergency works underway on the Tulla Freeway outbound at Bell Street and a broken down truck on the Tulla Freeway citybound to Brunswick Road. Speeds are back at 40. A slow run on the Calder Freeway from Sunshine Ave to Green Gully Road heading citybound. JB Hi-Fi's footy finals frenzy is on now with crazy deals. 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I'll check Melbourne's latest traffic again in 15 minutes.
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0: Hey, good morning, Christian O'Connell, Sean Gold. 8:47, today's time waster. We're looking for your hobby movies, like Sharon Stone's got Angry Birds watching.
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0: Good morning, it's the Christian O'Connell Show. On guard for Chemist Warehouse, 8.51, Thursday morning. Pointer Sisters, Jump for My Love. Time waster today. We're looking for your hobby movies. As your texts come pouring in, I'm just seeing some... Obviously, people message the show about all kinds of... just this random text we had 20 minutes ago. Stop putting diarrhea medication on the bottom shelf of the pharmacy. I guess what was the effort of bending down? You could, you know, shart.
1: Maybe that was their tombstone text.
0: Oh, right. Oh. I don't run a pharmacy. 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
1: You asked them to send in their random
0: text. You're right.
1: You wanted this.
0: That's someone's tombstone, though. They're right, though. Why is it always on that bottom shelf? If you need it, you don't need bending over like that.
1: That's true.
0: You could literally cause a scene.
1: Reaching out for a statement now.
0: Anyway, hobby movies, Nitty Nitty Bang Bang.
1: Silver Plus.
0: What on Lauren Gold? No, she's called Lauren Gold. Fascinating. Wood Turning and Hooch.
1: Silver.
0: Oh, good old innocent Wood Turning. So Mama from the Train.
1: Gold.
0: Crochet Bear.
1: Silver Plus.
0: Lady in the Stamps.
1: Gold.
0: Well done, gold, Julie Moravan. Donnie Larpo. There you go, Rio. You're back in it tonight, aren't you? Tuesdays and Thursdays.
1: No, I'm not. Bronze for that. Bronze for your commentary.
0: Doesn't attract a crowd.
1: Bronze.
0: The Macrame Kid.
1: He's silver.
0: Throw Mama from the Model Train.
1: Ooh, gold.
0: Well done, Wayne. Jurassic Craft.
1: Silver.
0: Throw Mahjong from the Train. Well done, James. Thank you.
1: It.
0: I asked for it. Thank
1: gold.
0: You.
1: Gold.
0: Silver Lining Scrapbook.
1: Gold.
0: Memoirs of a Gamer. Oh, that's very good.
1: Gold.
0: Thomas Price, well done for Memoirs of a Gamer. Full Metal Detecting.
1: Silver Plus.
0: Steve, well done. Mighty Morphine Flower Arrangers.
1: Gold.
0: That's so good.
1: That is really good.
0: Very good. We're doing hobby movies today. The Texas Jigsaw Massacre. Oh, no. Oh, last piece. Oh, send someone over the edge.
1: Silver Plus.
0: Phantom of the Op Shopping.
1: Oh,
0: the Phantom of the Op Shopping is here.
1: Gold.
0: What an amazing story. This week, talk about op shops. My local op shop, Alistair Clarkson gets fired in a very humiliating manner by North Melbourne. And there's nothing like the revenge of throwing your ex's stuff in bin bags. He puts all the North Melbourne jerseys and shirts in bin bags and takes them to my local op shop.
2: Oh, so good.
0: Vinny's. Shout out Vinny's in Hampton. Saw through Clarko's getting rid of it all.
1: What a
0: last laugh. That's incredible. It's the bin bags. That's what you do when you chuck an ex out.
1: Yeah, you've got to get rid of all the photos.
0: Yes. Yeah, that's it. Dirty darning.
1: What's darning?
0: To darn a socks. It's like a
3: holes in
0: sewing
3: sock.
0: In that, yeah.
1: Oh, right. Gold.
0: Schopenhauer. That's not a hobby.
1: Come just a necessity.
0: Come on, ladies.
1: Ladies be shopping.
0: Come on, they love to shop. You ladies. You feature on Thursday. You ladies! Exclamation mark. And then the dot for the exclamation mark is a handbag.
3: Oh, please.
0: Cloudy. You're listening to Triple M, 1982.
3: Yeah.
0: Cloudy, which means storm now. Cloudy with a chance of fantasy football.
1: Bronze.
0: Snakes on a plane spotting.
1: Silver.
0: If I had stamps, I'd lick you.
1: Oh, that's cold.
0: Wowee. Buzzer beater there for that one. That's really good. All right, who is off to Holy Moly?
1: James, well done with throw Mahjong from the Train.
0: What? That's not the best one. If I had stamps, I'd lick you is a Bobby Dazzler.
1: Yes!
0: Yes! Wait, you turned around and looked at the Chuckle Sisters. They're now the sort of the Caesars of this, are they? Thumbs up, thumbs down.
1: They do, because you're actually not allowed to win a prize more within 28 days or something like that.
0: Oh, bloody
3: geeks back.
0: Yeah.
1: You asked!
4: You're not allowed to win a prize.
0: Oh, you won a pen in February. Oh, you can't have any flower stems. Well, what a show tomorrow, guys. Pete is going to be live from the MCG.
2: Yeah.
0: The Eyes of America. Sorry. Let me get that again. Well done, Rio. Let's check the legals.
2: Oh, yeah, yeah.
0: No official rights. Don't mention the MCG. Okay. As I was just saying, Pete, what a show tomorrow. Pete is live from a car park. in an undisclosed location in the same postcode of the sporting precinct of the Southern Hemisphere.
5: Public land.
0: The car park show tomorrow. Tailgating Friday is a feature we've done every Friday for years.
5: It's going to be great.
0: Now, we have this, Mark, that you'd be down there chatting to all the fans from all over Australia, all over the world. Yeah. The Americans are here that see the teams. Mm-hmm. It's going to be incredible. It really has swept the country and certainly Melbourne up this week. It's something really, really exciting that's happening with the NFL game tomorrow. And obviously, you've got to be there, intern Pete.
5: Absolutely got to be there. I'm so excited. And I know, please don't just give me a moment. Can we just say once, welcome everyone to Australia.
0: Like, it's the right time to say. Yes. It's the right time to welcome all visitors to Australia.
5: Do you know what? If you're flying from somewhere around the country today, I know you're coming to Melbourne, and this city is so, so ready for it. You know, like almost 10,000 volunteers and security guards. Like, it is Fort Knox around the MCG at the moment. So I'll be there.
1: Volunteer security guards?
0: Wow, we should have professional. One of the world's biggest sporting codes. And Australia's pulled out some retired folks. We drove around to a load of Vinnies and op shops, and actually they run those things like the iron fist, velvet fist.
5: Now, do you know what?
0: Volunteers. Well, they're running offense, are they?
5: I'd like to clarify.
0: Smashing big tackles.
5: Any of my reporting over the next 24 hours is security guards. Like, it is Fort Knox around the MCG at the moment. So I'll be there.
1: Volunteer security guards?
0: Wow,
1: we should professional.
0: One of the world's biggest sporting codes. And Australia's pulled out some retired folks. We drove around to a load of Vinnies.

0: on the 49 Rammers.
1: I know, I mucked up the name. So I'm going to be really professional tomorrow. Patsy, I do
0: give it a go.
1: Help
0: give it a go. Give it a go.
1: Because it's basically like American security at the MCG.
0: So for volunteers.
1: No backpacks. You have to have clear bags. Yes. Where do I get a clear bag for? It's like a makeup bag.
0: Sephora.
1: Yeah. Okay, so I'm off to
0: Sephora.
1: You can
0: tell I got daughters. They always have those clear bags when we go on holiday.
1: There is a busy day. So I found out the Rams.
0: Oh, you only got a busy day with having an appointment at Sephora. This is our NFL correspondent tomorrow.
1: I'm very good.
0: He's taking a clear makeup bag.
1: I have found out the 12 o'clock today, the Rams are doing a public, they're going to be down that MCG area today, sort of meeting some fans and bits and pieces, which will be great. So some information there. Some other bits.
2: What is this?
1: I don't know. Some other bits. Wow. It's going
0: to
1: be.
0: I rang Pete yesterday just to sort of to say, hey, listen, you know, you're flying in. We've got to make sure that it's really worth it. Yeah. You know, get everything in order, get all the stats. And he's staying with his sister, who's a proper journalist, and said that he'd found some documents of hers lying around and was getting information without her knowing behind her back, staying in her guest room yesterday, stealing intel.
1: He's got
0: this document. He's looking at a PDF
1: I just haven't proofread it. That's the whole thing.
0: Paul Kate Depler.
1: Yeah, no, my apologies. Oh, Eddie McGuire's going to be there.
0: Your own brother.
1: Too.
3: You'll be on Media Watch next week.
1: Oh, no, I'll shout out.
0: He'll be on Police Watch.
1: I promise you.
0: So tomorrow morning, in the dark. Watch out, Pete's in the dark. Watch out, Pete's in the dark. You'd better not lock, 'cause Pete's in the dark. Pete's in the dark at a car park tomorrow morning near the sporting precinct. It's going to look great on socials. Is that Pete? Is that Pete? You'll see the teeth and you'll know it is Pete. New feature, follow the teeth. All right, we're back tomorrow. Take care, bye-bye.
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6: 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In Point Cook, a crash at Boardwalk Boulevard northbound at the Princess Freeway, two left-hand lanes are closed. Otherwise, on the Tulla, there are emergency works underway outbound at Bell Street. Speeds are back at 40. And a truck's broken down citybound on the Tulla Freeway at Brunswick Road. Speeds are back to 40 there as well. It's spring season and freedom. 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
9: Good morning, I'm John Michael. The MCG has transformed into an NFL fan zone ahead of tomorrow's historic clash between the Rams and the 49ers. The LA team touched down in Melbourne this morning, just over 24 hours before tomorrow's kickoff. Players arriving on a chartered Qantas A380. A crowd of 100,000 is expected for the first ever NFL match in Australia. One third of all Aussie homes sold in the past year are now worth less than they were when they were purchased. The latest data from Cotality has revealed a decline in national home values, with 27% of homes nationally valued under the purchase price. Sydney and Melbourne recording the largest losses. Pauline Hanson is rejecting criticism from the Liberals' Andrew Hastie, who's demanded One Nation remove a cartoon video that brands him a traitor for voting in favour of Labor's hate speech laws. The One Nation leader has dismissed the criticism as a storm in a teacup, telling News 24 it's time to move on.
10: He's the one who's got his knickers in a knot. He's the one who's carrying on.
9: And Apple has unveiled its newest generation of iPhones, including a foldable model. The iPhone Duo is set to be released next month and will set Aussie customers back a whopping $3,500. The phone opens up to a 7.6-inch display, the largest ever on an iPhone.
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9: To Gold Sport now, and a leading US journalist is confident the 49ers have the upper hand heading into tomorrow's historic NFL clash at the G. The LA Rams arrived this morning, just over 24 hours before kickoff, as opposed to San Francisco, who have been here for a week. David Lombardi telling the Christian O'Connell show it's a bizarre tactic.
11: So the Rams have decided to just ignore jet lag.
9: Yeah.
11: Literally, though, they say we would rather play the game at 5 p.m. on our body clock time, which is the time that it's going to be.
9: And team sheets for this weekend's AFL semi-finals will be released later today. The Cats will hold a light training session this arvo ahead of their clash against the Dockers in Perth, and could recall defender Sam De Koning after he was dropped for last week's win over Carlton.
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9: A few clouds around today with a top of 15 and a bit of sunshine and 17 tomorrow. Right now, it is 11 degrees in the city and life feels better with Gold. 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
13: Good morning, Melbourne. This is Higo, and I just thought of another cool thing to do with this Ice House gig. It doesn't matter where you are, right? We're going to get you there and put you in the premium seats, Fleet Steps, Sydney Harbour in the background. What an experience. But with five golden tickets to give away, you are going to meet new people who are going to be sitting right next to you, and you all listen to us. They're all double passes, so there's going to be 10 of you doing the sound check part, the backstage tour, staying at the Hyatt Regency, having breakfast together. Like, you're going to be your own little gang. And I really hope that you make friends with these people you're sitting with because you're sharing this incredible experience. And tomorrow, we give away our fourth golden ticket. So anytime we play the winning Ice House song that Christian announced this morning before 3 o'clock, call me on 1355-22. I'll get you in that gold class lounge so Jonesy and Amanda can call you tomorrow and hand over that golden ticket. The Beach Boys are coming up in this non-stop at 9 where we go commercial free right through to 10. I've got AC/DC and now the greatest band in the world. Get ready to win with iHeart Live. It's Ice House live on the harbour with gold.

Wake up with the Christian O'Connell Show. Wind down with Jones and Amanda for the drive home. This is Gold. Robbie Williams is coming up in this non-stop at 9. And don't forget, he's going to be here in just 2 months on tour. If you want to get your tickets, frontiertouring.com. But have a think about what you were doing at 16 years of age. Were you writing worldwide smash hits like Aaron Cameron from The Calling? He wrote this song after attending his grandmother's best friend's funeral at 16 years of age. It's crazy. Wherever you will go on Gold. So

Wake up with the Christian O'Connell Show. Wind down with Jones and Amanda for the drive home. This is gold. We are going commercial free right through to 10, as we do every day. It's called the Non-Stop at 9. We've got a bit of time up our sleeves. I could roll out that winning Ice House song that Christian announced this morning for your golden ticket to Ice House Live on the Harbour. You never know what's going to happen before 10. I just stand by, okay? I'll stand by with you here. I'm just standing by as we play Kate Bush. Standing by. Should have brought some chips with you or something.

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0: Win tickets to Ice House live on the harbour. 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

0: 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I'm winding down with Jones and Amanda for the drive home on Gold 104.3. And you are always a massive part of the Christian O'Connell Show. Every day, your stories that you bring to us and your response to everything, including the at-work time waster. For me, this is where you really shine. Grab a couple of topics, push them together, create something new. Today, hobby movies.
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1: Throw Mama from the model train.
2: Ooh, gold.
1: Well done, Wayne. Throw my Jong from the train. Well done, James. Thank you. I asked for it. Thank
2: gold.
1: You.
2: Gold.
1: Memoirs of a Gamer. Oh, that's very good.
2: Gold.
1: Phantom of the Op Shopping. 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
2: Gold.
1: If I had stamps, I'd lick you.
2: Oh, that's cold.
1: Wowee. Buzzer beater there for that one. That's really good.
0: And tomorrow, a very special day at the MCG as the NFL is in town, the 49ers and the Rams. Intern Pete is going to be live on site because there's going to be a lot of people tailgating there. You don't want to miss what's going to be a really special Friday show. The Christian O'Connell Show, the bright side of the dial, weekday.
1: 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The Phantom of the Op Shopping is here.
2: Cold.
1: If I had stamps, I'd lick you.
2: Oh, that's cold.
1: Wowee. Buzzer beater there for that one. That's really good.
0: And tomorrow, a very special day at the MCG.

0: 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A crash being cleared in Port Melbourne, Lorimer Street, the Balti Overpass. Where did the crash? St Kilda. St Kilda Road, Citybound at Barclay Street, and Essendon Pascoe Bar Road, northbound at Moreland Road. Plenty of brake lines remain on the Westgate Citybound post peak. Full from Millers Road over the bridge into Burnley Tunnel. Patchy too for the Monash Citybound around Springbar Road. Then again from Toorak Road into the Domain Tunnel. 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
3: Good morning, I'm John Michael. NFL fever has taken over Melbourne ahead of tomorrow's historic clash between the Rams and the 49ers at the MCG. The Rams team touched down in Melbourne this morning and now have just over 24 hours to prepare for the blockbuster. This fan was on the Qantas A380 with the team and staff and has told Seven it was a pretty good flight.
4: Lots of good food, good sleep, good movies. Now we're ready to kick the Niners' butt.
3: A crowd of around 100,000 is expected tomorrow at the G. Andrew Hastie says Pauline Hanson is not fit to govern Australia. It follows the One Nation leader refusing to remove a cartoon video claiming Hastie was a traitor. The Liberal frontbencher telling the ABC Pauline is weak.
5: Rather than stepping up as a leader, she claims she could be Prime Minister, she actually retreated back into cartoons and memes. So I think we've seen what Pauline Hanson ultimately is about. She's not fit to govern this country.
3: Thousands of transport workers are walking off the job today for 24 hours. It's as they fight for better pay, stronger job security and a bigger say on the use of automation and AI. And Aussie research has revealed that it's not about how many steps you take each day, but more about how fast you're walking. Monash Uni and the University of Sydney finding a smaller step count can lower the risk of early death by up to 43% if paired with a quicker pace.
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3: To Gold Sport now, and John Longmire says he was a bit emotional watching the Swans' upset win over the Lions last week at the SCG. The former Sydney coach telling Fox it was a remarkable effort in the qualifying final.
6: To see the quality of the opposition and see the effort of the players that they did, it was incredible to watch, and everyone in the crowd was just motivated and moved by it.
3: The Swans now play the winner of tomorrow night's semi-final between the Cats and the Dockers. Team sheets for this weekend's games will be released this afternoon. And the Aussie women's basketball team has advanced to the quarterfinals of the World Cup. The Opals downing Italy by just 2 points this morning to progress. They'll now take on Spain in the knockout stage.
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3: A few clouds around today with a top of 15 degrees. A bit of sunshine tomorrow with a high of 17 and sunny and 22 on Saturday. Right now it is 12 degrees in the basin and life feels better with Gold. 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
8: Yeah, g'day Melbourne, this is Higo, and it's fair to say we're getting down to the pointy end of things. I've been rabbiting on about this amazing gig for weeks now. You know all about it. The premium seats, the backstage tour, the going to the sound check thing. We put you up at the Hyatt Regency. It's Ice House, man. One of Australia's best to ever do it in an incredible setting. And all you needed to do was listen to the Christian O'Connell Show to grab that winning Ice House song. And call me whenever you hear it. Our number's 13 55 22. Let's see if we can get you into this gold-class lounge before we get to 11.